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Udru Edinasia. A brand school nature service of God in Chewa. Paul and Asian Fire Ministries are sorry a walk. The coffer by any prophet Papa Fire. Number is 02444 59 02444 59 1177 Prophet Papa Fire Ankasa Ubi on the Dinikukum Difua Udu Edinasia So be ye soon soon numa. If you back what do Edinasi a body thing. You know a prophet Papa Fire. Papa Fire 02444 591177 Ancient Fire Ministries.

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1: mira King of glory, El Shaddai is your name. It's your time, it's your hour. Set your people free by your word. 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Amen.
0: Amen. Amen.
1: Now,
0: before that's where we are. Papa.
1: Mira.
0: I can't hear near show.
1: Medassi.
0: So you drew a denuncia.
1: Yo.
0: I would say no, my young say, you bring me drew cry for a dynasty. A dynasty you feel so quiet, so
1: no quarrel.
0: Cry who free a boom.
1: A crow, one would
0: cordial. And cordial would a dynasty. We begin a macro junction of Benyaka,
1: sir.
0: Can you hear empty an office in Benyaka,
1: sir?
0: Of a car, equa him cry was so busy a dynasty.
1: And now, offensive car
0: was so busy a dynasty. E dena sinu we ni mu.
1: Yeah.
0: Asa kwa wo dru ahinkro. Asa kwa hado asa ko ofenso. Nti e ye ni mu.
1: E we ni mu.
0: Na e dena si uchiri mu se aban school e wo ho no.
1: Yeah.
0: Na chi.
1: School na chi pe na me
0: wo. Mse wo school ni asori a e ye Assemblies of God.
1: Assemblies of God ni si school ni mu.
0: School ni mu.
1: Nti ufa Assemblies echi a.
0: Echi a. Nti se kwa pi mu. Onyamfo bi agbo ni din na so ye Mason.
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0: Ejeko Mason.
1: 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Papa ni munyamfo pa. But the idea or no,
0: different.
1: I just go to Mason. There is so I want to have Douglas and Tafo, mammy.
0: Tafo, mammy.
1: Onyra.
0: Oh,
1: Bow and I can solve Papa Fire.
0: Papa, I don't pay Jamis Fire for him, Metifo.
1: Mira, I don't remember. Last week, topic number by an an and a missing sister. A informationer Eddie said, Opinion the power be seen bona of a catcher. And the men fired for Fubiama. Last week, he has some no one, a man saying, Boss will say. Spiritual issues, no,
0: you
1: quire a fasua, a sovereign.
0: Soon, how? You want to quire a fasua,
1: quire, papa. Suddenly, soon, some how now, all your agents out of numbers of war. In ye. Anna, Nipaka craving so many whom quire on so soon. Acquire say, me master, tell me say, so we won't tell no, fancy good so many married. Into our no, so baby a boss on us, what in tinny good so many penny jarry. 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
0: according to Luke chapter 2, no?
1: Yes, sir.
0: 21 to 22, 23.
1: When you are about to be a for Matibi, oh, yes, you know, but Ada Sam Mamu Ajem Quano, Yadimuja, a can. Maybe I'm a sister preaching with a year. Me and Casa call me preaching, Miss Ro. Because Miss Romy didn't say, Bebo, me didn't say, me bring a
0: bit.
1: And the Hebrews come as a boy say, and I come here, you say, what I didn't know, yet too much an atom. I didn't fear a table.
2: Debbie,
1: bad luck, I bet you what it is spiritual, and I am first seminar can all this much be applied to you spiritually to purify you. And even dinner, say, Sabio Brothers, Obi Coco Fowl, Obi Ure Moa.
0: So aye musu.
1: Waye musu dia papa wo kwa ya moya den. O mu twa mo de go mu tiri so.
0: Obi afu bi obi so fa obi ba.
1: Incest kosoa. 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Mr. Boy, I just send him a man. What could you be on so? 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Maybe or be in a pun out friend with him. Yet some way you chum much a good to so. And on a young yes, I had a domain. We had a two. We are no sour brother. Let's say,
0: sir. Chum, Nancy.
1: It took me good to so. Did we go, Nancy? I have one money in your memory. Sano, I'm now say, so for me, womb. 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
1: 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I'll come there.
0: Just keep it.
1: What do you say?
0: Why was it
1: here? You see, I was a sample now. 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Me can't stop you. To me, control you as I'm making me drunk.
2: Yes.
1: A real. me nyanko je meche fampo ebe wo busa mse and the all along re ye dey tin na na mse yes dear ye di ensuo ye no
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2: So Jeremiah 6:16 kind.
0: Yes, I was a monk over at a theatre and poor quiet and a moon faso. 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
2: One of them who never a formal dream, one of them
0: who never formed ye.
2: The one I want numb who dear a dream,
0: dear. 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Papa's mamma came in, Miss Awatia, see
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0: 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Make a double crime, said Nansan and Nose. Ah, and then you know, Nan, not many, ah, Ema, Yanam Kruman, a yumre. Ye acquire no mutina. And also, I'm a corner at a radio station, and you may run by 12 something, and I'm the police for no more a check. And I'm say, nah, oh, yeah, why, and I'm so ye are soft for, no say, and I'm so ye call radio scribe, good preacher, and then I say, so ye soft for. Oh, me menim, I'm so papa. Me rose was an erosion, Barbara dear, and I'm so person who said, dear, a chess me a soft food, dear. And there, oh, by now, you're better police care, mono, and caca, a cheerful so. Now, what I mean, and I'm the catcher, I'm some bois. 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
1: Yes,
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0: 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Hey. 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Me where the members may used to be done to say, Obi the Jewa, Kuno and I make Kuno, Men Pesa. 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Hey, Papa, where are you going to go? 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
1: so ofam ofam
0: ofam ho pa wa no na ye no I'm saying, I'm going to make you come to my old team. Now I'm going to go bugaso. I'm going to say, I want to be my new coach. Be my new. I'm going to go back and change the world. I'm going to be crazy. My sister, I'm going to say, I'm saying, I'm going to make a change, man. So I'm going to go and say, fine. Yeah, I'm going to change. 3 days, pepe. Then I'm going to go. I'm going to coma. One collapse, I'm going to coma. According to doctors, I'm going to coma. 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No, we don't papa anti na. If I had the idea, I'm saying maybe so pay and can't change no
1: uncle.
0: Oh, I know sahana di oh masa. Eh, papa, Bible ne da o sahano. 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Inti Bible so, and when the last enemy of Solomon died, his kingdom was established. 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Your kingdom can never ever be established. Nipa people who are more bread.
1: Also, so you know,
0: I
1: say, be team party,
0: say, be team
1: biko.
0: Ah,
1: is it biko?
0: If you say, Obu, we can't tell me that I will go to say, one or my own. Intino also by a day, what transam or blah blah say, Anna. A friendly prophet, Papa, fire.
1: Number 0244
0: 0244
1: 59
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0: 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Ya fubi bi personality crash. 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And is any power to cross spiritual authority be no better media control what of a sewa bravo?
2: Emfa.
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0: And you wow, brother, I don't want to papa fire my beverage, so why? May Asia. Say, yes, see, and your punch, and your man's a Sunday, I'll go baby, our brave battle. Hello? May battle my radio,
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0: My radio, and coffee, my free radio, no choir, Mr. Oh, that's John, and Salaman Walker, sir. Hello?
5: Good evening, sir.
0: Yes, I'm a Joe Samira.
5: I'm not sure what you're saying.
0: And now let me free air from me in Kumbo. Hello?
5: Hello?
0: Ah, why are you here? Oh, my radio, BBM, with our camera. Open your name. Yes, yes, yes. Papa, Papa, fire. Yo.
5: Atumayabe.
0: Me radio now, Walker.
1: I'm going to go to the school.
0: Hello. Yes, I will. Now, what to say? I don't know. Ah, Papa. May she make good your astronomer toilet to cram the astronomer America will be true if you want to work with any
5: magic.
0: Come on, Janapa. Matty. And you may be one of our party.
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0: 0244 59 11 11 77 77 0244 59 59 11 77 77
1: Hello.
0: Papa Fire. Yes, sir. Yes, sir. Now, where?
5: Yes, sir.
1: My radio didn't come from why?
0: My radio didn't come from. My radio didn't come from. My radio didn't come from. Hello.
1: Oh Fred, what you move radio?
0: Hello.
1: Now what do you?
0: Ah.
6: Evening.
0: Evening. What you say? Boko M sa wonyo oba odi kan.
6: Mhm.
0: Ba program na mem e mem an ko a wadentra.
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7: Hello.
0: 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Me pa to kwa o be radio no twon kakra twon.
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0: Hmm. 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
7: Hello.
0: Ah, why are dear? Power my radio knock from Kama. My boy, about so why?
7: Good morning.
0: Yes, sir.
7: Ah,
0: what your mitri excavator bar? 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
7: About your
0: matter. 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Hello.
7: Hello.
0: Yeso.
7: Pakoma.
0: Majo sumi ru ahun ti se. Yo, and you may as one of you. Mentoka said, Jenny, a hundred bobbies, Kakra, a half a day meet you. May what the Nassi Mira, or fine crook, I also be see the Nassi, or fine swine crook, Manso. The Nassi, you see station and offer. And now, Assemblies of God, I saw them there, a crown on an. A horse a solid and easy school. And too far, a solid and your park will park in a cheek, quite a crab or a school no assassin. A chill, lol, a quambi dowser. Who do a mosque be over any mosque in the bone? And try mosque no cobbia, mosque missing face you will be. The beer may all be banned one face, met to quandia. Ne mo mana pay die me wo. 0244 59 11 77 0244 0244 59 11 77 77 0244 59 59 11 77 77 Inti me peke last
1: WhatsApp also.
0: I WhatsApp also.
1: To be a voice note.
0: To be a voice note. I'll be yummy.
1: Okay.
0: Hello. Mira.
8: I'm
0: saying. Now, where
8: are
0: you
1: also? Yo. Do you
0: know? Do you know? Do you know? Do you know? Do you know? Why, Mira?
8: Mata.
0: Uh-huh.
8: I don't know. I don't know.
0: I'm not going to be able to do it. A drew beer benum beer and I was sent out on to num bacunum mean and qua, a soon sum was them, by else in Sumuma, or num para, no, a soon sumum by bata at all, and yes, I am some map. Eh, men fa call a beam. 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
1: 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Let's go. Let's go. Let's go. Let's go. Let's go. Let's go. Let's go. Let's go. Let's go. Let's go. Let's go. Let's go. Let's go. Let's go. Let's go. Let's go. Let's go. Let's go. Let's go. Let's go. Let's go. Let's go. Let's go. Let's go. Let's go. Let's go. Let's go. Let's go. Let's go. Let's go. Let's go. Let's go. Let's go. Let's go. Let's go. Let's go. Let's go. Let's go. Let's go. Let's go. Let's go. Let's go. Let's go. Let's go. Let's go. Let's go. Let's go. Let's go. Let's go. Let's go. Let's go. Let's go. Let's go. Let's go. Let's go. Let's go. Let's go. Let's go. Let's go. Let's go. Let's go. Let's go. Let's go. Let's go. Let's go. Let's go. Let's go. Let's go. Let's go. Let's go. Let's go. Let's go. Let's go. Let's go. Let's go. Let's go

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1: yet unka
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2: Hello, I want to say. What happened in Wahono? Yankasa. Why are you yate?
3: Achaka.
2: 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Papa, a bow, yeah, a yawdy, a young funnels, and I mean, why? What did Nana tell me up to Tennessee at Tinina? Hey! Papa, what's what the next time you have to Tennessee at Tinina? They have to do this at Chadwinter or what?
1: Open Wapa Yalisa.
2: Mammy, I would hear me. Because I'm the Fanaber, I better make the number. Make up some way, what it?
3: Mate.
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2: yes sir
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0: dada yesu
2: abo bemedi so I say say obi wiya me na me pese na frusha me de nemba onyina
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0: obi mfa
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2: mhm
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2: yes sir
0: na so di wudi gum na wo no
2: mhm
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2: yes sir
0: as you too
2: yes sir yes sir too
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2: okay
0: 0555904848
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0: the better for a better for we na bana I want to share so petition
2: okay anyway me ma offer for album friend for phone me na me na fide e starti mfa course no ha
0: so life course
2: out of what would have course fa no me se no
0: 0555
2: 9048 and 48 yeah nti bra ko fi sa o timin ka fo so ha na fa so nya ndu ha so dia na me fa oda ada line so
0: kofi e wasi ho
2: o wasi ho onya mai dia ne yan fa ho adala yo eso
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2: zalo 592
0: 0 0592 10 93 63 0592 10 93 63 0592 10 93 63 0592 10 93 63 That is the Yesu, the Promise Prophetic Ministry International. No, that's for a case here. No, I was a group on. Okay, hello,
2: hello,
3: morning.
2: What's it done here? Well,
0: the night,
2: I don't know. Behumi, let me check on your way out. Nine back. Why? Okay. What's your direction? Okay. We will take police station at you. Offer no mercy, you move me and you'll be a what's up. Why? Hello? Hello? Mari, Apple? What's this here? Okay. My child is here. What's it? Obapes onyina na abran no ne susuma sa abran no na waka bo no anu ya odi hinche na kakeduro ni wede abade beguso wae no anu mbi no wasabi 0592109363 oso beti ya fresis ya ne din komo 0592 10 93 63 0592 10 93 63 hello, hello, morning. Nyami adum ne hoye.
3: Nyami
2: asisi
3: die
2: no, yemem hankwa na ma. Oh, mark
3: ho
2: why? Okay. 0592 10 93 63 0592 10 93 63 Oso beti hello. Okay, want to be in your house. 0592 10 93 63 From Mrs. Shia, the link, come on. Dada, Yesu, and hello?
4: Yeah, hello.
2: Yes, sir.
4: My name is Sisi.
2: Okay. One over pair a incanyabiano on. Nasentry, no. What do you intend to do? Back on the asa and now watch it. Why? 0592 10 93 63 What about your friends? Is your name didn't come? No more. No pay. Maintenance or tech police station. Echo pay. Tech police station. Echo. Ube drew an offer. No mercy. Be a. Yabefa. Yabefa. Kama kama. No be she a dada Yesu. Answer ya. Phone number is 0592 10 93 63 0592 10 93 63 Also, between your phrases here, Yari be dawso, Amani be dawso, at TB dawso, Freme, Nay and Incomo. Never whom me, Namichonia, obey. Hello?
4: Hello?
2: Yes, hello? Yes, yeah, yeah, Papa. 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Okay. 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Hello?
4: Money.
3: pressure.
4: Say? Papa, let's all pay for the mention of why. Okay, okay, but that's super. Also, but you have fresh is here in common. So, number is 0592109363. Yeah, hello. Yes, sir.
5: Good morning.
4: Morning.
5: Amen.
4: Yo, I mean, cow. Also, between my phrases here 0592109363. Hello, hello,
0: good morning.
4: Morning.
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4: yes sir
0: 9363
4: yes sir
0: in February last caller
4: okay
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0: I swear tech police station echi ho
4: Kumasi had a tech police station
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0: 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Oh, yeah, Tabato. Who's what do to? Oh, yeah, Tabato. Oh, yeah, Tabato. Oh, yeah, Tabato. Oh, yeah, Tabato. Oh, yeah, Tabato. Oh, yeah, Tabato. Oh, yeah, Tabato. Oh, yeah, Tabato. Oh, yeah, Tabato. Oh, yeah, Tabato. Oh, yeah, Tabato. Oh, yeah, Tabato. Oh, yeah, Tabato. Oh, yeah, Tabato. Oh, yeah, Tabato. Oh, yeah, Tabato. Oh, yeah, Tabato. Oh, yeah, Tabato. Oh, yeah, Tabato. Oh, yeah, Tabato. Oh, yeah, Tabato. Oh, yeah, Tabato. Oh, yeah, Tabato. Oh, yeah, Tabato. Oh, yeah, Tabato. 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

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And former Deputy Ashanti Regional Minister, my name Joanna Abia Jomo. Mama Tema Unyaba, late Pantis wife. I mean, call the Mabra and Kochia, the Mabra Mai, the Nanum, Mahima, Sunabusiano. For crime children so a war could be a ben appear do young for a year drew Kasiapa year for a year drew my ma a pay your flower back and who can be my minutes you see a walk of being in a minutes I had already done what you have been drew madam Sibona when I'm back up here watching You see the master of just so made that boy for coming in and see. Eric Technician, the producer Brown Chenedi de Brown, Kwesi Brown, Shankadino, Eye, Edward, Wafin Edi, and Afi Amos Chapter 1. These are the two drivers. Duty, and we're treating a night duty. You should have been meeting this afternoon. That was some of my money here this year. My crowd, yeah, can you suffer your labor to us? And they are what they should JK and Chromebell for years. So, one number so far up here, meeting with the baby. Papa, I'm watching my pay. Bishop J.K. 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
0: 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also or the other loan or and I'm a double account nini na ewo afi yeye western your union transfer ni bi ho I trans nini na ebi ewo ho but modi anebra na yen sumo sumpa anopays. Okay, unity link or horia Ghana pay e-switch. 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

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So pese ubi account ma wo baketo anu. 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Franzakos Limited.
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Indeed, he has said it, and surely he will gonna do it. Yes, Nyankopon Onshra wa no pay mami na until the Muncho Inshra 104.5 FM, your number one Akan radio station.

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He has said it and surely he will gonna do it. Yes, Nyankopon Onshra wano pay mami. 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

0: Yeah, yeah, yeah. 11 hono. 11 hono. 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
1: 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Yes yes. 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
1: Yamrana in a mebua. 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
0: fair, any fair,
1: in a major Pastor Jerry. Because Pastor Jerry, I ain't Shrama Yina, or Yan Shrama Yina.
0: To me, you said, Quessia, that dear. Chief, when you never.
1: Papa, me, when you say, I'm sure a slow only for me, Abraham.
0: Glory be to God.
1: A slow only for
0: me. Glory be to God.
1: Because I saw then your minimum doing some. Papa, I'm wasting. As soon as you to me, I'm sorry, man. Yeah,
0: yeah.
1: I'm sorry. I'm sorry. I'm sorry. I'm sorry. I'm sorry. I'm sorry. I'm sorry. I'm sorry.
0: I'm sorry. I'm sorry. I'm sorry. I'm sorry. I'm sorry. I'm sorry. I'm sorry. I'm sorry. I'm sorry. I'm sorry. I'm sorry. I'm sorry. I'm sorry. I'm sorry. I'm sorry. I'm sorry. I'm sorry. I'm sorry. I'm sorry. I'm sorry. I'm sorry. I'm sorry. I'm sorry. I'm sorry. I'm sorry. I'm sorry. I'm sorry. Yeto safro bi abekan ye ho na yen kamfo erade kesiye erade ayebi that's right eye radio se de nwom to fo ne e kan eye erade tinyame ya aduma kwesi adabra mu amu wa chichichichi pa mu ntimi mba no mo special boade emra na yen fa em share radio en moni because your project or say you team here share radio no nyam as a legacy project say 50th anniversary we and na the day yen so ano 50th anniversary no legacy e ye peba sa ma so at least some bass bi ya coach me die bi ya e beti me die akọ and as say ye aso e beti me picking crop for that is a legacy project ya ye ni ba cho konso be boy bi e bi 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

0: 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24-hour market, 24-hour market, any Crofosso, and your 24-hour economy. Saw moi, or more a yen penny for one more 24-hour economy, no, sa 24-hour market, woman in Huyo, woman in Moshe, woman nimba be free, and your dear crowd, the other soul, Betty Hunsimu.
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4: So it's a good thing, but for the moment we have no responsibility whatsoever. So if people sue 24 hour economy authority, we've been sued 4 or 5 times for something that we have no responsibility for. So our lawyer is moving a motion in November to get us to be removed from the defendants list because we have no jurisdiction, we have no status in the matter. Right, so that problem is a problem that the Ministry of Local Government is handling. The global average should be 15%. So this is what the program is designed to do, to transform supply chains. 25 is 1 year old. You want us to do what the ministries have failed to do in 70 years? Let's be realistic. And the difference between 25 and every other program, there's no chunk of money like Big Push, 30 billion cedis for us to go and take and do the project. Because it's only now that we've been recognized as a budgetary entity. In fact, as I speak, we're not even a procurement entity. So we actually get our procurement through the Flagstaff House by the District Assembly Common Fund. Implemented through the Ministry of Local Government in partnership with the District Assemblies. So 24 Economy Secretary is not part and has no jurisdiction over those projects.
0: Na wote sɛ yɛwura tano ɛkyirimu no wote yɛ a ɔse wohyɛ baabi baabi a aban no akɔ ɛde aso akɔbɔ fam ɛso mokɔ si adwa no a baabi wɔ hɔ noma bank pa ne si hɔ na ɔmabu atu agu baabi wɔ hɔ sukuu ne si 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
4: So everything we're doing is planned, is executable, and what we've done is being very quiet about what we're doing. Why do we do that? We saw what happened with 1D1F. Today they announced we built something there, then they went and put a signboard. We're not interested. If we put a signboard, it means it's actually going to happen or it's happening. Not because we wish it. Not because we're being sentimental, not because we want to score political points, but to make sure that actual project will be executed. And not before. And at the time people were asking us to say things, we're in the process of project development phase.
0: Opanyin yi ayɛ yɛwura Augustus Obuodum Tano ɔyɛ presidential advisor ɛba 24 hour economy wɔmatena ne dwuma wɔn die no a wɔno na ɔtu mampanimfo nti ne nsɛm bi na ateyɛ no.
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5: As a country we put the necessary steps in place right from the airport to our isolation centers and all that. And so since then, we have activated our systems to prevent it in the first place. And as and when we also have it, we are ready to combat it. We have spoken to Noguchi, and we have also aided in the procurement of the necessary reagents and the machines and what have you. So I believe that we are praying that it never comes, but even before then we should be able to arrest it at the airport or at the entry point, and if we detect any case I believe that we'll be able to contain it.
1: Ntiri wiem seji na bia na wasi ama honu ye pampe se tutu ni mpa no se ne be ya ho wo na e ba no ni ade no ye betumi screen wo no ni ye hu se yade ni bi wo ho ana se ni eti ase dwa bonkum dwane ni fa na ni fa so dwa ni bonkum wo wie no ade atuja se hu be hia se ne mpanyfo be hiehia no ama man ho do wo Africa ha betumi aka wo ho abom na yade ni yiti e wo bi man so a ye nyina ya ka abom akwatia.
5: There is a need for us to deepen that coordination. There's a need for us to identify the expertise we have in the region and the sub-region so that we don't wait till we have those outbreaks before we find ourselves wanting. And I think we've learned a lot of lessons. We've learned it the hard way. Talk about COVID-19 pandemic, Marburg, Mpox and all that. So continuously we should be working together as countries or as continents so that we'll continue to ensure that we have proper health security within the region, on the continent and within the sub-region.
1: West Africa Regional Coordinating Center Chairman na wasaya pomdiswa fuo wa maige ne muo no yera kwa bere minta akando nene eni ya bwade mamu in.
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8: The comfort afterwards, full from a big jar, and the gum will more. 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
2: 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and sell last show. Last show, and the quitter pump and some qua, who's prayer. Tricky and one more one, Emma, one better free a drone. She almost said, Unsaka last show is such a smakua. For mixing, and so 1 liter bottle. What's so copim sell banana? First spray with them home. Babia more one will be a woman see a best six. So whooper last show, he be at 12 for the trip. My mushop will be a tongue so close on Tafre and one more one and Rubia. Say a supermarket. Sabu so for the chemical shop. Gonna have fun, baby.
3: Bro, I will always take you serious.
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2: Brother New.
3: Oh, Aden.
2: Who know what you mean, Junso? I'm an afro kama kama. Yeah, why you never nimba kukurai? Never understand.
3: Ah, now who refuse to watch Rami with two capsules, Anna?
2: Hey. Those days, Anna, when Junso and Tante Mua, now also when Junso and Tante Mua, ya. Ya, me can't say, ye fast, I kope with two capsules. Nebe jayno.
3: And one man, mama, ne si siye me. I must say, dear, me Junso aminti ya ubiya. And unti wedi asidano, me di mawa.
2: Oh, Debbie, asidano, enkoma, kunlun Ghana Limited. Ya wadi with two capsules. Abba.
4: At phone phrase 024-27-5429 024-27-5429 and as a 02062-71016 02062-71016 Frère Huma Yusina do Bia Ope Bia Enfama Bia Tun do Bia Anso Ebenwo and as a Conforma City Cash of Bia Ebenwo for the show na Jodie
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8: Milo all in one, a milk bebe wumu.

0: systematic police extortion. Oman penny any a buying woman who didn't seem is and said the air cosono and yeah woman pecra they no happy too much about the air cosono. NDC 24 hour arrest according to minority. That is how they term it. Say NDC 4 I 24 hour arrest and sentencing. Now much as NDC 4 one in one, one in two. So a buying is a sir. And yeah, we NDC near appointee. Nasi ya doko kota Adia ube hiya se odi Yesu Kristo Atadia nwa Ne sheno nwa Yebo na sendi yom Omuchu suni tontonu Jisa wako faba Azani ya mabe It is interesting but it's serious Yebe hebe bia nsemi free ba Ghana Education Service Nsusu e release Eye e di release Ababe tu abonte Moka ise nano ne nam social media Se director general for the Ghana Education Service Osi we tra free senior high school mo Moka e Eye hurudu hradan sem According to Ghana Education Service. We must be beards and who have seen. One more can a man can hear cry. No man can hear cry. Now, and then my refi said, and chakra, so come on fat load at the premier sports, the bebreo. And what you know, my refi, I could quack if you don't see what I say. Your mental health and cream on some and the weather update. And show you what next or the bebreo. Nafe, I'm on San Chiami, and a jimpa, and so a jimpa, and so what's not say. Now, I'm more at the air. Quackrats, I hold that big on a pain apostle and apostle and today in history at the hour so if you are a jet to your tour on a pay a ginger on my Ghana home na name a bang semen a bedroom home unim and coffee coalition of unemployed a year graduates are only with disabilities even once my come hot yes a year bosha binding show on woman who may be a no ecosy you better come on my penny john dramani mahama shabo bebre the gds a wild crowd you women's bank in a keka home you bet kaka nina na fe ya kaoman penny said Mama Penny, and yes, your boss, so bone, ye kakao, se boshano, ne dosso pa. Ye wo jidia wo mu, yentia ma Ghana for ebufun and other danko kufu adone said the expectations were high, and I was high. And you know, so once so wabadia, now so here near manawian in 10. Ye bedding come off, ride on in Shaw 104.5, my real fee cry. And a very big thank you to all the team. Bonjour to the morning, Zina Marokofa. If I did come in, Desba, Dabeula, Tomani Beula, call off your Jamaya, Zaman. 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you today. If you are celebrating your birthday, when is Samira Baumia and Edima Woda and pay my mama happy birthday 1980 and all Samira Baumia Samson and Anako Kubun Sam 1973 and also 20th of August. Sounds also and a Samuel Atachia 20th of August 1962. So you're very fortunate to be celebrating your birthday with these prominent persons. And Radisha on come home. Now make for Jesus Christ Edia Ma, baby, I will be a or no and Oyuasi Bonacro and it's to do how much Jesus now over to on car or no and a man cry and I didn't show papa I could call her saying now on for a year your mental health and cry moon some and from real I could call Kofi Dawson
1: and I'm ready
0: to good morning
1: baby I'm okay
0: I don't know the cry we can't complain
1: oh and
0: him say he's got our back
1: no sabre no ase cold ewum kakra
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1: okay akoko go feed us in the adasp your mental health on cream moon sem no de bro premier sports he's seated right here I'm talking about sokoban fatty low
2: nana
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1: I don't need to miss a and a spotlight in the
2: Oh, who said, and then GFA Congress.
1: Good.
2: Once you do Congress in the engineer football or quite before, so I'm not going to be
1: Okay.
2: Now I'm for the Akasafa.
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2: The party through Pakasafa.
1: 23-4.
2: I'm drinking a banana cotoco coach and so I was well complaining. Say a pitcher's
1: name. I know they are
2: Bassa and Ukraine. I'm a
1: Eh no cra.
2: Ya picture na ye picture na I'm able to do Angola be say wow as a picture obi say what is picture no.
1: Premier Sports.

0: Cassano here into the penalty. Goal from Balotelli! Mario Balotelli was there, the ball was lifted in from Cassano, and Balotelli buries it from close in.
1: All right, live on Insure 104.5. And permanent house from here tonight. Now, good evening, Samaya Bobano. And now, no pay a dinner at the board. Major Sue Premier Sports on Kremun Sam Sima Edu de Enemy. Now, person up on Qua. And another permanent house, Messi Kuyam Dinina at the Ebroge Major Sona permitting Eddie Jonathan and Sia Dubetima from Soko Ban Fatilo. Steve Sandadaroma and Obomachidam and Seminos to PGA from Como. 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I asked Antukoto Kosun Como and Sasso for Comina and Como. 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So, see, after what so be at the two, no. Hey, come for to Unilever for Madaroma. I'm a diabo German, so I'm a chana pebby out and carry a bad time. Now, we'll be seen no man. Make sure so be you come for to be. As I was you no man, you know. Now, the comfort Kakaragoon, so I'm not doing no money be a gumano. Me but all dry and a wa, oo, you know, man, items are. I demo is some come. And it's to make sure. Said the Babasin no man, you come for to know. Now, baby, answer at me, I have fine. And I'm a bushano, you say, a new qua or biaja tumano, a amusu hair food. Amuzu health food, a rich in vitamins and a few minerals. Maybe I told you so when you know, and then you know, come, pacho, boys, boss, I get to some sort of guests will be able to, and my own year smooth, and my year zany, and what be our chinas be a 2 year say, and to me, and a mamma bear to a new kumbia, open your top faces here. It was 0242 955 056 0242 955 056 Tafun share so much junction and one man able to any time so now one sa entim and come there and na me aduma and na would want to chirim our Ghana Man Soccer Center of Excellence a Pram Prama me about to GFA 32nd Ordinary Congress ni beto dwa onim se du be say na ya jengire football no kwa football number 2 metum pon na be bian so entim I am fine pa na back roller Edman sensational confessor Alaji Grusa and ya busa ni se na Alaji na me aduma na Congress no eto dwa ube ko Sudabi, Uncle Quashi, Honum, Yankote, Alaji Karim, Drusa.
2: Name go, may administrate as secretary in Rebecca because Congress way a winning pass war. Yes, say Yakubia could be now, you call Congress here. Let our current community buy it. Bianca would say a being sick as some Indian or more assets and who's for the corral. Miss Minya accountant. Maybe I did a big football to be back. Be a car, bro, for no, I ain't tell you, papa. This is the auditors in our more a money accountant. You know, or to make us. I don't know, sir. If he present, you know, a large secretary, Nadi Omoko school, I don't know. Sir, Kurat, I don't know. I can be here in the same way. Maybe, sir, our administration officer, sir, hello, church, I didn't know.
1: And I'm extremely happy, say Congress, you know, Buffalo. And my expectation, he will give a shell leg, last season, you know. Clubs, you know, almost 10 billion each class, 18 clubs, you know. Yes, can get one. Katia Sokreku, the GFA president, and I promise, clubs, you know, at last year, Congress, I don't care. Now they thought,
3: Israel, but
4: Odin Pomer. For America, championing for Nese. Yeah, Yako Park and Nesua Quakosha Bono. Yedia Niji, NFE, Elko. And see a show my security. I owe most of Park Nesnaya and Shane Crime. 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
5: she congress no die. Bra, to be frank, I was a local league, you know. Omunya, it's a 6 or 5 players. I was a multimedia thing. Eba Black Star.
1: And Ghana forces to adjunct. And no, now Georgia Free, former GFA vice president. Opinion is say, they send a Ghana football a ban. Eba for me, no man go ye. Was it no man go ye kra? You go to a George Free.
6: Gradually, our football is declining. Let me tell you why you can even tell that our football is declining. If we need 23 players to represent Ghana at the under 20 level, and about 15 of them are foreign based players, you don't think that your football is dying? Under 20 level. Here, qualifying series, so not going to African World Youth Championship. If you are going to the World Youth Championship and you decide to bring all your players, that is understood. But playing the qualifying here, if we have to rely on players born outside and players playing outside, then your football in your country, because it's simple calculation. If we are a country of 35 million population, let's say 500,000. We are a country of 35 million population. Let's say 500,000 of Ghanaian youth are footballers. Trust me, if you cannot find 23 from the 500,000 and you have to go and find a certain 1,000 Ghanaians living abroad there, then there's a
1: Nazi football, no, Ebiana 20 Krabons, a foreign place, Bay 15 in a room, or say a son, I'm a football, no, and so enter in Tumpon, and no, George, a free, and our tenant canal, my main family to my Carolina United, now, Nani Tuesday, and I back at Jamos, a FIFA Bani or more, say 3 transfer windows, I'm going to register player, Nina is a more player by Quabranch and Ede Sana Kamara, Edo Muremo FIFA, na anuma communication director, Edema Carola United opinion D, and he said Mubarak Ebuzan Sena, a Kobani Sena Sansa Semi, and the sweat Matumo, Yoko to say Mubarak.
7: Sana Kamara, Lebia, Onenebra, Ali Kamara, a free Senegal, Ebe joining Carola United. In fact, these players were recommended by an agent from Ghana here. Omubedu, you know. We realized that the Senna Kamara was a minor because now Nina is 17 years. But her brother was more than 20 years and so he was a professional. And you know, on honor the ATME is signing on a professional contract. However, documents are not here from Senegal, Kebeboa. Knowing the talent he had and other things, you know, ATME is a registry Senna Kamara. And in the informal ATK decision, and yeah, since the brother is also around, young Chenkakra, now young five point breakfast, we need to know that documents in the Senate that we are registering. We could not get those documents, and so we didn't register Senna Kamara into our system as one of our youth players because now he was still like 16 years, no, 17 years. After that, you know, the agent, you know, Felix, we could have registered the guy in any way. And secondly, charges are also under court to FIFA for him, and our complaint on the court to FIFA for him was that we prevented the boy from actually training with our Senna Bayan Kibit Niabua and football development.
1: And no ASA Mubarak voice in the war, Nyamiadman 930 at Transia, everybody in the Eddie Amau. Now, how so folk, Bobo Kono report up and said, Dream Service Strike, Cabrantia, Nidi Eddie John Enchi. I'm on a branch that don't come out to a cherry pause where he's in a player. I'm on Jazz Amon Sabo Camp branch and his signature. Now, be answer so at me. I have fine Adama the Phobia Boys. Samson and Santi Kotoko, former Heart of Lions. I'm on center back Abrantia. Jeffano Rubin and Esse. Reporter Bonazo Kotoko in the branch of the cheer power. So, when you're a branch of the signature, Ever Bomb, now be answer so at him. I have fine. And 7 days will be no more. Emmanuel and Serenia Fan. And was here 9:30. And we'll be covered your phone in a sinkunya. Now, you're in Shra Post Post. Jimmy Casepano, and so at me at the Abraham Cordia, and Ademu Jao, Sabato, Ebede, Sabato, our Abodom Health Center, our central region and your birthday. Happy, happy birthday to you. Now, good point, Shrao. No, because one on your case. No, no, Sabesombia. Era de Emmanuel, come, come, into me and from happy, happy birthday to you. Adamu Jiao Sabato, our Abodom Health Center. And a permitting Eddie Jonathan is here, but not from Sokoban Fatilo. Me sorry, so na nana prekuma toaso ere kroimu nsamu jumojana toaso kama kama etimi ede amamo
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1: Intikate de wasi su people say judge illness.
3: Mm.
1: Yes, a judge na yade o ntia
3: po. Illness.
1: Yes,
3: stalls unto miss bail hearing.
2: Ti woyare.
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2: And Abba. We drew one of my shadows from the form.
1: I don't know here is on the form.
3: The Naja Janta. Disabled graduate.
2: Yes. I'm sure Dr. Samuel Aye. I'm sure the son of my shadow form.
3: Who are you?
2: No much in the book, no much in the fan. No much on my Ubiya ma onwa de jina ho. 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
2: 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Yo mate se menye obi a wo mani so a
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1: you see it's quite unlikely so be hu se a group a wo mo petition na obi free presidency beba so wo beje no betimi aka se enya wo
3: ye
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1: because they've learnt it from somewhere wo masua free baby it dey akoye normal behavior but let me ask a big question maybe obi betimi correct me ha me hu se any president of the republic abegina etutu nanamo abegina nimu flaster house anim
3: demonstration
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3: yes
1: me wi bi da
3: sure
1: it always takes government appointees ni bi and eba and all of them whether staffers or whatever they are appointees
3: yeah
1: self subine no
2: no mpede ne mu odu kaka
4: na na kwa brand
2: brand
4: no me ne mu odu say wudim sika wo moje no let me tell you aye wudim sika wo moje
3: staffers no wudje spa
4: allowance so moje and so they should work eti emu mu ntra wa na kese wo moje sika
3: wo nya bi no
4: adwuma ni bi no
3: na
4: na ya jan to abegi na wo beje adwuma ni bi no they are there to make sure the presidency won adwuma na ye dey
3: e
4: koso so I think say say subai no enye propose akra na me ye ne se aban omo mpesam and the digital akra ba
3: okay
4: ye mpesam means bia people
3: okay
4: submit electronically after demonstration dey omo timi aye but say bia petition ni ade no omo mpa yi bia ndi president no eye sa mail o se din we logger omo akomu a they will just submit okomu a obehun se ni nyina aye den ewu
3: okay
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2: on bewe o pa on re
4: o se be bi se no dia
2: mi mi email me
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3: okay
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3: it is presume say or tena ni mo be hwe
4: and it's a sign to us ye be kai kai and say leadership we need
3: careful very very careful okay today history
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4: ne say na say
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4: Friday, Thursdays, to
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2: Ay.
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2: Why are you on? How would you on birthday?
1: Ay. 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Aha.
2: Of course.
1: Say a happy birthday to Johnson Kwabnachum Nomenyo. It is from your father, Isaac K. Nomenyo Yao Obwase. I say, oh, my happy birthday. There be where Johnson Kwabena Chum Nomenyo. Yes, small boy, no. 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Or your guy, papa. 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Into Johnson Kwabena Chum Nomenyo. Happy birthday. Coming from your father, Isaac K. Nomenyo of Obwase. Happy birthday. Akukwa.
2: And there's a Johnson for now.
1: Aha.
2: Another one. See, Johnson. Johnson Mensa Selom. Ono su di ni birthday.
1: Okay.
2: Johnson Men's and Selum.
1: Okay.
2: Or College of Nursing and Midwifery. Nalerugu Northeast Region. And wene ni birthday.
1: Good.
2: Very fantastic guy. Happy birthday guy. To you.
1: Good.
2: Johnson Men's and Selum. Nyamin Shao.
1: Good.
2: Na oma unkwa tinti ya huwadi wumne bibia unko su ye pa.
1: That's right.
2: Wede ye one nurse bia. In fact, wabwe juma.
1: Okay.
2: Wabwe juma ye pa. Na wuku piyemu ewo eye, your friend is saying, ebula suwa.
1: Okay.
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1: Okay.
2: Richie Unyameche. Oye nurse manager wo.
1: Great.
2: Aha, Methodist Hospital Ebrasu. Ben agrikinzi ma hono.
1: Okay.
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1: Right.
2: Especially wamo mba hono mbeji ayari reno.
1: Okay.
2: She's good.
1: Okay.
2: Yehundi si ya ni ya komendi wamo.
1: Sa.
2: Se omu ye juma. Unko suwa nye juma dengi. Papa. Mwa pa. Unko suwa ye peni ba
1: wo. Oh yes. Oye kama.
2: Wa ye
1: swache. Ye peni kwa no ye. Kande ope so oka.
2: Ose.
1: Me.
2: Kwa mna.
1: Manti de oka no. Ona ose say. Na oka sami wo.
2: Ose.
1: Okay. Where's we at? Good morning, champion host. Happy blessed birthday to my uncle Frank Dankwa. Yeah, don't have friend on Naro. Oh yeah, Juma Ewo Sunset Hotel. May the Almighty God bless him with favor, good health, and more cash. We free Dr. Abedi Kwadaso of TKB Microcredit and Services. I will share.
2: Hey, Abedi.
1: Nayas, I contract. And the next one also so say happy glorious birthday to our beautiful mother Nancy. Quatima. May the Almighty God bless her with good health, long life, and happiness from ofa amwako usa Gabriel and Godfrey signed by Dr. Abedi Kwadaso. It's happy happy birthday manga so aje contract. Anyway, it's ya no no. Agogo
2: Samuel ya yanko ni yanko Samuel.
1: It was it was
2: one time. And Mr. Samuel cough syrup no. Uhia bi. We are done exciting drugs PLC. One more NDA Abedi Asua. Chese ebu aye pa. Ti wo de unya take Samuel na. After 2 days, 48 hours. Now who and Sanchez Bia say we won't towa. No waku who doctor because yeah one pepuno kwa who how de ya
1: one time
2: the amount.
1: One time. Jeff, I'm a signal. Manya we are
2: evening.
1: And a happy birthday to Agnes Opoku Adjiman. No I any sasta bino aha. Agnes Opoku Adjiman etin career. We free comfort ho. Also we show happy happy birthday. And to Jeff Abuaje.
2: Oh okay.
1: Signal the mammy no no.
2: Comfort you
1: deliver.
2: Your buy,
1: oh, okay, comfort, Tiana. Oh, okay.
2: Sure.
1: I know my friend is saying, comfort, no much and the
2: me and I'm a dead phone.
1: On what Chinese Tiasa say?
2: Or Bapa Connie.
1: And no, I'm a petty. No,
2: and only a C-O-N.
1: You can't say. You can't say.
2: No, a nickname.
1: Busy, you can't say.
2: Or Bapa Connie.
1: I go and the value vite on from a trust limited.
2: No, value vite no. I dear woman is a member, dear, member, and woman.
1: That's right.
2: Sans a value vite, yes, ye member.
1: A boy, Jumapa,
2: yes, ye member.
1: That's right.
2: I say, once a woman's BBS is this one.
1: Yes,
2: man, woman, you know,
1: come on.
2: Value vite.
1: That's right.
2: Value man.
1: That's right.
2: Value man,
1: valuable. That's right. 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Right. Eje tiatuo. 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
4: Enye mi wangwa because at least o level ne baby a wono. I think se efa. And this is not new. Nye new because I mean there are other bigger platforms in Kumasi I mean who se na u control ni ye. And a handsome enye adi ebe bro so. What I say?
1: Good.
4: This is one of the biggest platforms I'll be nya wo ma imu. And if you have a big personality, no money, a show na it's worth it into me boy about my catch was I had the yen trim won go be
1: mate
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1: me do so
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0: 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Na oka assembly assembly toma kuma so. In fact, ma mi asemo oka yeno, vice president asemo oka yeno. Mimi huni se eye one of the sensible responser, politician bia, I am telling you, that is how I see it. One of the sensible response a politician will give to a journalist on that question. I repeat, one of the sensible response. Yeah, politician bia edibema any journalist who asks such a question. Kwa kusin ti misa a question bisa eno. Yentie na fe yeme tuaso.
1: The way you were giving all kinds of listen, that's my response. We worked very, very hard at our manifesto. It took a number of years. Our methodology was demanding. And our presidential candidate then took the lead. He had the speak out tour, if you remember.
2: Yeah.
1: Poor man, going around the country, engaging people. We followed when we did the manifesto. People volunteered. Mm. And I want to use this medium to thank them. People flew into to Accra. From people drove. Just coming to share ideas on how we could reset our country. We didn't have money. Listen, it was a very, very good experience. But we all felt energized. Mm-hmm. We had a draft of a manifesto. 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They voted massively, and we remain grateful. They didn't vote for us today to be talking about going or not going. They said we should come and solve the problems.
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5: when for no fifin ya ba ba betu borehole wo ho near the polytank si ho
6: and I can assure you the price is going to be a very very very good price so those of you who don't have cocoa farms go and start looking for land
7: them is that in the first 120 days we'll provide the seed money up front for the Women's Development Bank.
8: 24-hour economy clock. One job, three shifts, three people. Obiabedidi.
9: And one of the things we'll do when we come back into office is to complete the 200 community day schools that we began.
10: The agenda 111 hospitals they are building, I'll continue and finish them.
0: Your Excellency, brilliant are your promises and our demand. Me nyini say bro so kra. But we want to remind you, Your Excellency, of these promises. Ye pese ye kai wo, ye si di otwa kwan nim se na chia chia. E cha dodo. Now agenda 111 project yi o manpani wo beka say abai dada no etugu mu dodo na o si ni nyina ntententem je say e be pressure. I mean ta kan do abeka bi. Ye hu say no no say wa abandansa ye enisuade hu na na say wo beto aso. Yesrew Ghana for ewo gidie wo mu wa rehyemu wo mu enu nti the expectation ewo high yesrew pa emru so ene housing for public workers nanka a very brilliant idea nanso ne ye misa sa cheche for ne public sector workers no sa ade bosha wo she ye are you doing it and now what to hu na mompo your excellency importers ene wo mu su freight forwarders they are crying. But Ushebo, come on, very brilliant. And now automatic posting for teachers, Your Excellency. Koko Kuyafo, ushe wombo emru usuo your excellency boreholes ni die I think it was very ambitious eno die yeni hu asemka ema development bank very development bank no your excellency uka say the first 120 days acho ache please your excellency ache and a 133 jobs no and also so for 24 hour economy no emebunu no even within your own party they are calling for jobs your excellency please bosha no yenka ka ye ho na yenye ne tentem let's double up your excellency because you are resetting with a resetting agenda and need that was so expectation no it was through your excellency you cannot afford to fail us na na do dan kwa kufa do people had expectation say enka obey any me brave but omo hwe ni mu a na om miti omo expectation no enu ti na omo gufu no kai hunu say we be call the next the next 2 years we be call obi be di wade de obey ne ne no ene be kire ochina ni obo be si wanan amfo ene chere nto aso your excellency community day schools no ehu asama ko si sen enu ti gana fo ye nyina ye 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promises are the next 2 years it be matter who and who and who will go it will never matter a word to the wise is enough your excellency any dia mu yesrew medawasipi aha enshira 104.5 and wasugusu out eje tuato kai say gmani and so yes e de eye eja tuato e de ebrewo e don't say anopai akokwa go feed dawson so e wa ha say akokwa
11: I don't know what I'm saying.
0: Maybe I'm the dean.
11: Good. I think, sir, my main chance is free vice president.
0: Good.
11: And a call, no?
0: Good.
11: And a idea, a very necessary. Sir, a baby, a uba, as I will focus on the mandate. Nipade to Abamao, a man for the digital to Momo to Abamao. And your friend be social contract.
0: Sure.
11: Manifesto now call around our co kaya.
0: Mm-hmm.
11: And then the din koma womuji tumuno. Omomuko krumuti kotu abama o no, the over 1 million votes no. Etre will say. Those people have trust in you, say. Bosha wo share womono.
0: Bit me diso.
11: Inti omudomon sa e she. O boshe no kratasi. Ama o contract say. Yen gana for ye say. Nia woka yinti. Yeah, my mandate 4 years. Far better so.
0: That's
11: and
0: right.
11: Then we push it save it me ako 5, but 4 near the amount. Now 4 nonsense no. Unya bet na so from the 7th of January. Na shasie na a ridiko. I mean just a minute after say your best where we in na shasie ridiko.
0: That's right.
11: Na
0: clock
11: na start to take it. Na.
0: Na go
11: grand ye be say you say.
0: Abanya ba ko
11: conversations na ya na te say. The conversations is all about winning the next elections.
0: That's right.
11: Even the current government say, "Which year conversations?" No, I say, "Why in the bet me, Ababra John Mahama in the way? Who bet me a winning power for the NDC?" And almost we were children, so almost kasa to me. So it's about to me. It's not about the people. Say na debi ana mi huno.
0: Yes.
11: Yeko kromotini hia wo mu change yi di. And yeah, when it comes to politics.
0: Let me say ko betwa kra da ko. E da ko tim na
11: ye. Eti se ba so mu petumi ni de afufu okrom beba be wa maye. Ye no ma nyina mbesi.
0: No no kra.
11: And amia mi nua ayi ayi captain.
0: Mhm.
11: Senior captain smart. FPMP wo gomu ayi.
0: Bra.
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0: yi. 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
11: se the people feel say ah okan ye hu.
0: Yes.
11: 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When you come to a year, the economy and even talking about other sectors now. Yeah, because say anya shiri no compared to the man Ghana food na sudi ebufu tu abane di aye.
0: Sir,
11: aye kakra yen kanesa. And when it comes to persons with disability, baby, ana wu free bay. And no ma bebre owa abane na ya. Ebin suwa we need to applaud them. But they are catchy no.
0: Bisa tertiary aye.
11: And no na Jeff ube tumi di atosu amami.
0: Okay.
11: Free special needs no eye tertiary education omo a omo edi dem wo ka omo asem ye omo ko ye picket nne nne sa wo mu wo mu sika ye de bo omo ho bra aban abomboden school mu so ombe ko school wo se special needs education na wo ye free for them nti wo ye obi a we di dem ne ade na ko tertiary a wo mu di kan kra allocate 100 million Ghana cedis aban we buy no de towo so omo fam wo sa wo mu a omo di dem no e school kro
0: okay
11: and which is a good thing me metna ha bo ma baso wo hwe district assembly common funder omo increase allocation in fact 2020 as of 2025 na 225.3 million say say omo increase no e de ko jeff obeti media no so ato so amaye e de ko 438 million
0: yeah
11: say omo increase sika e de bo omo madi dem no ho bra e wo mansini na wo do
0: 2.5
11: by bibrina su say as mc for ne ade no omo hye da releasing in tem ne ade aha nti omo ma no sika no ko because aban allocate
0: that's right
11: e di aban increase ye eye sika omo de beto omo tom de abo omo bra omo welfare eye but another side no a wo mo eye demonstration wo hu no so is a matter of concern eye adwumasem
0: that's right
11: me kai sa bank as about 3-5% of adwuma public work no adwuma eye the public sector work no
0: yeah.
11: Ye be just 3-5% for wo mo edi dem
0: sir
11: so hu edi sa 3-5% no akosi sey I learned say those public sector no wo mo mpese wo mo adhere to sa ye aban no promise no dey mind so we be fat 3-5% no because bebre na fi say we mo adwuma we dey need people say be we mo nsa we bi bia ye perfect old mentality no we dey we dey dem dey be betimi aye ntino as employment quota no aban no ka say we mo fat 3-5% no sa priority no aban adwuma fo no mo deda no no don't want to do it which ye che his excellency adwuna si so say
0: that's right
11: eh ye promise are the mind and you have told us about that quota no dey beba omo let's help implement it your minister for employment and all those things on stress as hard dey betumi abam
0: that's right
11: local government minister omo kan bom sector by sector stakeholders n interest say hard dey betumi abam but another thing is that your institutions here you go nyina no most of the facilities are not disability friendly
0: sure
11: ebi wo hokura adwuma no wa borosan so ye ni left out dey be call office wo
0: jabe
11: ena disability you know way now we be fakura dia for soro no ebi ni wo o se bi o mu yusu wheel
0: ai
11: but wheel chair mu obedan dia fa staircase na ye de 96 so efro obedan dia fro
0: sure
11: ye ni o mu facility be dudu ono a including school buildings school buildings e wo kromu a
0: okay
11: e ti se o mu matumi aduru ba bi kro obetumi akira de e kra na so obetumi atena office aye yi no kwai o de be fa so awura ho kra no enye all these things must be put into consideration so sometimes you na me feel say adwuma bi wo ho nso o nyaa en ko be fa o mo mu ye disabled no but wo hwe so be dead in wheelchair na afro because you see office na ye yin ankasa ya anya ni disability friend
0: ya nwini wo mo ho
11: enti no all those things must be put to check
0: sure.
11: Na ye yes be ya o mo so betumi anya bibi am o mo nsa ko o mo ma no because ni enim say nkai ba to boot ni sa o mo anana ye wo ho mo en na ni yes ye gu no ze no mo so mo sa de ba no mo sa de ba kura no mo say o mo nsa ahia wo mo e be de gita so the ebin so akosu a o mo ye graduate disability for they can work they said they many who yeah
0: oh
11: omo nso betumi aye
0: bi oh yes
11: so why not helping them must 5% quota man panin hwe na minister for employment labor and afi local government minister
0: that's right
11: and omo e ka ho no stakeholders no nyina no association ni nyen intentem
0: because what is the point in giving them education and not giving them jobs
11: employment
0: but as I kwa ma min komra ntina ha na yen komra na yen ni komo abrante Gilbert Boateng Ejare ye convener edema unemployed persons with disabilities omo a omo e kwa ye chire no one ye convener edema omo Gilbert wa manu ye ni komo ye Gilbert good morning.
12: Yeah, good morning.
0: Give an empom design. Good, good, good. Yeah, that's it. And I pay to say a front what you and so Gilbert. Gilbert, yeah, Edin kind of Miami sa a day in a day mu yechre and semno a baye. A den a day mu yechre mu yechre no demonstration, then a day in a so no then a de baye.
12: No fancy, I'm a policy
0: okay.
12: For persons with disabilities.
0: Okay.
12: In the abiding by February, was in the moon, I drunk that I come out on Madame Roma. If I did them, you know, at all, now it's why I put in a beer message in fear do no, in fear do me a tree. Yeah, one way you see a former hot war, University of Ghana, Miami, Mata, UCC. UEW and KNUSC, these schools are the same one. And the Abayashana own two and a more long yet. If it's a yay, a person with disabilities, a member can hold. The food to our baby, I am a better baby, a green and a big enough one first strategy. And see, you are not too near for school on one could not find one strategy or the NDA. I'm on one who in a bush here, I could see me. As a thank for minor crash, my bona bassinus, any panel. Only these schools I met next year, there be a brunan and my papa airtime for money. And he, a minor so, yet a minor sister. Yeah, the exact same last, OSHA persons with disability act 715, section 9 of the act, a catastrophic employment of persons with disability. What I say, UNCRP, the United Nations Convention on the Rights of Persons with Disabilities. I'm a thank you about time, right? Bonifa, yeah, the demo. Yeah, Ghana didn't start out year 2012. Sam Rano Cafe, in every county, year 63 to the 30, you know, as I said, 2% to 5% of the workforce in the country, a persons with disabilities. Now, Ghana, so, yeah, with Hamran, so, and on my penny airbag or chair, but say, on Unia, the Gura, Obey make it that 5% or the big man to buy now. May I come see me, no, I answer, said, Yama, buying, in fact, as another mama answering, and wait till you answer by and come here, or just track a year before you be house, adding crack out for my buying, so I've been your mammy, shall be my most amazing crack. Yene employment minister Edin Chiemu, Yene gender minister Eshian in Penikwa Duaka. 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And yes, any attack is who I acted. Your strong crap had a command GFO, 7,000 a moon 5%, 350. In tea, young crying for one of the qualifiers of the editor for the cry line. One will do 350,
0: okay,
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11: I see. And they say a meeting also at a bay.
12: And your man penny the asset and I agent was a fair Yanini Lizina, now TD and Yashana, Sai Shim, you know, and Yaniman penny leadership on Yaniman penny, no, I'm rushing.
11: Okay. And it's money communication between an agent to a hole.
12: Yes, in general, and then an agent to a cassar say, if he and air for near the only begins our sauna, yet me near my girlfriend.
11: Okay, so mo GDA say obeti me handle issue no ye e de amamo.
12: Ye de se de gburu de eni ma se ma me awo na le wukufu. 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
11: I see. Kane no nanka mo he ma mo he e toll booth no. Mi kaisa ban da na yeso mu yi toll booth no frene mo omo be ma mo replacement and kobanisa. They say mo members no there na mo ye and what are you looking up for? Apart from moi, mo he ni mo say be a placement teaching ni ade no. What other jobs and mo he ni mo say ban no bit me dem amo.
12: Eh nyuma bebre and a person with disabilities bit me aye. Maybe ye juma e wo local government service, our municipal and district assembly, a bibrinaye gbonho as administrators, social welfare officers, budget analysts, and what have you. A BAA, our ministry, the various ministries like Ministry of Education, Ministry of Gender, civil service, well, those officers, judicial service, bibrinatimi, any human. A year officer, you may be a person with disabilities, you can be a
11: I see.
0: My name is as my members, you know, district assemblies, as part of common fund, no sika was here demand mono, mo benefit from sadan and now say mono there mo yimu hwa frem.
12: District assembly common fund, you know. And I can see another broad topic I say we introduce you.
0: I see.
12: I know how crowd here. And then on the other side, that na ya tamu.
0: Hey, sir.
12: Oh, bebre. I know crowd here. I know there. Bobo don't you? To answer your question, no. That this is assembly common fund. No. You have phone bebre now. Complain from who? From Senka. Into yeah. Proposal ma buying your ma bebre. As I buying ye. Na that channel, I buy it. Mister beneficiaries, you know, yes, a bit me either. And usually, it's all your graduates. Then someone started before. Ebia, since you know, reason being why they for this channel. Would you mean throw in fact, I'm comma the assembly said or what you buy a month can affect who bottom. Say school fees are fine. School fees, you know, so you see, I buy tertiary education free. For persons with disabilities.
0: Yeah.
12: Don't you mean that drunk question as a mouth?
0: And
12: the good yet poopy. In Tisal Canada, and yeah, be a corporal and sucker. Until you be a peg, you must have been a said, you go penny. Yes, you will be boa more down idea. Wow.
0: Oh, great. And yeah, here anymore because now actually they say. Aka ochina na na ochina kwa wiye inti no response no we are hoping say monsabe can respond from nanaya na yehunu ebebia mode poma besi inti ya hwa nim bibia besi bia soso no eya momo ya so nti
12: miss meda pa me thank you very much ya me sure that the man go motaya ti na yes for five at this again
0: good Govi, ako bibisa.
11: Ojina so
0: we live, ai.
11: Okay. Gilbert, Martin.
12: Major so bro.
11: Moko pe dwuma no a, edie na ya na ya kwansidie wo mia mia hodo a moko pe dwuma no. 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
12: Oh, nwuma ni ye. Ye menka ne se usually, no, yeah, na opportunity ni crown one more fair man or woman who, what be a so between a man and another one to me, a man. Now, if I can't crown so I am our opportunity, so they have really distinguished themselves creditably. One more because, over corner on my way, moon, of any bebrina, sorry, now so on my mini papa. 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Nenso, enkofona video mo nimuno. Ebi a first class student. Ebi a futa second class apa. On the various universities. Me a me me ne waka sa. Me me de me me de me wanya zamwa. Me me kuta one first degree in political science and philosophy from the University of Ghana.
0: Wow.
12: The second kuta another first degree in law.
0: Hey.
12: From the University of Ghana, me no say.
0: Wow.
12: Me a final year student at Ghana School of Law. In Tanzania, bia yet it was a woman probing a year sir by a woman ye do more. We are competent. Me kuta a wedding craft I me home kwase be bia odi ebe keno with the requisite materials. The said laptop ni ni ma ye di ye do mano. Ye be tuya ye do mano se di se ni ye di ye kwase obi a oni edem di bia.
11: Because I hear the concern of facilities are good. Yeah, never want to be on one. We say, you better farm on a blue crown what you reach him. Quite a better so I call office a cry a problem. Any other those things,
12: it comes back to your system. The Wutri Assembly and I would see ministry. Now, one yet, wheelchairs look. I will be a use of wheelchair. The better media first one. Let us know what would see that I said, they put an animal in 1 minute. Because on my no 52,000 of my penny for Fabreso. Yedi and Sasha at 715. Session 6 of Act 715. Ekasafa accessibility of public buildings. see you see Daya in Shire was CDA more Daya move in my order. Nelson, as I see a year, Quania will be a wedding them air back out to the same one. Obey to me about the employer of Ronsaya. 1 year here, crown, or the same to me what the son of elevator. As I defano, so to which him one. There has been a year one of putting out 2 pounds as I move at enough frost. Then, whom which end would the rare elevator anymore. Yenya of people at any basso. It is an year my way, the wine yet. Now, as I can say, because of the wine yanty, and you see, Obia would eat them no union with memoir. That is say you are not being fair to the person. Because you are not in folks was a 1 year which sloop war.
11: And she, Cecil Modia Queen, more share any more could see that bay. Now,
12: and I might just say, I share any more could see best and I'll keep being a day.
11: Right, Gilbert. Yeah, that's it.
12: Miss me that.
0: Right, Ebosanti, Gilbert, and I was in the canoe. Gilbert Boatine Jari, Convina, Edema, unemployed persons with disabilities. Akosemno, and I on a channel. Go, go, very, very, very, very, very, very, very, very, very, very,
11: very, very, very, very, very, very, very, because all kind of qualifications and a bin more so-called don't even get closer to achievement or home achievement. Even some politicians they be any appointments they say no.
0: Yeah.
11: Womo a bin more qualification.
0: Yeah.
11: A bin mu ni mumma se papa a year working. I'm telling you.
0: Oh yes.
11: There are some who are MCs, DC. They are more point baby. Omo mume nim enu abanti we.
0: Enokre.
11: But omo bebredi. Omo wo nim die. Ye kye bebo bebredi.
0: Oh yes.
11: Are ye nim bi mo muntimi
0: ni bebre.
11: Script for muntimi ready. Omo muntimi ready. Ye wo MCs bi, DCs bi omo muntimi crank nkan. Ye wo kromu aye nim. 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
0: Be din.
11: But who want to fall like this? We see there. Ukurabodi nkrata, obetumi ya juma. Why not giving them the chance?
0: Just because or you're disabled.
11: Na asemo kan me den no. What's the dine when see ni ye? Enya ne fault. Wo na aye ye.
0: O se
11: ne
0: se wo nwene.
11: Na se yetimi bubu tie, yetimi bubu structures a hudu bi. See ya de be ye market.
0: Market.
11: Sa offices na ye ntimi mfa san crofo no. Yenye architects wo kromo
0: na wa. Na ye nsiesi.
11: Ah engineers wo kromo a. Yempe ba bi a ombetumi afa fro. Na ya mo 5% made my account miss 3-5% quota promise no. Ya be say no dey say dey no bebam.
0: That's right.
11: Because these people, most of them are intelligent.
0: Oh yes, yes, yes.
11: Most of them are very, very intelligent. In this one motion track kwa hunzi.
0: Yes. Public Interest and Accountability Committee. One man here also. Very fine gentleman. Wa bimpa or committee so. Or you're physically challenged. Now we think a canon was our old mentality. Now you're relegated. No,
11: now but Obi am a flag bearer.
0: Oh yes,
11: Green Street,
0: Gavel.
11: Okay,
0: Ivo.
11: Oh, and then here who say I know as. Let's think about them. Ghana, where elsewhere? We are disabled. Christ, where hear you?
0: Oh, tell you.
11: Ah, because the system is working.
0: Yes, we have people. Kum haseya. Omo kwama no niya. Omo the disability back room ha. They are fantabulous. They are rich. Fantabulous rich. You even love to be a disabled.
11: Mese abanti bi a onzi okoye adwuma na ayi on ohwe ayare form wo adwini mu ha. 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
0: 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Hello, Amo.
13: Hello.
0: Amo, good morning.
13: Good morning, sir.
0: Amo, Ned is saying.
13: I'm not sure.
0: Amo. Amo, I'm not paying you. I'm not paying you.
13: I'm not paying you. I'm not paying you. I'm not paying you. I'm not paying you. I'm not paying you. I'm not paying you. I'm not paying you. I'm not paying you. I'm not paying you. I'm not paying you. I'm not paying you. I'm not paying you. I'm not paying you. I'm not paying you. I'm not paying you. I'm not paying you. I'm not paying you. I'm not paying you. I'm not paying you. I'm not paying you. I'm not paying you. I'm not paying you. I'm not paying you. I'm not paying you. I'm not paying you. I'm not paying you. I'm not paying you. I'm not paying you. I'm not paying you. I'm not paying you. I'm not paying you. I'm not paying you. I'm not paying you. I'm not paying you. I'm not paying you. I'm not paying you. I'm not paying you. I'm not paying you. I'm not paying you. I'm not paying you. I'm not paying you. I'm not paying you. I'm not paying you. I'm not paying you. I'm not paying you. I'm not paying you your canage fuel price later, a cost of and I did to turn from a uniform area of most station in the company for now. Aha, it and ra any young info said the four and the equipment machine center said the name of the four Caribbean, a year density, King was the layer H, just in a core 11. It, you know. I meet another person, I friend, a driver, I saw in the message. I'm finding code in the police station in the channel. It, in fact, your chairman, your acting chairman, who will be home. Aha. And I'm for the basket to move here, and you better make a case, I see no murder. I'm okay. And I'm saying, okay, to be fair, I'm telling you, I'm not here, and I'm for coming to see. Not your TV and head, everyone wants to head, and can't find it in the corner.
0: I see. Now, my Mr. Amo, three cities I'm going to say, when you say, was road do be a percentage being I'm going to two.
13: No,
0: but I don't know what I'm saying. Oh, there be a minute. Okay, sir, and I say, I say, oh, oh, oh, oh, oh, oh, oh, oh, oh, oh, oh, oh, oh, oh, oh, oh, oh, oh, oh, oh, oh, oh, oh, oh, oh, oh, oh, oh, oh, oh, oh, oh, oh, oh, oh, oh, oh, oh, oh,
13: You're
0: 30%. 8 cities, 30%
13: in 3
0: cities. Oh, my calculation, and I say, my demo boom trim.
13: Calculation,
0: no, 8 cities, 30% of 8 cities, you 3 cities.
14: It's almost 40%.
0: 37.5. Amo. Enti, Mr. O, abai no se munya botre. Na. Fuel no another fine old bono, or dim with Juman, and you cry or chem 2 cities, or diesel, so near day. Now, more modem will pay a tumuno. Would you say any crown swan?
13: I whatever the tofu, the cook room, it was my bear 1:30 to 1:20 a.m. And I'm sorry, I'm the cook room. Kima fuel station, yeah, walk who had it towards Liban and about. Going for a station in 17.26. I said last 3 days. And now, the drone of the Cote d'Ivoire, that was yesterday's zone. Now, fuel price, I increased to 17.49.
0: If you say in the cost 17.49?
13: No, 17.26 and the cost 17.49.
0: Okay, 17.29 and I cost 17.49.
13: And 17.26. Now, I'm going in the area prepared as amount per liter. But you know, the drone of my time, I got to free 17.26 and I got 17.49.
0: And 17.26 and I got 17.49. Difference in 3.2. But difference in 0.23.
13: Exactly.
0: That is 23 pesos.
13: Yeah.
0: Now, some of the 3 cities and I took a cash into the anymore. Amo, any question me beside Yanka, where I want me for into here and think a
13: year. And also, I'm out to my one guy to be
0: here. Aha, me picture say. Sir, calculation of why I tell me 17.26, I cost 17.49. Mathematics are cramming here, you know, HS a difference in 0.23, that is 23 pesos.
13: Exactly.
0: And the 23 pesos, you know, now two more, 30%, you know, because 1 hour calculation, it's remi. And the a year.
13: I know the only two more that though, but. Omono, say amount to that, and then boy, price in the same amount per liter, and you stabilize. So, yeah, maybe I make a

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0: Okay.
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0: Mate mami. 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What am I and Sam can or can? Senka and Kamotesuka cram on one can ever because I'm all would you need me air drinks 17.26 and 17.49 difference 23 pesos. 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
1: Obi ti ya na obi afro and the obi mu obi adwuma ho akonta
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2: 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Sunday en me ko general meeting eji se ye ko a me ye hu de ye ba yere ye me ya yere afa ho nyam ba jo uje
0: eti o pa
2: it was my dear Casano, Yantibia, yeah, by your company, my engineer, that's the Macassar, and the young for sure, almost a child being the name of a book of the imagination. Of an accomplishation, that's it, never an answer meeting, and it's an idea, I'm an ambassador.
0: And not more, and it's some set more better so.
2: Yeah, I see a good enough meeting. You're good enough meeting, we'll be ever ten again, Nanny O'Holly, and infinite phone of moving, and Asia, so says so. Can you ever tell you what? You're kidding, you're not the answer. Reduction in Babes was here. I was almost twice, so which is the and it's a penny at China, almost the answer was there. Reduction in Babes or YCD. I'm going to meet you. I don't know, yes, I'm a co. If my senses are, it would be an aqua announcement, just I said that the body.
0: I'm
2: not in a car over Columbia, I'm a do level to the final completion area, Yanchino.
0: I'm over.
2: I don't know, I'm looking at my Abasha.
0: I see, I'm a winning sir, one of the Enibrin Eka. But would you two say three cities in there was no Domebois?
2: Wadalomo sinya mbaju me baje uje
0: etio
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1: meme se do nyina privilege me ko for uto view 500 she say uko for
0: latest latest say ebedu 10 latest
1: ye top 400 she say I increase the cost 500
0: me ba cho ebedu 10 latest
1: e ba muro
0: 20 liters
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0: hello yes amo
1: aha says a boy, may 17.26, 17.
0: Amo. Amo. Say 20 liters crown a motor. That's a difference in a 23 pesos. 23 times 20, no. 23 pesos times 20, no. And while a new aye, I can say a day, a juma mobile nina a new sa in tomono, it doesn't warrant it.
2: Whatever,
0: Uncle. Amo. Bajo na order so kaka na say wo cha sie nche be e year or two ago.
1: The other collection no mean that they do work on that time.
0: Na no mo ya aduma that time. Exactly. Am turn around 1920.
1: Exactly.
0: Bajo sat na mo je say 2024.
1: From the United
0: to na say
1: eight
0: cities na mo je. But am turn almost 20 cities.
2: Almost 9 cities.
0: Okay. No mo je say
2: nine
0: cities,
2: okay. I'm a manager. And say say beka no say 100 cedis kro no a de obey year free mu bia san say say beka last 2 years we say no say na beka na early 2024 if we are having almost 20 cedis na 20 cedis per liter na wutimi gi 8 cedis na ho towa the common sensical question and I say layman's question and I said the year dwene ho nkwala say mu e bisa ne say nene eso atena ba 17 cedis na oto ne 17 no and now would you 8 now meba would I say 18 cedis kra na oto ne 19 cedis and not 20 cedis and I say oto no 18 cedis 17 no kra memfa na would you 8 now o hoto wa na wo ye okay a aden as you say no a enye 19 no biem no na mum ye 17 or 18 no Upesa would almost 3 cities at the account. You beside your hotels, I mean, maybe so. You see, and I say 8 cities. It is a Mojan 11 noa, Mohobetomo, Muntumbium,
1: and your hotels. I say, your own toys, but the amount of what
0: you had. But, Amo,
3: oh my lady,
0: Amo.
3: Mary.
0: And he omun tia 3 cities na nkosi kwesi ada na amobaya meeting no nyasa.
1: Me ba se oti o. And na Thursday, Friday, Saturday, Sunday, beko general meeting. Me yahu de e wose se wose reduction of what is the near the FSWA. FSWA ne do nyafo ni ngana kwa affect omo positively. Ada region go to the 2000 which is the akon champagne akin na nyana omo nyana so wose ere e nyifre so. Ba currently omo kasi e nyifre so ne ya e. 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
0: ase. 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
0: Ti ne car bi rado nyina se se be fa passengers amu be ma na kwan fa passengers.
1: Maybe me car o ba be wure mu do nyina se fa be fa I remember she's on my call station. On what do you call tech? No, from tech to a regular station, I'm a regular station to Roma here. It's an honorable for car on three different occasions. It's an honorable in the region. She's an ambassador, but you're there.
0: Which I say, car be rad on you, and I say, I saw the funny passengers, Akukruma, Mobiman, a coin.
1: Can't be anyone of my own next station will be attacking.
0: Okay. And now, Unim Suse, I am Rasse, Mubedi, a boa machine, so I am Rasse, Mubedi, so that bad Yamamono, that proof friend, I am Rasse with you. So, would it become one who say Tiamra? Amo.
1: Who
0: do you say Tiamra said, Wabe Shaw? Ede ebobia ato ofe no so onim sa
1: e dey an initial we say say in the chamber so but over show my do much church almost 11 e mo dey mo also much church
0: onim say me obi amakwa madaba forsa wo kas wetie mi ache makwa madaba forsa
1: from shiver from I don't from way back
0: ti adan na say asem kitwa we won person beti ase
1: you remember so but anya me go na me beti ase o ada me say ego the friends e juma no e wo bi na here e wo bi Eti ni amuka na yeye until Sunday no. Sunday today is Thursday, Friday, Saturday, Sunday. That's 3 days. Yeah, we come meeting. I don't know how much we pay. How much we need to pay? Then just any one could not meet any one here. Where? Yeah, so yeah, yeah.
0: Omuntiya sa. I don't know how much we change so. Much change so ni old fair no. Na muko meeting we are moba mabe jedi modi atunu into muno.
1: Si ni abajun abajun ni problem. Meeting meeting ni actual chairman. A number man. Na wafu na one wakasha.
0: Acting chairman, now mama producer.
1: Never
0: tell you.
1: If you want
0: from,
1: you know,
0: on your
1: number. Why?
0: Jenaso, producer, why? Okay, yo, ma'am,
3: me,
0: come on, come out to you, why? Ah, baby, I better come on. I'm running the boom, my name, me, say, well,
4: and I'll go around, Bretton.
0: I'll go.
4: On say eno mebi wo ha e share bufuo na oman no Ghana fo si say ye nyina no adrafo no ye ne omuntem no akoye say ye ahiafo aye shan aban ye yetiefo e na aban no nso ensem I don't know what is happening utie police ni ya police pani e say ye ntimi mfamfa we ba me mo ne ha ye ntie no kakra bi mic ne kakra
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0: that's right
4: police mo na mo kasei emra no so ahyase LI 2519 ahyase
0: yes
4: watch regulation 180 I no watch
0: one I
4: ewom say etwa say transport union GPIT cooperative for one why omo ni transport ministry ko shia stakeholders ni ko shia no mo jitum
0: that's right
4: omo jitum say mo ni 11 cities ya now omo de aba percentage increase no mo de aba to dwa ama Ghana fu nyina te say free echna eko ya to a chentu ade mu say sa na mra ne chire apart from that we are driving ebia edusu station ana say do nyira station fi say oh me de me kwan ne nyenti de me pe na me je wo ntimi nya ne sa sa na mra ne ka
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0: yes
4: so kro no no bo ye kro mu ano but you see There are loopholes in your system. You need to know where
0: you see.
4: May bomb payance you being a president. Or be you interested in public transport.
0: That's right.
4: Na yedi cars bebre abegum especially minibus na yes over kakrakra no na ya aban dia eno kura betimi abusi economy ni because ka yetua ni nyina ko aban futum na wom car no ne wom aye wom ho sa 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
0: That's right.
4: But the Bible says you see here.
0: Oh.
4: Let's think about our transport system.
0: That's right.
4: Excellency John Dramani Mahama, a legacy you can leave for us. Say you 6 months or say they cry na dibe pulia.
0: That's right.
4: Get us thousands of fleet of minibuses ibi. Name gum and let's compete with them.
0: I don't kwa meda sipi na yen to us na yen ko Solomon Apanaba eho ono eye Okada Riders Association or national chairman Solomon Wahumanu. So Solo, good morning.
3: Good morning, Brian.
0: Solomon, net saying.
3: Ipacho eho na mo se.
0: Era de adomi ahoye papa. Na ejuma de saying, e de saying.
3: Ipacho ejuma mo boko.
0: Okay, Okada ejuma na koso kama.
3: Shut down koso sade.
0: Ade ji na koso, ade ji.
3: Well, sir, okay, my mindy can cheer with you for an penny for no more. Mincha or my penny, John Daman and Mama. Aja, Yajin Papa and Kopa Yanya. I buy him penny for no, or my dear member, for short on the sign I met me a canoe.
0: Oh, are they?
3: Sir, it's a shame I know more, no, and you know, no more, dear Jumano, and the mekano ebia ebimu beti mase bimu nti mase but enko to the next election no ye baba be chire mu ye nti a ya hu se aban no kwese na o se no wa feel poto
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3: 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be no dura Depend on the letters I take to member committee. So we are parliament and yet, JM. And here, yes, sir, say, BBA, BBA, and I say, oh, my penny, oh, my penny.
0: Oh,
3: aha,
0: I see. But,
3: one who said, maybe one who said, Chairman General, et al. Cassé, constitutions are Abba and Sana 1992 constitution. The entire auntie, me and General, they say, may you technical people for Unquano Market and I said, draw constitution, a buy and cannot buy for Frabuabu. But when I buy a dinner chair and num a Chimamu for businessmen, farmers, teachers in the day, Muko assembly, Momuko, or Muko for Maji at the Kaho and a mark constitution in the chair.
0: Okay,
3: and to make up a sister and Kawe Luko Mufra, Mubaku, Munus, and the 13 member committee. And about this time. Obia who say it's a sign about who him say regulation new regulation about I started here, Juma.
0: Yes, I hear Juma. Say, Moshe Helmet.
3: It doesn't need presidential action to be a anti. I didn't say I had the two aquamuma, Yejumano. Accident be prepared to my four consent ever perform. Because young county, the people cannot do it. Mark it on the wall. They will fail and they will fail till election. I will prove to them that I didn't know any book. I said, Yena was street news. Okay, a street sense. Or my yes street for nothing, and my more quote to for no more question. So we know that they will fail. We are looking at them. They will fail for all.
0: na just a regulation no a street sense and your book sem
3: yes
0: and say helmet ni shenu na a street sense and answer that there
3: very good one who say problem ni nyina fit 2011 omo ko di america ko ye mra say okada it should be banned but sin ne no ti ma mo for concern eye accident me bwana
0: yes
3: okay so say no my regulation me dia ba no again since dia ba ko ban na dakwa na so a chira say accident no they have tackled they cannot because they don't have that technical agenda yet they better can yeah na be but they put us aside you will watch and see we who said the embassy affair
0: hey na then am come obey differently
3: very good and about this time no you be make sure say training na start gidigidi you be ma e be 3 months and 6 months say who person we ride or my own one make sure you get a riding certificate and for us who ride 30 years and now 1 month the certificate will separate the boys from the men who need certificate e ba fan say who need motor tree 3 months to 6 months no obi afan bua no who person we instructor training schooler na 3 to 6 months on fa bua ho so who person ko sia 3 months to 6 months on fa bua ho after the 6 months on police for ba kwa mo who certificate wa who need be and who need motor tree fa boto no ko sia
0: Hmm.
3: They don't have the ability to do this. What do we have?
0: And you basically know training on chance here.
3: Training no effort. In fact, 2025 here last year, and almost see our person here started training. Bra, DVL, Betro, D, Quativet, and I caught you again. They cannot call the applicants to come for the training. Monsieur Adeno and your quota, who have the yes, and kaya can work about this time who pay status across the country kaya for baby. What you say? Omo nya serious say omba ye adwuma no. Enti ye wo man mu ba obo hu.
0: Yes, amra no amwa shisha nya de ebe ko baby.
3: Ah, na me say ade no eh lack of the skill to avoid accident and the accident na ba. Obi ani. Adenti na STC for fat drivers almost had omo ko training. So that they will perform excellently and better as compared to you drivers. Until you would train the panel, don't say I'm running around on the court. You want from so away as a driver and I said, rather, the judge and the backer said, we some for uncle prison, name won't go back to the driver's training school. Now, yes, I'm quite sure. Now, if you don't have rider's training school, how will the judge tell the person to go back to the rider's training school and learn how to ride? Then you answer over charge him and answer then back up for 2 years. So, certain member committee, they were not interested in solving the problem. They were interested in Article 6 and Article 5. And then a bema winning the grass.
0: I see. And the DVLA phone I just says you can say so we are a instructor bra na be tree we ni ade and so still are our from.
3: They have not been able to start the first batch for training.
0: Since 2025?
3: Yes.
0: Medasipi. Solomon. Apanaba Medasipi and a person on a medical train come on. Solomon Apanaba Okada Riders Association National Chairman and a motor say an energy come on. I insure 104.5. Brand new cobalt H&H brands. May come for Eddie Amau H&H brands. Or say they've got you covered. And say Dianina Opeso H&H rice or H&H sardines, H&H mackerel, H&H spaghetti, a koye keke. And it's about modern. Or say Edianibia, we be fried rice, jollof, and as a plain rice. Make it H&H. Come on, friend. 0322-190877. H&H also make every meal a good idea. Sounds on a new STC or modern bus terminal Abakumasino. Yeah, was for labor runabout a total fuel station nation. But what they call Naka Fowl Lorish and Nasoka Fowl car now over car bus from Jemu 0557-943-607 and 0245-390818. One of here say awake and I won't know super papa one Ghana city. What are yeah, they call a sire dear near Radia Shrau into awake food and drugs authority Ajiatum, say a koyepa. Ah, for no community bank and so make come for the amount 20 years. ɛna wɔn assume Ghana for current account, savings account, VIX deposit, say mpuntuo susu, salary workers loan, ni nyinaa wɔ hɔ, commercial loans, mepacho bra, yɛ ni nkɔmmɔ no yɛ mmoa wɔte, saa nso so ɛna opɛ ɛyɛ bi a Western Union, iTrans, mobile money, Unilink, ɛkwan bɛfa so a bɛsend a na bɛ receive sika, woni problem. 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
4: Nti rings no dear papa no honey free. Necklace ahodo bracelets ahodo earrings ahobe sheni yina no. If you want more inquiry, Adriga no first floor Golden Building after Puma Filling Station. I'll be on Adriga no Road. Kumasi ahojo. One Robert and Sons na woda ukro mahojo Main Road. 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
0: 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accredited IT diploma in Edema wo attachment ubetimi akoye uwe benye adwuma so aye irregular weekend evening distance classes now ho into bia she bia betima besunya de susan so bus stop tech kwan so 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
4: goodness and mercies shall follow me
0: all the days of my life.
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0: Shall sure. follow you.
4: Yeah.
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0: 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And crying. North Kaneshi. 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And IGST. They've been Peak Lodge. And hold so so with my friend 0245-726-967. Sunyane Abisimu Kran Chromo. And so, any excellence publication. Ewa Dine Chromo.
4: Alaska Star Enterprise. 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
0: That's right.
4: Mesho *488# *488# Na wedi prompt ni echi di ajoyne. 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
0: high school debate no
4: yes e so den den den
0: right.
4: You know details ni nyina
0: Interesting.
4: I am interested. And now no competition in Nyagro.
0: Papa.
4: And you know, Nini na yema update no.
0: Good. Meba so any come hey. Brand new combat. Meba few minutes I can yodi come. I meba 0322083581 0322083582. Yeni come. Also bit my friend. Hello.
7: Abra.
0: Patrick.
7: Thank you.
0: Thank you too. And the brand new continue so too. Yanko.
7: No problem. Brother, before now, me say about we reach the kind of thing soon. You now, what's one more now? A brother for any better, Eddie Amount, that was what. Send me a million for the dozen in for a complete man for the city. Adding enforcement in Manman as a sponsor. A looting near cassette. A bra or the police in an hour, yes, I'm teaching moon. Moon, a moon, too many cram. Oh, some men can mention David in front of my mail.
0: Okay. Question I will be sano no. Me watch 30 seconds near call. Hello.
8: Yes, sir.
0: Yeah, Robbie.
8: Nana.
0: Young quiet, 30 seconds, call.
8: Nana. Musha is every money drivers train is here, yeah. Nana, I say drivers no, yes, so much to my say, I'm too may I am. Now me person if it's road minister. Also, to what? Oh, yeah, there, because road minister, yeah, and yes, I will back to my driver at the Shem Bradamo, say, Omo Domo Pet, and the two running fable. I brought road minister, I banned you as you were said, and money be the honor, who not shame, it is a member for John Domani Mohammed Adama. Who shall road minister, yeah, if you are a motto.
0: Okay, next call on Susumra. Hello.
9: Hello.
0: Yes,
9: I'm Malikum, bro.
0: Walakum Salam.
9: What happened to say?
0: All right, Adam.
9: I from Mohammed Mutalashir Yakub. Blah, that can say, yes, you know, why in the midst of opportunity? But those who are not ready to save lives of us. If you ask him, maybe a bar for the paper. The bar can use us by the state for all convenience. It's a motivated people to go ahead and come to bar to kill people. On my penalty for finance, there will be no plan. Mass transport. Also, take it to a second for the crowd and come for the free. Get a phone and shop. And that's one. Shut up for any part. Ebi oba kwa ni etade amakan sike omu ti nfia but the public is ebi ko e fede bia e ti me se ta to system aba lo nwo ye ko ma fa system.
0: Okay, me that's it. 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
10: Hamza. 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
9: Robert came up quite as offer. Of a mere few days in front of you, don't come out. Chairman General, don't cook up here. Be a young couple canoe. Yeah, mommy, national women organizer, maybe Sour Comson, and also a chill and a fight in the young couple canoe. Offer. But I'm some miser of more light to her. Offer.
0: I'm going to uncle, I brand in 30 seconds. It's here, baby, with you, uncle.
9: Medase. Offer, yendi, any light or quite as soon as I'm able to. Offer. Okada many on any kasai or kansam ama meraho. I say city last year, Anna Yeta Yajijo Muskase or Monko registers as any Jomoko training any omone. Of an ambusao, promise I NDC for Nijo Mama make his mobile legalize Okada. Eh, you know, I know what you say. Of a clearly noting with a BBIJ in some and a BBIJ in some to the sense yet me tongue good a bonka or krumaha.
0: Okay, my last call. Hello.
11: Hello,
0: yes, sir. Baba Yaraba Kumi.
11: Hi, Baba Yaraba Kumi. Mamin Chow. Na, I'm so called. If you can see my name, I'm Fred. And ne, Mamin Chow, Najma Pa, Moko Koyamaya. Na, Mincha, Sham, Allah, Sham, Mushu. I take it to the Bacha for Chow. Ambachum, I didn't meet you on a panel, Tamijin Fee, I know. Maybe so. Tamijin Fino, Oko Toa, there no Aboka, and I saw no one for sure. Oh, Munchich, whom I entered here. And yes, and they say, I'm a 2 hours one and me for Todd Yambrani and Tong. Uncle Todd Yanaba. Now my bag, my Todd Yanaba 5 cities. My bag is in Toronto by 6 cities. And I'm buying a Timothy Tosses net on a 5 cities. A cabin able. Your boy cabin will home. And there's a one church in home. Then you wouldn't say, Nipon or Toa Diano, 1 year for swore, and you saw a boca. What to Adia Boca is different. Now what to Adia 1 year for swore so different. Now cast for number two. Messro, I want to get a higher, who fuck up from a higher by a portal about 5 cities. Omoji first is there, then I tell you, Omoji, Oko Pro Proma, no Moji 10 series, Oko Samana Vata, 15 series, Oko Kromo Kokanyase, 20 series.
12: Yeah,
0: but some people no more sad, you know, and see the sad. Yes, sir. Medas, Medas, Medas, Medas, Medas, Medas, Medas, Medas, Medas, Medas, Medas, Medas, Medas, Medas, Medas, Medas, Medas, Medas, Medas, Medas, Medas, Medas, Medas, Medas, Medas, Medas, Medas, Medas, Medas, Medas, Medas, Medas, Medas, Medas, Medas, Medas, Medas, Medas, Medas, Medas, Medas, Medas, Medas, I'll say aging grace. God bless you. God bless you, Sabato. 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Enu inti no, keep it locked right here on Inshira 104.5. Na, ye dini na enhon komo bebro. 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Ye headed by Jimmy Agla, the godfather, the only godfather in radio. Okuku Seku Asanka Boyoyo and Odiska Koko Abrantie Jeff Abuaji Kwame Alcina Winyina Beboa Samson Amote Ajimpa Ene Mansan Chiamin Enka Agokwa Kofi Dawson by meeting Edinana Kabna Ampretu Medo Henwa Nyadia Edobe Konsoy Meradi Admochina Ifiada Yebesan Besuno Midi Eradi Ejao.
13: And I'm extremely happy, say Congress, you know, Baffo. And my expectation, you give a shell leg, not last season, you know. Clubs, you know, and you scar almost 10 billion, each class, 18 clubs, you know. Yes, thank you to our KTS Okreku, the GFA president, and I promise you, clubs, you know, at last year, now Congress, I don't care. Now they talk, say, he's lying, but
14: what do you promise? I'm going to catch you in penny for an essay. Yeah, you're going to park in this one, you're going to go to the ball, no. You're going to free a echo. And see, I sure. My security, I want most of partners now. And shame crying about what they need. Jebeko, I go ni begu. We are not now. Fento, qua, pray, prania, dente, basa, crana, or copag, so I quack or share boa. Now we emshish.
15: Gradually, our football is declining. Let me tell you why you can even tell that our football is declining. If we need 23 players to represent Ghana at the under 20 level, and about 15 of them are foreign-based players, you don't think that your football is dying? Under 20 level, here, qualifying series, so not going to African World Youth Championship. Mm. If you are going to the World Youth Championship and you decide to bring all your players, that is understood.
16: Me go, me demonstrate as secretary in America because Congress way a whole new password. Yes, say ya could be a cobina, you call Congress ya. Let a Koran come with the buyer. Bianca would this a being sick as some Indian or more assets and who's for the Koran. Miss Eminia accountant. Maybe I did a big football in Kuchu Beba. A car brofuno, I tell you, Papa, this I did also the auditors in our more a money accountant. Nina or Montebekasa. I don't know, sir. Every president, you know, a large general secretary, Nadi Womoko school, I don't know. Sir, Kratana, I was, I can be here in the same way.

Football Stadium, 28 August 2026, ABC Theater. And yet the Clash of the Titans. Fantabulous Kumasi Asante Kotoko, the club of the century. Ukumapem.

0: Nsua Power Sports. 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
1: 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Thursday edition of Insure Digital Passports and I think onuma yedi emam nemam jise garbage from Gabi the foreigner the inform ese dwumadie na se ewo amane ne edi amain good morning ya kwa amane neba
2: motion is climate change is the greatest threat. You mention AI, you mention nuclear weapons, pandemics, and a whole lot. Sweetest, which one of them is the greatest? We'll be waiting for the response.
3: 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The Battle of Brilliant Ideas is back. And Rantewane Mabawa Wabini Yefra Santemamu, Senior High School Ahuduamu Besia, Abobo Semua Puarisa, Adja Chinye Mudo, Adja Jabaso Bodie, and Kodabe Kamutra Bomwa Junesamwa Kasaku Kodroso. 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
11: 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Yes, sign it was Samsung smartphones, Nokia HMD smartphones, Huawei phones, Tecno Mobile, Infinix phones, and Kola tablets, and the Ekeka. Who the Wunis Kakra, bra? The Hiano Ghana card, and she shake Kakra, and Wahuma. She shan and a PHI Aquine, and Wakumasi, a Doom, Opposite Acid House, Kesbin Media, a Doom Obiba JK Building. 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
12: Ohimana de. 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
12: We de mini about me baby a mini biato.
13: Camille Shah Gel so de a boo a jam my so baby. Woko baby a ye ton samina whooping a biato. 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Camille Shah Gel ana a ye natural selection. 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

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Any question day via. I have prime sports. I have foreign tidbit and choir. And your deep brevo. 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
5: Well, okay, sure, you know, I can radio say, the sentiment, you know, dear to me, and I know, pay so, yaba, ya tenancy, yarn crop from my soon 7 and 9 day, banty, with the anus all by Jenny, and was Chris in the swan, YouTube, and only sure TV, would Jenny or YouTube, and now they'll comment in the baby pen, yakin canning, you know, the amount, and she's out doing, you know, so, yaba, na, 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What Sandy and Tess and stretch my camera mouth? Tell us how play up no bit media jujma. No one send this car the amount for now. And don't try a camera bell more to know. And then I make come for the amount be a bell more to come. And T and yeah, the bell I am more to non-alcoholic drink in the aba. And your original one the wet man so and tell you outdoor in our event be now yeah. 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Wamotas the top 10 Vingasa. Woman so awoke yourself and then in a football. Ano media banner, anopeno, make it the man now for me copawi. Namin Kodin Kobakaka, our pack the prince. I want a PG, a Yomu home grass a hall, and a PG Bomo Gamabusia, Yamin second year. 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jamia musella a bet to me I okay and team one not as a maniti jamia musella issue no and such a more update in the oh as a doctor's air confirmation and yet threatening and from a branton and a career in terms of football a piano benevian sadabi and yes an eternal and kobaka kwanswa pa jumedi so now my main son called Pep Godwala and what made the Pep Godwala a story added by 2 days ago a been swear by another sir and yes I'm good to a ninja for a documentary where my diamond test said in a moment yet I'm woman so I can want some NASA documentary no Kwa last season September more not that be November more crime one more any panel follower cousin elbow game amateurs a Patrick Six and I agree medal a point to them you know I'm a team and in that city woman to Monte NASA gave me a summer call dressing room no na o Pep Godwala ni we dwaye pa na Pep Godwala nsama okay ne wase players no e mani fili aya stupid but all ene your papa ni nsama okay ene the revelations are epa ene number 1 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Well, we are not catch on said their players in a yano woman in your bessie. 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inflatable silver chairs once I count the ring light now once I count the best alarm sitting now no one more at the abam pato one more answer the p foam son of a carpet in artificial grass now by a doom plaza pato and me and mrs are not a plaza first floor and our more how many prudential plaza and a and chap woman number is 0256-330075 and 0200-281080 now when your last customer enterprise now toss the store we now make our 1 7 here now I'm not done at all see the release at the bar on 10 in fact I come here as a toss the players at this season woman one more too many and t we a player now I head on to with the now that means team no oh head on come home now toss the chance on with this season brand 10 it in the success Jason number one now else and offense are brand 10 the other palace as a number 244 now as a number 3 now I am back and so as a number 4 Lacroix and so as a number 5 Levi Kowo as a 6 Neto and so as a Pedro Neto as a number 7 and so as a 8 so Pedro me pato no say this is number 20 so Pedro change him was say this is number 9 now Liam Delap and then say this is number 9 Liam Delap since no say this is number 12 after Jimmy Gittins as a 11 Kopama as a 10 now you know Jordan Henderson was best on the 14 Nicola Jackson best on 15 Usego and so as 16 na yanya aya Morgan Rogers was 17 afe Danny Webeck ebeso 18 na so Mama Dusa ebeso 19 Jerome Hato so 21 Emeka ebeso 22 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Now, I'm gonna toss the supporters and say, Dabi, just number nine, not Tim Yaka, Anna Castle, Liam Dela Befire, Aman Faso, Obeyade, Amfa, Anna Brante, Nancy, now so go to come up. 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I Tossim. I had Satin number nine. No, I'm not telling it in Pedro. Anna Afrasa, you heard their decision. Ebesiako, no, I'm not that Jesse Aka. I had the Jesse number 20. Sisan Anka Jesse 20. And said, any record of Pabia, El Tossa Bacosim, Bibris, Beta, Diatanse Copama, and his old Pedro Bessas, I just know. Sisan, a diamante, and the Jesse Nayano, Muyam, a sense goes, no, which is I just know, which me the goes. I'm not first, I just in the Ehewa. With me, Bobo, come at his house supporters. No, Ebis, I said, the next player paying, and the best Jesse number 20. And so a player, and they born on him, Nipo, or Flair. And yet, Jesse, I tell sir, they are number 10 for this channel. Sabbath Penis, he said, Jesse, number 20, number Babe, or Tosim. And he uncovered a question in Circum, and would to make you turn out of pair, make a tree. And the man, Mammy Ronan and Rao, I will live up to training council. Now, Macaqua Tita, Kakra, Akua Mutin, no Muja, I will. 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and Recorder, Abrantina Yanano Pemi Ketre, Edema now, Miko Crystal Palace, now, Makako Din Kobaka or Crystal Palace, but on Wanta, Yase, offer be Effie Galatasara Epi, now, why not, Womadiman or Musso, Abrantani Daddy Smaller Sa, Womotas 30 million euros, Galatasara Edis Kaba, Sanka Crystal Palace, foreign tip. Nanko Munja Brantan and Famomo. Reporter Mensaka, I said, Yasi, Christopher and Fakata, Galafo, says Gandhi, now there's somebody, his appointees. We move Fidia Brantan, your move Fabian Kaho, woman Fabian Kaho, and now there's somebody, Brantan and Tidum. And your reporter Mensaka, I went to Media Tsunami, caught so safe. Now Makwa could eat us in transfer home, and Kobaka at Yama, but I sense the same. Brabadi TV, TV, and Nidaho Kamapa, a factory tower probu, and on demand, Yabatobiano, Abono, Yatit. Boarding now as well a discount if you on the 18th fee a coupon on the 28th of this month and as our promotion way and so BNT and Tampa 5 years wanting and your demand say washing machine say a smart TV lesser and answer a beer open compactor a beer maker say some system kitchen appliances who buy the air conditioners in now discount and so woman numbers 0302550000 Ghana Fana Babiano who been your showroom Kumasi with when it came to Duma, post office in Chow, more hot tafo, and also more tunnel, so many of Kumasi Chibo, and also more Oko, Swinania, and Ibi, Opsi Tubenyo, Takwa, and Takade, 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
6: okay e di asi is it the club football is officially back
5: yes
6: na la liga game back o etimi atoja but enoma say supporters e bu player there
5: and I mean there enye bu ye bu ho na wa tin di oho bu ni ye si ehuru
6: omo ye na nkasa oh say e bi ehuru num na kofa science of no said by I think to say you can no betimi akeka wa but say we dinner tem ni and there I think and the supporters in the new moon in the section of them e mu ko overboard inty it's normal all right oh man now 10:33 insurance on 4.5 and that's it for joining us on board. Nenan come on bebre, but and then your big fish is so big. A brand to me, so we tell you now, first time I debate you, no. I'm telling you, where we are, we be down to our crown to be in fact. Oh, but she was you. Now, or some unit today, we are singing to an insha FM at tier 4. Mama share live our YouTube in Shaw TV. I bring to them ha. Repair me you know at the natural na. Musa Musa say there. 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I want to santase so fly hood nanny bee ever ho 0247200013. Amuzu, I am manufacturing limited omo and a day Amuzu hair food at the abbey. So baby, I would tell me. Nan's only mood in Biana would team united it. While he bedroom may be team universal. About to the old team in Samaba. Because of Baba Nimunyam and they a yet with Timmy Sow and Ronnie Sobenya, a Amuzu hair food. 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
7: nyame adom bibia boko
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7: yetimi
6: asia yetimi asia ye friend Kingsman Kalala na so de na me kan abrante we in fact my first time I'm here on radio. Utimintini off, I'm telling you. Oh, you're lovely. Utina Ed Dekeke. They say, Kingsman Kalala. And so, Ababeka Yahoo. Kingsman, a crab, baby.
7: Yeah, I'm a Joseph.
6: Say, Bibiabo.
7: Yamiadu Biabo.
6: Ediamiasi. And I hope so, our bench, Obetna.
7: Oh, yeah.
6: Ubiaba Menko.
7: Oh, there be Yanko.
6: And say, Biafra Swaka.
7: Yaka.
6: Only baby Yako. I was a bear pass and I'm Doba.
7: Yes.
6: And to Biafra, say, Hadi. Ose fifi sey enu ase wono ankasa ko e kura dome no so umfri ada anti osu sa Mr. Abon so umfri ya
7: yenko baby ya
6: oni baby akọ Kingsman Kalala we saw there lot
7: at
6: the ebeka eye program ehu yedase se ya kase no ba adwuma no so agiatum se oni en enso ba adwuma anti Atia fo ne ha fo a free china de kono de obeprin mu keke so ho ha obeprin mu nwie e free china de kono ambeti e Kingsman Kalala enso nka e wo jumedi no enso aso yipa Zando.
8: Yes, Rich.
6: Why are you?
8: Good morning.
6: Good morning.
8: You have a good day.
6: Yami Adam. Kwabrenti, ye penny a bro. So hana asum.
8: That's all we have you. Agent R.
6: Some kochina na jubi.
8: No, I have one as a
6: man. Namu, movie and share can.
8: Okay.
6: I am cutting back on the
8: William Ba, Tottenham Motspe. Na cartoon, Bruno, because I'm a Tottenham Motspe. I will hear Joseph for the first chicken.
6: Sure.
8: But Rich, who say America Cranny? Kingsman. Adi ashame from Trinity got ashame from what is
6: it?
8: Platform is but Emena so say was from the end of the production team.
6: Sure.
8: Your money here clear say he's not part of us. Inti a bonatras here.
6: Sure.
8: Inti if we na echo echo aqua maybe 104.5.
6: Ni baby ko.
8: Yes. Ha. I had obedience.
6: Yeah, question about almost one fan of mine. I'm saying, hey, maybe I know.

0: And to be after as a hard year. 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
1: yenko baby
0: oni baby akọ Kinsman Kalala we saw there lot
1: at
0: the ebeka eye program ehu yedase se ye ka se no ba adwuma no so agiatum se oni enso ba adwuma anti I tell for now for a fridge na dey corner there. Obi print mu keke so ho. Ha print mu na wi. 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Zando.
1: Yes, Rich.
0: Why are you?
1: Good morning.
0: Good morning.
1: You have a good day.
0: Let me adum. Kwa brandi ye pen ya bro. Ha so ana asum.
1: I say we have you. Agent R.
0: So mo kwachi na na bibi.
1: No, e ye wo ana ze bi.
0: Na mo wi ana she ka ni.
1: We dey okay.
0: Na yesa nkatim ba ko no ba.
1: William ba Tottenham Hotspur. Na ka to na Bruno akosa ba Tottenham Hotspur. Na wo ye Chelsea 45 chiko ye.
0: Sure.
1: But Rich unse America crani. Kinsman. Adi ashem frim twini gata ashem frim atase
0: kobasa
1: platform is about and mena so say was from the end of the production team
0: sure
1: your money clear say is that part of us into your bonnet na say
0: sure
1: into if we na ekọ ekọ akwa maybe 104.5
0: we need be a ko
1: yes you know I had to be doing
0: this. Yeah, question about almost one final man. I'm saying, hey, me we are no. Machina. And the English FM can you see?
1: Yes, yes.
0: How many bombs on it? Net drink mass. Kinsman Kalala. We buta.
1: Minister, come back for today. A message to him. You're simple. So,
0: okay.
1: I mean, we're about on trusting.
0: Sure.
1: And you want to say the obey.
0: Sure.
1: You know, multimedia is a platform, right? In fact, English FM name multimedia and Kwana, the only platformer. Ajumana e Woody first, but still as a computer who at the top. And Ajumana dear. And so far we've seen the signals and the signs. You be bojuma. Kinsman man e wakwaba. Enti bi jade aka na ma. And but if no mu di Ajumana ngata na. Leaders of the team. No matter as here producers in here dey. Your best wishes.
0: My dear, my dear. You
1: know, yamana kwaba.
0: So much me e wiana. Kama. I don't know aba. All right. Insurance of 4.5 Fifi Manfred. Na dude.
2: Yeah, Rich.
0: Bibi, I find it.
2: Oh, of course, Nyami Adom. Now, I swear.
0: Nyami Adom, Bibi, I find
2: it. Many Nigerian are paying. Now, we know. Now, more couple of people. They make high time now. Robinho. It's a flight in one. Robinho, it's a flight in one. So, I'll call Chelsea. I'll go to Kukundri, I'll say, I'll call Etihad. Yeah. I'll say, I'll find my baby. I'll say, Etihad, I'll go. Escafona,
0: come on. Yes, I'll need a case, Manu.
2: I'm going to go to the next one. Said they are very kind. And the expectation here very huge. You need to be delivered. So now they are back on a mess. So develop what we call a test can. Uti, a jumana o ye ne drew be a barrage of criticism. Beba, ebi no be yajun, ebi no yajun, ebi bet me out super onyina. But our conscience, they are we know him say a writer. And kwa jis kem free penny be a ho. Kwa wa sem said they also work.
0: Okay.
2: A hand to them penny for.
0: Jude, a super for. Yedase pane, a futu aode ama. Kinsman Kalala, Yedasipa Fifi Manfred.
3: Rich.
0: Chairman, good morning.
3: Good morning.
0: Now what to say? Nyado. What's the way you know?
3: It's been on the whole time.
0: Sir. Mintin ye.
3: Head of technical as well, Chiron.
0: Okay. Metun kabata say onenu wechi.
3: Wechi.
0: I said there. Okasana Mike and Ben one no.
3: Say
0: be a woman here. Oh, maybe it's a intinam sabi her, Hano. Maybe. Okay. What is saying?
3: I mean, I don't know where you are. Better.
0: I don't know, say be a good town intinam say. And my feedback will be your habit.
3: Yeah, of course.
0: Okay.
3: But maybe sounds better.
0: Yeah, I think it's okay. It's okay. Muntin, what you know, my name is main fine hard dinner. And yeah, coffee, say be a fine dear. Finally, Kinsman are joining.
3: Aye. In the radio for his life. Me, the only thing I want to say is that we are the smartest people are those who see opportunity and grab it. With Omusami,

0: and we are saying any media niska. Sometimes as young people, the craze for money is there, but opportunity is bigger. I had an opportunity 5 to 6 years ago to certainly maybe my postgrad or KNUST and my back, and I was working. Then I came here. For me, I never wanted to be a radio presenter and opportunity nearby, but what I'll say is that be winning, and be winning, I use opportunities sometimes beyond even salary and whatnot, opportunities. Honestly, I can maybe I'm a catcher, I'm a catcher, minion. I've told even now, my mommy does here, Juma. She has the means to pay certain amount of monies, but I'm able to tell my mother to relax and pay the professional law course fee for minion by Lady Sabina Omokola. Because of opportunity that I saw, I'm able to do same and tell my mother, say, relax me tia. At the beginning, goes, hey, wait tia, miss me tia. And I'm able to pay. Opportunity. Opportunity is that, I know there are a lot of good things here. You should know how to take advantage.
1: A lot of goodies.
0: How to take your advantage of
1: goodies
0: it.
1: You are.
0: And yourself. And now, the job is changing.
1: Yeah.
0: The job, like, send an hour university, our analysis, and send our Facebook analysis. There are 10,000s of people who are as good or even better than you. So keep that in mind. Stay humble and stay grounded. You are not better than anybody in terms of maybe any publishing or bonding, some of the goodies. My name say, but me do report rich. Narcotics control did not check me. I'm telling you, when you are arriving with the last aid, narcotics, they do a random set of bags. We drew all the guys, oh, Fifi, Charlie, I'm not going to show the opportunity.
1: We can go to Germany, Nancy. You do go to the airport.
0: Yeah.
1: Now we go check in.
0: Yeah.
1: Ah, Brent, your gym password. They said they're okay.
0: Yeah.
1: Exactly.
0: So
1: we draw no one be the man.
0: So the opportunity. See, for me,
1: opportunities need to be brief.
0: It's about seeing what's an opportunity and taking advantage of it. And
1: tell me, I say, my pay answer now the man, you know.
0: Yeah.
1: I say, I'm not going anywhere. And
0: one cast and show.
1: Okay, my mentor na inko.
0: Okay, okay.
1: Also one cast and show.
0: One cast show. But here I'm cast show. Oh, on air and off
1: air. I want you on can grab grab. Who is some show ye?
0: Obi ame kemi.
1: Is there new thing come on America?
0: Obi ame kemi. I'm in Jimmy ni amane. Because you don't have the power. Oh, there is a movie. What time was it? It is Jimmy. Yeah, I'm going to tell the things I want to tell to.
1: I see.
0: It's here.
1: You have a fine. You have a fine.
0: Please, man.
1: Okay, coffee. You need come on. You need come on. Kalala de Mijinidi. I mean, super, super, super talent. And me say, fit now, Kono.
0: Yeah.
1: As I ran to know, I shall say, or the submission you go are.
0: Oh, when you're not so much, I'm going to say, we'll do it.
1: We have a come on.
2: Come on. And Adebakwa now be a dream or basa for ni na no be a reality for once who feel is indeed Rodri Ababidu. And penny course no, I felt say basa are creating cultures to fit Rodri. Basa team ni create culture e be fit Rodri. And currently as we're speaking, fact ni yes, season na ye kwako room no Ricardo. Rodri is becoming the important player for Basa. Not because of Rodri nem kwa, but ru a okwako fele. After say Buske Mune Rakitech Koye. Abeye a tactical tussle for the FC Barca team. Se deep lying playmaker pivots Bain on Mubinyano. They went to Ajax, a team Ajax team are now agile dominating the world for one of their best talent. That's Frankie Dion. Frankie joined Barca with the talent and he left the biggest asset of a player, our Netherlands, that's availability. So by and he was playing the ball with the talent, but now with ja availability, no fear. So injuries are my boss and feel that love no. Ti omo den kakra the Champions League task on be call La Liga ne ye de ba ne man fam man en andra Rodri Ababisi. Na quick one my yen nkomo bi images ne be that screen so see this was before Rodri ye be yin atre. Any imagine that screen so no when dia sometimes those of us are yeye communication kakra we understand visual communication. Kwa ye faso dim for ni dim komo aye mi ya no. And so really images na. Ube mu se Rodri, ewa the center, and the Barca players na circle Rodri. What it means is that, in visual communication, you're talking about authority and power, leadership and communication. So the last time, Ricardo na meka wa hase, one thing personally, Rodri ba Barca, ano obe call Real Madrid, mi pe fin wo, enye bo ni bon kwa. We are talking about leadership. Because this is an FC Barcelona team, they are young guys who are achieving success.
0: Klinsmann was saying something about on Real Madrid in me.
2: Yes.
1: Oh, Klinsmann and Madrid in me.
0: Yes. I see. There is one question I want to ask him.
2: Okay.
0: Say, psychologically, Barca, do they have the edge over Madrid in getting Rodri? Because it was clear, Madrid wanted Rodri. Madrid had done everything to get Rodri. In fact, and I just crassy. No, only Rodri Akasa in an extensive conversation. This is the Ballon d'Or winner. He has won it a couple of years ago. Yeah. We're winning World Cup. We're winning the best player at the World Cup. The history of football club Barcelona and Madrid clearly is there for everybody to tell. One, the fascist, I mean, in terms of the explanation, and one person on Oya sort of Accra, like on Oya, the minority of a sort of person will be a is Barcelona. The Catalans have always felt that they are minority, they want to get to the top. For the minority to get in, especially for a player of ball, Villarreal, Eco Atletico de Madrid, went out to Manchester City. For them to get in, as a Madrid fan, how do you feel? Did you feel a psychological when your age over you?
2: Yes, and that mentality of Mariano no, will affect Real Madrid team. Personally, tactically, you'll be in him say, now Madrid being here, Rodri, and after say Madrid Dania Rodrin, he enjoys some politics around him. Oh, you catch in the cross, he had no more in the signings. But deep down, as a Real Madrid fan, I felt very bad. Guilty conscience, he could be said, Naki was a Madrid Dania Rodrin. Nobody can doubt that fact as a Real Madrid fan, say, Nay, Yan.
1: So, what changed? Because, near Nan, he said, one team, and a pet Rodri was Real Madrid.
2: Yes.
1: What actually changed?
2: You see, so story now, you follow Kakano Ricard. It got to a point in time, the connoisseurs were saying, say, Mourinho na ye di bi biase Mourinho sa.
1: Okay.
2: And in the man di dia na ba ene kram amengu se, at a point in time, there were politics somewhere. Because we were told, say, Jose Mourinho, almost every transfer biya ba Real Madrid biya no, no an assign sa ho ye na ye. So, the idea was clear. Then time, Vinny was going to Arsenal, obe ko onko, so get Vinny down, finish, the, because say, that's so bad, your man di dia no kakron, ni former agency. Thank you. So, not two transfers, not Madrid, so we're not by a political kaka. So get Vinny down, get your money down, then go back to Rodri. At a point, Rodri felt, said, no, your boss here to two line, and all that's here. Of which boss also, and on also, Janet call boss. So, me want to say, deep down, some of the people might like Rodri to come, but that politics, a course, so, and I'm a Real Madrid, and I'm going to go I brought your friend Rodri. Me personally, as me catch a feed, I was very, very, I felt very sad. Say, I was Roma with me and Rodri.
1: So only that school of thought. There's this school of thought. I'm a few say. I brought any time and the Ballon d'Or the man. Kanya Real Madrid as a team and as an institution. And same be I'm a trot the far brand at a point. I say even podium no so go among court because undeserved age mediano. Any a couple of issues, one customer president, Frontino Preza, as an asshole, instead of Philly, a brand in here, because no Philly said, a camp fufobi.
2: Yes.
1: Only some school of thought in the Bayardin said, a son, your money, tea, and a brand in at a point. Ever like, okay, some of them said, Philly, Mr. Barcelona, what yeah, why not Barcelona, but Real Madrid?
2: Yeah, he played a role. We see, Frontino Preza, the last time I made customer platform, we used to say, line of addiction. In Frentino Perez, a politics in signing.
1: Okay.
2: The line of addiction, no. So, our top players are sometimes he go for potentials like Caras Modi, you know, but sometimes he do the politics. Because now, on himself, Rodri, he joined a different faction. On Kong, on and he play, because Rodri, he started, come on, start here, you know, now, no, but, and that is a war. Madrid, that makes it a lot. And then, KB, you know. So, what actually changed? It's up to Nsema Madu for any kind of any problem. But personally, president, no, not on your done it because politically, Ophelice Rodri joining a different side.
1: Yeah.
2: And I believe, say, and also play a role.
1: Thank you,
2: Rodri. And who you Rodri, I bet see at a point in time because the adaptation and the telepathy of Benya Wabasa was very normal. Because even recently, World Cup, the memory is about team. I say most of the integral members are on your mobile.
1: Barcelona.
2: Exactly.
1: To fit into the team and your day.
2: Into the bank, come on, so I met you, Sanya Mani, and how was Sanya Mano? Sure. Yeah.
1: Unkasabibri, but messages are Bahano.
2: Wow.
1: My name is M's way or your banner, Sarah. And Sarah said, nah, this guy is damn good.
2: Wow, thank you.
1: Hmm. Look how I'm proposing to be doing. Coffee?
0: Na
1: to ni pani kasa wona
0: I don't worry. For a club like Football Club Real Madrid, when Madrid calls you, you don't have doubts in your head. Barca made sure, and maybe it's because of the position they also come from as a club. Barca have always known that for them, in the Catalan DNA, in so open, Bibinani Madrid, they're competing, you need to do above yourself. So if you listen to the Rodri of the story of how Rodri became a Barcelona player, it was clear. Madrid were leading. To be the destination for our mighty friend Rodri Cascante. Then that one wedding party of Cordinha, it changed everything. And then Rana may catch him. And enough for Cordinha and the wedding. Then Rodri went there. Then Barcelona spent time in convincing Rodri Cascante, say, nah, you are the guy that we want you to come and play in our middle for us. And when you're able to convince him, Rich, whether you like it or not, when Mipa Eye Jumo Babinas of feeling louder, they go where they feel like they're going to be more comfortable. It's as simple as that. And that is how they got him. Yeah, Rodri and so much the Barcelona team. Yes, I told you. Don't look at it from the resale value point of view. And yeah, every purchase beyond the economics. And yeah, every purchase beyond the finance. Now, in football, the first thing is to be successful from the sporting point of view. If you're able to get sporting success, then you use that as a skateboard or as a launch pad to get to the very top. And that is what Barcelona are looking to do. Again, this is what we are winning Ballon d'Or. When he walks into the club, it's so important. Away from even the psychological edge that I think Barcelona have won over football club in Real Madrid, the importance is that he is such a tactical fit for Park in Infinity. And I've always mentioned that if Barca say that they want to pivot their ship and anchor it El Park in Infinity, you leave it into the middle of the ocean and allow the rest to go and play. Pedri can now box to box if he wants to. He can manipulate the house space if he wants to. You can have Dani Olmo same, right side, left side. Opa, the point in time where you want Gavi. Gavi can come in and come and do the job. So it's just pure quality plus a player that fits them. Again, tactically. One of the things that Rodri asked this Barcelona team, and I think that Ancelotti flipped me out, seen it with the Spanish national team, was the ability to play two double sixes in terms of recycling of play. A difference over now, one number six, we only came out or two double as we started playing. But so, you know, like what Luis de la Fuente did in all of those cagey games at the World Cup with our great friend Fabian Ruiz and also Rodri Cascante, it gives you extra control. In the Spanish national team, there was that addition of physicality also of Park and Fifi. And it's something that Barcelona lacks. Whether you like it or not, a midfield pair of Frankie de Jong, Pedri Gonzalez, Gavi, a very combative, more combative than the previous two, Amabo Mudino. But even with Marc Bannon, physicality was short in the Barcelona midfield. And the X factors, NMA, Barcelona, anything young called the next level to win the Champions League. It is somebody who could sit in the middle and then connect everything. The experience of Rodri Cascante becomes a connector. So Jonah Park in Fifi, his ability as a recycler of the ball becomes a connector of Park in Fifi. The physicality that he adds to the team becomes a very much connector in terms of when the ball falls to him, his ability to win the ball back and transition. Very, very important for Rodri. Plus, the leadership and personality. And like Kingsman mentioned, when somebody walks into your room, there are people who have it and there are those who don't have it. And we all know. There are certain people, when they walk into a room, they are normal people.
1: Aura ninyo.
0: Exactly. I didn't want to use the word aura, but waboso. There are certain people, they come with a personality. Now, I avoided the word aura, mm-hmm. so I wanted to use the word personal. They come with a personality, the charisma. Aura the animal, this is the person. And Rory embodies it. And the fact that he has worked under somebody who is an astute follower of Cruyffism under Josep Guardiola, and coming to the home of Cruyffism in Barcelona, it makes it even seamless for him to come through and come and play his football. They had a very, very good team. I mean, now some more midfield training about. But now Madrid has Jude, Valverde, Chiumeni, Camavinga, Bernardo. Must Antonio be on loan, right? Who else? About five solid midfielders. And it's the one to see midfield three. Why not?
2: Wow.
0: Classical, big game.
2: Big game, okay.
0: Madrid midfield three.
2: I think I'll go for Jude Bellingham, as Mourinho rightly said, and
0: Jude Bobo 10.
2: Yes. Then I'll fit Valverde. I'll fit Valverde. Mm. Then apart from that, I'll go for Tchouaméni. You see, the last time I make a say busy Tchouaméni under Mourinho, me hunis so bit me a yebi kaka. Okay. Recycling at Tchouaméni here and Ancelotti money Alonso money and Ederson. So the consistency for the rule require na nye bebre. And last season the Real Madrid midfield no at a point in time tactically was a little bit weak. So who your DM now say who destabilize the play now? A lot of people are at a point in time, be able to also.
0: So it means that you not start with Bernardo Silva?
2: No. Okay. Maybe Bernardo will come from the bench and bring the heads.
0: Okay. Let's do this. Mm-hmm. We are saying that Rodri comes from Manchester City, has won it all. Yeah. Comes into the Barcelona team. And then now all of a sudden he will start. He's a difference maker.
2: Yes.
0: So even before we talk about the complementing pairs of the midfield, no? Yeah. So we Bernardo Silva, we Chiumeni, we Valverde, now we Jude Bellingham. Let's even put Jude aside, but the three that you said you're going, one here better made for the, like this three. Mm-hmm. Bernardo, Chiumeni, and Federico Valverde.
2: Among the three, you're your best.
0: Yeah, in terms of how they fit together, but who is single, standalone, or your better made
2: for
0: that?
2: I'll go for Bernardo Silva.
0: Bernardo Silva. About that, again, Rich, very interesting.
1: Because I know I'm the same question.
0: Exactly. That is the truth. Bernardo is vulnerable.
2: Yes.
0: But this is the analysis both of us are trying to make.
2: Yes.
0: The difference is that aside the footballer Bernardo Bebono, aside the footballer Rodri, because only in your Man City never.
2: Yes.
0: But Rodri brings an X factor. Personality. Leadership. Bernardo is vulnerable. But when Bernardo walks into a room of top football players, mm-hmm. Bernardo,
1: diminutive.
0: Yes. But Rodri can play the ball, but he's a personality.
2: Personality.
0: Walks in and controls everybody's head. Nya to us here. And you remember World Cup, yene England. Na Calibrinchi Ajibo. No, but back in party say nya to us here. Na Calibrinchi to the was.
2: Even me sometimes those things are no. Asem no can is very true. Asante. Unse during preseason now Madrid anyway. We have very good preseason.
1: Yeah.
2: Bernardo Bobo Pau. Bounce will be on camera. Benoit just unveiling of Rodri. Aji baby afa. As if said Rodri about classic assists by 3B. So Madrid, the personality is there.
0: Madrid for that try about be unveiling me of Bernardo Silva.
2: Yes, but still
0: video B.
2: I
1: do so now.
0: No, I don't know. They'll not be close to what Madrid for not AO on me. It's going to be very interesting. My very last thing I want to actually touch on about those two teams is that for Barcelona, Omunyomo star player.
1: Barcelona.
0: Before Rodri was Julian Alvarez. Another one.
2: Mm-hmm.
0: Yes, it was Julian. But for me, without Julian, and I don't know if anybody agrees, without Julian, Barca is still in a good place. Because I've said it several times. Say Kagos in Kwan, I am of the strong belief, say. You bet me a check goal, still goes attack the thing.
1: Of course. Mm-hmm.
0: But the defensive solidity and balance that Rodri brings to the team. Now, so we team, we can say, okay, fine. Team, we say, okay, champs, okay. Basa a court Champions League semi final Baku. Wako quarter final Baku and the Hansi Rita Flick. Wajila Liga knew. What Barcelona need is winning the Champions League because this is going to be the 12th season. 12th, a club, the magnitude of football club Barcelona. Madrid go 2 seasons back to back without a trophy. Big trouble. Barca have gone 12 seasons without a Champions League. And that is my question to all the Klinsmann and everybody that's watching us. The inclusion of Rodri, does it give them, take them to the next step of winning the ballon, of winning the Champions League? And
1: okay, and him to be there. Barca fans and so.
0: I'm so much for the message. Because I'll say Rodri, the personality, uh-huh. Your analysis,
1: and
0: I'm
1: and anybody be being so by camp Barcelona team.
0: Does he win them the ballon, okay. The Champions okay. League?
2: And I see, Sefi. I think there is more to that. Me personally,
0: why feel are you?
2: Okay, okay. One department I'm feeling and care was a Barca RDBB was the defense. You can't take away the fact say Rodri DBB ba because who said no na me didn't come be. Rodri ba Barca. One player was very happy player Daniel Monti. No no sir because during the World Cup as a link up player Ajibo Ojina so be brave. Oh that confidence say boy say yeah. There is one player all midfield who have seen Ajibo number. So when you confidence slip here, thank you.
1: Yeah.
2: But you can't throw the fat away, say in the Champions League last season, that was one avenue I expose the FC Barca. Early goals are no more concede. So I was expecting, say, what did he be about? But for the Champions League in big stages, semi final, Barca ni PSGB, Barca ni Arsenal, beer. You will need a solid center back who bring the best out of Kubas.
0: In the honor, Rodri personality will not be enough.
2: Daddy, it do I enough.
1: Highline, no?
2: Yes. You imagine, say, who said the last time I make a send me say, Kuba has in your year World Cup. Now, my who said, if you get a solid center back to pay him, you will compliment him. It is a Laporte, come on, the Kakra. Imagine so.
1: I don't feel Laporte, right?
2: Yes, and any proper center back, he will give him that freedom. I can't remember because during the World Cup, he will ball on some boy. So, fee, yes, Rodri, maybe the La Liga number toe to toe with Madrid, but Champions League are big stage.
1: World Cup, because on emerges as the young player. Best,
2: yes,
1: yeah, Paul Kubasi.
0: Yeah. But he played next to an experienced,
2: yes,
0: as I said, Emerick Laporte.
2: Yes.
1: Suddenly, the age way exactly. Now, Spain team we emerge as the young best player.
0: The best days in terms of even the Champions League, when Barcelona were on its peak, where they were playing a lot of good football, because one of the things I'm confused and for Madrid, also especially Barcelona fans, is that when you play Pau Kubasi, now about Gerard Martina, now Pau becomes the leader of the back line. Because usually, as a center back, you're even the leader over the fullbacks, centrally control everything. But he is young at that age, so young. When he had his best days, he played next to a friend is saying, this young center back, I'll call, Saudi Arabia.
2: Martinez.
0: Very, very good. Gerard Martinez on the bus is here. But two center backs. Martinez. Almost all the two center backs on here were top, and he has shown that he is brilliant in all of that. All of them will be experienced center backs. It tells you that, say, who person, Pau Kubasi, any other calmness to play the football and then help Barcelona, you need an experienced head next to him. And that is what Barca may be lacking. But I would think that I would want to look at how the season goes. Because again, Rich, when you go back to the game, Barca, in your film last season against Atletico Madrid, so when he said, Pau Kubasi, the red card.
1: Mm-hmm.
0: The depth. A Barcelona fan will argue, say, Fifi, Andreas Christensen, and it is true, Rich, in terms of Hansi Flick, boy, you're far more to form player from the back, and you pray any life that happens, and my neck, Andreas Christensen not falling down the pecking order. This is a boy that from Germany to Chelsea, in terms of playing the ball on the ground, he was one of the best. Now, Andreas Christensen has always been the physical side of the game. Yamba born in Colombo, Belgium versus Spain. One of the best games I've seen for Pau Kubasi. Because he had an experience in Emerick Laporte. Yamba born in Colanga, then good communication. Kubasi called no akoshe. Lukaku, then Laporte after the Dean, and the Spanish will progress the ball. Those are some of the things. So there's an issue with what we say Andreas Christensen. And even with the development of Gerard Martin, for Barca fans, they think that Gerard Martin can give them a lot of multiplicity in terms of positions of the ball, which is good. But again, in the crunch times against Arsenal, semi final, against
1: okay,
0: and then Liverpool crowd pulling yeah, sure. Not so much yeah, sure. Of it. Mm. Oh, hold on. Rich, quickly, he had something to say about Chelsea for one of them, yeah, but Joao Pedro according to my night. Quickly, then we'll.
1: Yeah, time, no. Kakrebi. Kakrebi, na.
2: Yeah, so. Mm. And I think, say, now, will be a change Chelsea numbers. And me, the reason why I'm an idiot, is naturally, me, a very superstitious. Which is, I'm the cultures, traditions, and norms. And three people na me hwe omu jesi numbers.
3: Moses and okay. Joao Pedro ma board no so
2: yes. Na Modric I was waiting because he's back. Henderson and Welbeck I was waiting because normally Ibia ehun the experience e beba. And all no be hwe was the jesi number 9. And Pedro J. And you see in sports if an arbitrary an event a jesi number occurs the most in football. Now it's contrary to a situation be very bad. Any coincidence beam? A baba ye meta e daho. Say football na ye die che no. Your object be an event be of football. Now say it's associated with constant failures. Won't me cause a coincidence. It turn from coincident to an institutional myth. So the Chelsea jersey number 9 is no more a coincidence. It's becoming an institutional myth. And football is so staunch with culture and traditions. Only to me new film. So that superstition is there. And only me say currently, I'm not for Claudia called the jersey number 9. But me ma wadi bi. From 2004, ABC ne 13 players. Odi Pedro Kanwa na abeche the jersey number 9. And in the Western Europe, the number 13 is considered as a bad luck. Even apart from say jersey number 9 in crown, that superstition and myth and say a case. Who called the Western Europe? The number 13. Being João Pedro being the 13th player to wear the number 9 is considered as a bad luck. And to check in Neymar, Oko Portugal, Oko Spain, they don't even like the number 13 because they believe say the bad luck. But the Portuguese and the Spanish or my colleague will tell you say the last supper, nani put 13 at the table no. The 13th apostle was Judas. Oh yes, my so they don't like the number 13. Oko Italia is associated with one of their goddess or mamu bad luck. Greece the same thing. So there are lots of superstitions and myths backing the jersey number 9, and even Onua Pedro being the 13th man since 2004 till now to wear the jersey number 9.
1: It is in Kabena. Kabaka is a more accepted jersey number 9.
2: More accepted. But see, one thing, Brazilians know so edgy by these superstitions, okay. And I believe
1: they have, challenge yourself.
2: Yes, they have those things to do because Obenya Pele, that luck, or the jersey come out fun. Brazilians say they will not wear the jersey, the white jersey again, right. And even Ronaldo money. So they should do a lot.
3: One of the things.
1: Because you know the rapier band, Imrefi.
3: João Pedro number 9, I don't know. Me, I like it. The biggest mistake João Pedro would have done was to come to Chelsea and say that. There is a possible number 9 case in Timenji. Mentality he would have been gone. Maybe per me striker as a striker that feels and believes it in terms of born na yebabe born. Me na ngungu on the front line. And in the morning game, the striker wears the number 9. You see, sometimes we talk about the number 9, we forget the likes of Romelu Lukaku in his first season. That's not bad. There are some of them that came in and then they put up a very good performance. It's true. The sheer number of people, 12, are my unsuccessful wearing a Chelsea number 9 makes it worrying. But for me, personality-wise,
1: okay.
3: I think it's brilliant for him to have sir Chelsea number 9 on my cogino as a player. And see,
1: okay.
3: The season is not here.
1: Sure. How and you have been foodie.
3: With respect to Chelsea
1: number 9. All right. Madam, I say, Fifi Manfred, and Kinsman Kalala, China Mobetti Bibri, and so. Eddie Efi Abranteno and so a champion Hector. I think he takes his time to speak. He's audible enough. You can hear exactly what he's saying and appreciate his analysis. A champion and this message Eddie Abasara again. I think he has good soundings with good guidance. Of guys who will be great. Okay. No so message out there, Abraya and on Sylvester message no. I'm not if you know your personal idea. You must settle with your wife. Edward, I said the only problem I have with Kalala is that he's a Madrid fan. We, the Barcelona fans, will be monitoring his analysis. It appears now we don't have a Barcelona fan in the team. And MZ, dude, MZ, I just say. Some of you are
4: Madridista, yes.
1: Any team that has some papers on the back?
4: Just all papers about
1: because they you were chosen for me. Make us on air there. Say you are a Joshua. Joshua, Joshua so Chelsea.
4: Joshua so Chelsea.
1: Chelsea pa. Gidi.
4: Anyway, they say your boss grant here okuku se kutia. To where they all time what to be and say yes, so we go pepper some.
1: Okay. And I'm Johnny. I'm Chelsea.
4: Eba local also all support the club.
1: Me. Oh, na so be anim.
4: I will cut off.
1: Oh, of course. Obi a obi.
4: I feel na me hu baby owo. Because when me a cut off, we a Fifi me who na me who cares man and so.
1: Sir, I think omo ba. Baba shawa na okaza azimi.
4: Oh baba nim. Say me call
1: so. So go fast e bia ma yo.
4: Baba ya we onu nim.
1: Baba shawa na omo okaza azimi.
4: Di mu akotini na bi sa baba omo nim so we kotoko ni ba. Ba me pe football ni yi. E dru ba bi bi sa baba sa he has board members ni bi say omo problem ni say me kotoko ni. E ma ji ad na jem. Say baba ati bi mu. Oh, but yeah, football is not a penny. Any happen or crab, baby, I've never done. Okay, but regardless,
1: Baba, shall I maybe some Congress there a question and expectations. But before now, all out to say, what it comes to say, maybe so. As I say, I can say Congress in a basso, and we can say before maybe Basti do crana meet a minister, a bra or address at the congressman. Now, or Cassa, your league in a former according in an a yes, they say, I say. You should need top players here to the league, no? Because I cite Charles Taylor as an example. I said those days, not Charles Taylor. Over show free hands of folk, Eba Kumasi Asante Kotoko. Or shed the controversies, the talkability, and our brand turning. And no Kwamo because stadium. But and then, as you should need player be a giddy abaca, or the need to a local league, no? It was all not the humble appeal. How they Emma the congressman, in fact, the football people, and it's all best drama. Any deliberate attempt, say you do this uncle for no, say that you do a tongue any league, no. Congress in a coso, dude, what expectations?
4: Yes, Minister Kasa. Na me Ben, so Brian San, and men drop your exclusive with 30 seconds. Remember, as well, okay, about Samba O'Neill, Congo soldier, former Asante Kotoko center back, solid player, who say goodbye to your leg, you know. Na the Etienne say or cross South Africa. Specifically, say Kukuna United. Obe sign a 2-year contract and obe in the second medicals. Obe in the second medicals now. 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Samba Benya $8,500. And his specific figures in a woman. And I had the Jano.
1: Okay.
4: Young Queen. Rich. As someone sports minister can wakasa pa wakas and pa. Yebeka Congress in a once and see and yakwa and impa. But as some papa ne kindly ask him, Kessia. Shawunim, ebi kaino, ye jitum se generation bia o talent or players a produce sanity. Se every generation, ene upa ako EPL. EPL first, Robbie Fowler muna na ube hun omo e womuno. 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Mike Owen mudia na abi hunu. Unu hu sa talent nu. Hassel Bank mwono non se da nyadi e mami sa abat. Midni bi ye ikeke. By generation beyond the who produce even World Cup, I mean, you know, you can say first World Cup, and I say the Romarios, the Bebetos, but how do you offer Hadia no Romania now? Offer his choice to cover the ball, Bassa, so kind of Bulgarian international offer some talent generally. Talent, and I know, and then you know, some talent no World Cup. And even World Football, Nankasa, and the idea, Yaka Huasemua. And it's not always about Ronaldo Messi. Because Omo Makano, and Omo Emua, but first, not Entesa. But what's one your point? Rich, first one, offer cross border, who talent all over our leg, not a pity. Not Edda, not Akono. Sure, not liberty professionals will play be near friend Alfred Nilabi. Ni did the Kalusa, the nickname. Onim Bob Botu. Jesse number 10, Kalusa. That time on SM Ado Kokono or Baba Boko Tokono. 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
4: 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O bo so tama.
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4: Yes. O se yes. Daniel Yabua Argentina.
1: Ya be he players o.
4: Oh radi. Bra ya be she players. Daniel Yabua Argentina. Ano so de di eba ne bobo akono keke
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4: why no team no team no
1: ya poor game no South Africa journalist no mu di omu team na ti ba ho ba ku bu sai se team no dru no e ho ya because omo ba brand and ball na obo na say you project ni
4: yes why no cre
1: but
4: team no dru yes
1: Omusha Branton said they was GM fifth year.
4: Still no drop baby.
1: Yabebo.
4: Ah, brah, first no call United. No more players beside Alhaji Baba side. Yeah, Fraba Alhaji Bello. Look at Alhaji Bello. Any Meriga. So call United squad no more say has a GFA Cup. Fradia. Yabebo. Babro. And then what did you because we're Charles Taylor Charles Taylor to Kotokono. Adie bi o abro ni beka say concerted effort and opaye engineer so na ye papa Mr. Kwabena Kese Kesben group of companies papa ya me for currency ye
1: amen
4: koto kwa chi ta for room fi wo da sha don't tell me rabant my ne ba for a me koye adwuma man ba for say baba ma hu bibi a me nchekra me ba be sorry I worry ba for say na ba for say
1: cha
4: ya koto kwa ko 10 years Intimin je lege no. 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Ye ku has. 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Bra. Nino, am I on football near then? Some players near come me a room fee. Almost a national team Jesse. Almond blasters proper now and a move fair demo local blasters. Almond woman a preposition, maybe what? Ah, only one my man was uncle for a captain blasters, Ghana and Nigeria. You almost say a trainer.
5: Somebody on a team
4: local play. Of course, a cocoon, oh, South Africa.
5: A cocoon. South Africa.
4: Bacho.
5: Omo sembo ne de.
4: Me ya tro okra sembo no.
1: Aja mu so de beto.
4: Na me de to as porcupine.
1: Yeah, you know na.
4: Enye porcupine. Babina nuku. Yes.
1: Baba asai.
5: Abriefo omo ya
4: fafo. Sa. Abrie baba be kume. Oh. Enti wudi bra.
1: Asa we kan.
4: Na wie ye de baba cross signal me. Me di sini. The sports minister kan. I will say state name because the reality is that and you pull your pull talent name to Charles Taylor Mabreso. But the assignment is say and my protocol 10 year development plan. Say at least the key players also keep your move for 3 years. But when you're going to drone one and one a day,
1: supporters in co stadium amam from co stadium no rich some players here yeah, because first now here can ohu wudum de na ebu akotoko ne has de na ebu akotoko ne has ye pan da bia me kase ato folk ade ba ko e ma ne timi je africa no champions league wudum de ma otimi je eh sa bright akwete sa ban no and that has so and has intimate transfer players no
6: and you know odi no
1: say say na me di no the american say state na mu sports minister hu a me da bia me kata samun ba na me defend no do I right make us why right yeah anya make at ba wonim we no anya efe no na betimi e bibia fa hu say efe no na tua Ghana players ka and keke na nka ban ayi aba uti e bia ba $10 million
6: na say minister kasa no wan kasa e clubs no kwa ho o say e say e ya deliberate
1: the
6: more mining na
1: yes and
6: ono abani zo asudi
1: eh mo
6: say person e create players a amun ye do mbe to league na clubs no kwa jimi
1: ye
6: it wan to mo mo kwa
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6: mate
1: e wo a key role
6: to play e fit na kono a
1: ye me tu e bo die sansem no me ye
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7: I remember go for juice o bru.
6: But you want to say
7: ya kupa da roma me hoye pa na
6: me. 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
6: Baba shai.
1: 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O boss FM
7: o ba na be ma.
1: De o be ma.
7: Anya chemi ye. 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
1: O ya kwada ni yi ma me. 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
8: Antonio.
1: When Yakura ni ma me baba baba. 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
6: Watch me.
1: Me introduce me kura no se be me kasa wa. Ha se insira FM. Okuku seku. 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Omo a omo ye dedicated to the station no. He's one of them. Watchere ha. Okuku seku onye abanwea wo radio mu. 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
6: that's it
1: mo nyina mo dedicated ni nyina ne kese so ne okoku seku the presence of Jude wow in Canada say Jude dia ono no ni nyina na ne wo silver to unya mo kwa ba say no mi monitor muso atimu se mo mu nyina combination no efa papa timi bo mu nyina mabaso mi single out obia
6: that's it
1: wonu su e judi inclusion no aboa papa
6: that's it
1: and also as a host so aboa uno panel members ina aboa dela mmam yure fi dela da
6: dela so
1: dela so
8: the legendary dela so
1: wonu mi shira FM me ashe bui enna siasia enna bashiru as good tama station no na wo ayipatase mo ba ha sei no and of say get the station to the people nti mo mu pia bontin me make a t-shirt no mo dem am da so da wo ho aso me ke ko be 20 years
6: ache
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6: enzo da
1: se yo kwa bra kase
6: and I'm fine
1: currency mini bibia aka
6: oh I have some
1: mini bibia aka I'm fine currency
6: before kra no mini o headline bia o de man na
1: headline no e ba ko ho
6: ba ko o ba ko
1: no ba ko pe ne ho
6: some of us they do it na
1: ba ko ho na e ya semo but I will have to see.
6: Okay.
1: Who is there? I will have.
6: Okay. People are saying, go in.
1: But I couldn't.
6: People are saying, how many are you?
1: Wait.
6: I said, if you could do one,
1: I didn't know. I could do one, I'd be. Would be a friend. Thank you, Uber. Or the ma, board and also.
6: Okay.
1: French, if only the ban, I didn't write my first car. Na mi mesho mu a PZ
6: no waje.
1: Okay. 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
6: Okay.
9: Now, the winner of Sunday, 3 p.m., near Bofana Grand Finale in El Pobi Mine. Wow. So, for like, say, be a house, a share, or blacks. Let's say, be a post-it, a share, Vishina, has a moment, a Vishia, 3 p.m., Sunday.
6: Okay.
9: A Bobby and a numerous and a house, a camp.
6: Okay.
9: Let's say, a Babishia, Kotoko.
6: Now, I'm one of the same.
9: Yeah, I'm one in the stakeholders meeting of this match. Democracy match no House of Stakeholders meeting no beba so Benada
6: match we na mbaba
9: we
6: be who stakeholders
9: be se beba so Benada and a pre match so beba so Yawada nti nyame ya dum na de chi ifiada if you run to a kramola 2
6: mo be she kotoko
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6: e baba ajai
9: ma sa we have done it before mo te na league ni ya be show mo sey league match
6: 1-0 right
10: 1-0
9: and your friend odo ye u ye fre u kunu sey pa sikirere chim ye na ye kono
10: ten club ball ya ni ten
9: ma sa e dia he
10: ten club
6: ball na na sey ye kati ma wa sha has a body as enga kotoko
9: e past tense before the end of the season. Sisi e bru ni bi firi FIFA no ban no say the current match between us and Kotoko ha na che lion ko.
6: No am show
9: mo. Em ye show mo.
6: Mu sa ba she 1-0.
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9: 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Why na do mobile?
6: Koto wo fone do.
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9: 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No mo dwana in the name of Ghana. Ma cause of financial loss to parliament. What I say? Enti ye she Olympics yanko ba bia o. We Sunderland the deal na da so. Na she mo a ye de kwa ye nwane.
6: Okay. Besadu.
7: Eh,
6: I'm so Baba Shay.
7: Oh, Baba Shay, dear, say one dear. But you know, na Mamincha Kotokobus, you are cool.
6: Okay.
7: I mean, can't you so mum, Macuman, or me, and near my impending forces, but the dear can't see a DGD and Yakuma Papa Tetri. Now, Baba Shay, team no woman has a folk. Also, Quasibuni Adam Bumusa Japisi.
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0: Hello.
4: Hello.
0: Yes, sir.
4: Good morning.
0: Good morning.
4: What is that?
0: Let me add him.
4: It's our bash. It's in the catch.
0: Oh,
4: I'm like, shit. Oh, baby. I'm like, shit. I'm like, I'm going to go to the house. I'm going to go to the house. I'm going to go to the house. I'm going to go to the house. I'm going to go to the house. I'm going to go to the house. I'm going to go to the house. I'm going to go to the house. I'm going to go to the house. I'm going to go to the house. I'm going to go to the house. I'm going to go to the house. I'm going to go to the house. I'm going to go to the house. I'm going to go to the house. I'm going to go to the house. I'm going to go to the house. I'm going to go to the house. I'm going to go to the house. I'm going to go to the house. I'm going to go to the house. I'm going to go to the house. I'm going to go to the house. I'm going to go to the house. I'm going to go to the house. I'm going to go to the house. I'm going to go to the house. I'm going to go to the house. I'm going to go to the house. I'm going to go to the house. I'm going to go to the house. I'm going to go to the house. I'm going to go to the house. I'm going to go to the house. I'm going to go to the house. I'm going to go to the house. I'm going to go to the house. I'm going to go to the house. 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
2: Ah, okay, Rich. Okay, you go for what to move their house. I will go sit on that and do their house to buy every.
0: Okay,
2: Diana, I have to have to move it. I have to go back to Diana with Matia. Their transfer plan, right? Yeah, what was the bomb? If I had the last and you could teach you my. You should go away and move for class A or has to cook. Now, Yami Adma, you have a better protocol. That was a good thing to get. 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
5: 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Yeah, you should move.
7: Daddy, a DNA Big Bang Theory.
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2: 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And not Danladi retainee.
1: Danladi do the Coco Blacks and Zana, as I
2: recall Blas or Cotana stands in the baby. We dear Benjamin Sari dear or dead than him gana for my bono.
1: Bacro for some can chose as a Kevin or says been on the nebadi Agbina.
2: Oh, we said Kazima and a day.
1: So no
2: my sassy bay and Ali Mohammed the video my Krumuha.
4: Almost
2: here can say Marty Wayne.
4: Marty Wayne
2: has been in own film. Friday against you, Mother Paul.
1: And you know what, ma?
2: Your fabric was for Nabi.
1: Okay.
2: Your friend, Abdul Kadir, Kunate, Mahmoud.
1: Okay. On the road, man.
2: Paul. Friday, China, which one will be your man?
1: Okay.
2: What is it? Chef.
1: Is that you?
4: I was and so share and funny power. And so you know, funny power. And uncle, who soon you did it.
1: Okay.
4: Because one, yes, I did the noir. 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
1: 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Anya abram kufa news you know.

0: to Adumu 106.3 FM so na ene ya wada wo krompon wo sanso de ache ye biom ene ti asido asida ene ye diwe ni testi angaza kase ye po esu ye sapakan na ne ye hyehyehye ye hrupotopoto ti se premier ne abakwa bambam ti se no trouble fo nyom ne ne ye si nkonwa ye be yira kudi egu apaso de mwo ye aye so mo wye yi obidum ye adu ku mi mene
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3: It's no business down. Yeah, we never be buy here. Your phones especially, your dear business. Into no do a na opese or check if you on the phone. So opese send this scam will be opese. Or yeah, never be buy. Opese on any business partners, customer, customers near there. But because of say going to me any chance not charging the phone and I be being to no only access to it and find yes any man be buy.
4: So we say a human lights na idea. Na say light in New York as a man production near there. They very difficult for us. So without light, your break.
5: Companies are only use lights at the age, man. They'll put a hold to their work, coastals and so. When you measure fridge, it can even lead to a fire outbreak. Omo doom no mass.
6: Those on the yeah, the bro for now. Omo announce to say, you better do more kanya. Ne, do more buy. Omo to say, you better do more kanya. We are be busy so that say.
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7: 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In fact, no credit, no, I am repa. As to say, you and ask me, you did not home and back, but name Marcassi. Eh, the Edin drew on, and now, oh, nurses for a G and a catcher, say, in oxygen, I say, yes, I have been saying, the one or medicate to be a bear seen as soon or more pimp and a boy said, they bear home and a pepper. In the antenna, my pammy, if you was a young corner, or monk, my dimas, and the more pammy, if you were no me deem, wreck a crab, 30 minutes for a bond, and still no mujin and a soa, or more, yes, or beba, now home and a big genaso. In the one or dear, my who dear course, or no more bonting, and the anche and a doctor back of frame, I say, Mimra. Now, with that, Miss Adam, when we are deep in the tram, Nana, the mamma's mention the chain, Miss. Pano so best watch them say, Karana made no fru a free crew by a noble woman that any woman of Minamon.
1: And see, all right, Ziko Poku Natas workers and Lizuku no, now Opoku say, a bro modin a really Ziko dryer Sabia Honesses are no, now whom you, no who make a crack a cra, Yanoming Nanim, what you say, and see, and no son who say, Sabia Natas or Menibano, Lizino are free mudada. 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
2: technical no ba ya no there were no signs of life and then ya kasa mebe kasa mebe kane se brought in dead today's patients had no signs of life but with those vitals, at least you give the very best possible chance of survival until you do what we call a cardiopulmonary resuscitation. I'm picking any pulse for us to continue with further care. See, that was what was initially chest compressions to do to see if there will be any response to it. But and then any response at all. See, the monitors and the vitals initially checking didn't show any signs of life. And it wasn't the case, or by and there were signs of life, oxygen, how we see patients in a way.
1: Eti Dr. Ta amwako na wotse mono wadili zibedru ya nona wa shene mkwandada na so mako ya doko tafoni ya nese fwedie ya diyo biba sanwa wosu ojina so na woshe yile wa muhubia eni ya chese ya chichi 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
8: And the clinic said oxygen there how system my na me yadom hospital no oxygen how we ho yene engineers at the home come or ya ya crack a point quite ni solve problem no it's been there for almost 8-9 months ni eh bosmen concrete ni ah ya 2-1 na mon pain for if in kind about the share if the be in November last year o ma be share if the na ni e hope some best yan ba I this one e be so follow ho said that ya be your adjuma yen so ya from there no so ya pay part na engineers and professionals say omo chess e be here ah in pain be crane e share say e adjuma na e boa but no credit no so say your friend say area has your very unstable power do be your license me call often on sir ntie no so ya won so so machine so especially a call of next time put you put my sign back on is how na yes nya ya even do your ball card engineers by them or more you ma plant me you ma light on and off na sign be affecting machine you ma na sign call off ntie no ni how I want you say depending on sunyane he says sunyane ya problem penetrate say oxygen supplies and so a be a problem ntie how I want you say me say if free her equals near a bear, don't him, you know. And he said, problem, but I was here called fire or.
1: Dr. Ta Amwakon Oko and Soko Abaya Sabia no ni Dokuta Benya Honum na watseno and fidu mutidi juman and yesinto or how wom a fear chemu November wo December baby si a year August. 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
9: 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My first question me be san is a doctor. Time government hospital more oxygen or as more kind is a omunibi. Inti mini tia o mone ne kaso no so ka say or more oxygen or honum. 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By pursuing a crayons and with me cassai, or say on what TPS say, a free and baby and few or not radio on Soko State, and what they can and so call a time government hospital, but less than 5 minutes. 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
0: 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Waman and Sass, no more pedema warm, it is as a baby was to see a big drug who said a day. Wamoba banana just as a prada da omoda, say, Oma, mia won't moon when ye. No more baby, you mudman, no more baby, you mudman. He said, Waman for we do almost 3 drums, eh, and I'm doing crawford there, going to Womani Morphy, Waman said, Womana Dunye, Womani Morphy, Wobetra movie, Yetche, and Sana. 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
10: So it's a good thing, but for the moment we have no responsibility whatsoever. So if people sue 24 economy authority, we've been sued 4 or 5 times for something that we have no responsibility for. So our lawyer is moving a motion in November to get us to be removed from the defendants list because we have no jurisdiction, we have no status in the matter, right? So that problem is a problem that the Ministry of Local Government is handling. The global average should be 15%. So this is what the program is designed to do, to transform supply chains. 25 is 1 year old. You want us to do what the ministries have failed to do in 70 years? Let's be realistic. And the difference between 25 and every other program, there's no chunk of money like Big Push, 30 billion cedis for us to go and take and do the project. Because it's only now that we've been recognized as a budgetary entity. In fact, as I speak, we're not even a procurement entity.
0: Any are you quoting ye aye penina wano ena eja 24 hour economy yadi asha nisa doctor wusita no ene wase wanto ayare wunya nu aduru wo ba betrim enye se sika puduo bi da ho na afi wa maso no de sida 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
11: the majority of the 24 hour economy secretariat no go to work problems are all assassinating now. Then we go to more the Nyama Egwa Kwem, Nyama no be spelling out to them a finance ministry or the square court business assembly. What's the move for you? The move for you? The move for you? This all banners or what should they? As you know, we are now going to my ya. No way to come one more milestone another. Where to come one KPI? It's based on the KPI, not by any evaluation. In denying the 24 hour economy, what's the Nyama Bugu Akwem in Shishia Obafa, as I saw, was the Bayer project. In the before project, Obaya Obashasa, the business assembly, another mention be allowed responsible, the Ulisi, the MDBO, on one my report, comprehensive reporter, what said the Asasa would be the MDBO. Assembly alone, Sanya Damuza, or no, my 8 minute day, the Bokoda, the 24 hour economy, and the moon there or your responsibility on their part, the Obaba out, no Bakadamas, and no Sunday, all one day that the Nima, all the one day there. 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
0: Ani ayo kuti ye ye local governance expert, Dr. Ebenezer Arthur Duncan.
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9: 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dan ni mo oh, air conditioning, nim, oh, television nim, we nim, oh, obetida kodano, or complete the board, the regulation, no? And I make us a GTA, fire service, the police, university, and this is assembly, and a yenny answer, your members. You cook from hostel to hostel, a year inspection, but you cook because CCTV, and your operational craft, your sanctionum, your catch yourself, your mouth this, and your CCTV, and the commissioner, no, air canon. You see, me, America, a
12: And
1: I say, Bishop, I was also being extremo. Now, a Sunday, I can't say. And yet, dear, you'll be betting my bet on my bomb from Hoster, and yet, it's as a car, what my body you see, and this you see a woman, a young woman, and will be Miss Asamo Kamoboka saying, now you met yourself, can it be mount? It's the and yet, dear, one more cramp on one my young magine, as a Sikawa Mogiano, one more chance saying, and I saw more better so.
12: No, no, no, Emra Amaya at this time. Oh, as I saw, suspend everything. Yeah, text. No, MMD is on a street fixing. Why you creating a dear? Wishing me, Miss My Creative, dear. And the old dear little now, they emphasize that the cinema is here. Now, investment now, we are no profit for him. Oh, yeah, you comply. No, because, red law on crack at your say, and you or your commissioner, as you come through a magistrate court, and then we blow why you're jamming together, and my idiot difficult. It's a one. Mumma, you're in two
1: Okay, so Bishop, what would you say?
12: I'm going to go for a new machine.
1: And yet, Bishop Akwasi Owusubi, we call Asante Mantema, Ebano Hotel Management, Wama Womo Hotel, ni hostess, Ahodua, Wamo Shannon Totuya, Wanone Omo Quantia for, and I'll pay just once on your mind, and it is Ankumui.
13: Young boy, and Namika was a high Adam 106.3 FM, Yanian Yanam Asampa 94.7 in Asia. 104.5 Adisha would be Gaza.
1: There be a Gusu Bomo DC, Benya Rent Commissioner, Naya Bissano, Musa Penyanika, so much on Safran Senka, Womro Kumas, no Muninkomo. Was so mono pesica. What no ni budget or the beco? The Tom Pesica flight our Fanipa Duna Canoa, one bet to your baby, your bed duchess, a Bibiano, one befa honka, and son of a bent to Bessiane, one call your pono, no Macosiaco Dinkobo.
13: I want to see Beniano, Yabiano, Yabiano, Yabisano. One of you open show into a baba, your Beccasan.
1: Are you?
13: I am quite Nayaqua anymore. When him say you won't have any, I told him, I'm a Montin Susa, Ubons, a shame be, or do a chair, Ubons, what two can here be not the other so. Hey, I'm going to be in Kankamubon's house. What to the two and your boys
1: say?
13: When you saw your wine, you drank away
1: your question.
13: Say, I say, Caniano, a illegal. I just say, Embraer Road Traffic Regulation 2012 LI2180, and on the Boho Baya. Yes, I can hear your friend LED fork lights.
1: To me, see a cabby as I call someone cania.
13: Hey,
1: and cania and quaka, nanny muni nanny, and huny and cania.
13: Messi,
1: hey,
13: Nano Bakubia, Yesia, no park, Kumasa Quantum,
1: what
13: to two animals in Jesus with your Timuna Nebbi.
1: A quay soa,
13: make us a Mokafu in the item from one by water to rent to a margin, one by just say, woo, and one hang.
1: And then so I quaint so a single no, where you call me by your bones and what's near Fred when you were Lorry Quan, and I drove driving.
13: Maybe we are saying nothing. Ubatiana Cran and Akumda and what one another one
1: said.
13: Police Fuasha, I see at Chibi. Oko Fifi Mantema, Central East Region. Womachi, I shall confuni be Womako Quattro. At the cow room, and it's a separate apart for Pieto, Yedeka, your friends, and Rana Raw. At Yanni ASC, Nicholas, appoint to Messi at Chimcomo, a Fifi Mantemo, a PS Air Femino, one under Penny Pabby, a child, that woman, I'm not Chim Saint Chia, Womutu Sanamon.
14: Betinaka, you betting me, Pabby, Womako, Nanone, and then Anker, Trasso. Yes, you can, your office one, I can offer all. If you sell me as you
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1: Cannabinoid, drug mixture.
16: Control Commission.
1: Nakok.
16: Nakok. Say a book. What movie? Why you watch it?
1: You know, I was saying that the more science election. What is it?
16: What do you know about it? Cannabinoid.
17: Most. Is that because of the evolving nature of that, sometimes you don't even have the name for it. There's one which is making the rounds in recent times. They call it Colos or Colorado. It is more dangerous than cocaine because you see that it's when you take it, apart from it putting you at the other world, it also destroys your intestines, it destroys your kidneys, and it destroys your liver. It is so dangerous that sometimes I fear if that's not already penetrated into the youth, especially the secondary schools and the universities.
13: Enti wapanyine ne na ote suwa de seme tuja no suwa srepa. 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
17: If you are struggling with drug addiction and drug abuse, please come to us. In fact, I come with one of my ladies, a very pretty lady. She's the director, drug demand reduction. Come to her, call her anytime, and she will answer to you. We have serious and seasoned counselors who address your challenges. Will not treat it as a criminal case. Will not prosecute you, but will help you come out of it, and will celebrate you one day. If you know a friend or a brother who is into drugs, please encourage the person to stop it. Stop it because you will regret for not advising the person.
13: Any I quote here, you are paying power on an narcotics control commission. What I know, Major General Maxwell Manti.
1: Any and I yet was so now a coffee parliament in here was in us, Lydia. I know what day ever gonna be
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So we answer more. 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And our friend was 0501-290-592. I'm maintaining and Kasai Community Bank. 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
1: And one is a woody dika
0: 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And santam shim
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1: A be a better net.
0: So what about the bridge of Kojo Takran?
1: And look crowd with the qua. A be
0: a ever same and not Kenyan and whoop him.
1: So what did you make? Yes,
0: Matias,
1: I will draw your friend, sir.
0: Manpower.
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0: wo kwada so dwuna si
1: ye na chi wo pɛ
0: dwuma
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1: praye
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0: ABA heba center
1: mani so da hɔ
0: hwɛ
2: She said, "Yeah, yeah, to be hard, yeah." It's a shiny shop.
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30: Day. 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
1: That's right.
0: Michelle Fugono.
1: That's right.
0: Me huna debi.
1: The same woman.
0: Me huna debi.
1: Yes.
0: Fasa tu akumasa na mincha wadi.
1: Carry on.
0: I already be a man, you
1: know. That's right.
0: Fugona se ono.
1: That's right.
0: Me huna den chem kesi ani.
2: She riot fan.
1: Me kura me huna sa.
0: What huna den chem? Wajina wachi.
1: Yes.
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1: Yes.
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1: 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Me huni die soon. Me huni die soon.
0: Yeah, evangelist.
1: Fra fra kase muno. 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
1: Mura hakun pray ga. I say we are why we go take me nantai raham piga. 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
0: 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O se. I don't know be jai. One of our human. One on a foul
3: hat.
0: I am the same with you.
1: Oh, that's how you're here, yeah.
0: Ah,
1: Mimi Coffin from one memory.
0: Sir
1: 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Nantai
0: 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What's on your
1: phone? I'm a Susu Jenny.
0: Okay.
1: A Nantai
0: Nantai
1: Rahapia.
0: Okay.
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0: 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Oh no no, me say adia man say ya dia me ti me nkasa bia mate.
1: Ana adia ba ko no say.
0: Yeah.
1: Set fra fra mu oka 1 2 3. Nara.
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0: 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Ah, akwanete.
1: 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Tahiara.
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0: Okay.
1: Ana dufa.
0: Dufa near 9.
1: Dufa near 4.
0: Okay, 4.
1: Ana mari.
0: Mari.
1: Mari. Ana piga.
0: Piga. Piga near 7.
1: Piga near 7.
0: Ewo frafrem.
1: Frafrem.
0: Yeah, first is 7. Why? Because 7 is a perfect number.
1: Eighty nam desi wo.
0: Okay, 80 misra.
1: Ma susu jene.
0: Okay.
1: There are certain things wa braboma you can change it.
0: Mm-hmm.
1: But the same, there are certain things in life, me and you can never change it.
0: Yeah. We are one
1: we are one year. We are one year. We are one year. We are one year. We are one
0: year. We are one year. We are one year. We
1: that's right.
0: One year. We
1: are one year. We are one year. We are one year. We are one year. We are one year. We are one year. We are one year. We
0: okay.
1: As I said, me call but me call. You can take a decision, a boldly decision for yourself.
0: Yeah.
1: But there are certain things, you can't change it.
0: So
1: stop that thinking about things that you can never change it.
0: Yes. Yes.
1: Exactly. You get my point.
0: Yeah.
1: There are certain things you can never change.
0: All right.
1: And you have to stop that thinking about. If you think about that, it can be associated in your mind.
0: Yeah.
1: For you to get a dragon.
0: A dragon.
1: That's right.
0: Yeah, I will think.
1: And then I'm afraid of madness. No? You're afraid of dragon.
0: Dragon.
1: According to memotology.
0: Okay. Ubenya wot.
1: Ubenya dragon in your mind.
0: All right.
1: Mind, you know. Mind, you know. So your friend associated being.
0: Yeah. What? Yeah, homie. Eh, homie. 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And come on, fear. Yeah, you bet. Eh, Nadia, me change you. I say, more. Yen kwa. 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
2: Chichele
0: Chichewari you could be what's a frosa ah what free Misedu I see Osmani Edine Wunyasem Ketua Ofri Bua Mai Sophia Line Omu Mamata Denasemu Ababe Daye Mama na kwa bana omoye nkomoye. 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
0: Cause I can see when I'm interviewing.
2: I'm more boar, my, and I will be hooming or so pem. 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
0: 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Uh-huh.
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2: 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What about one
0: 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Coco, dear here. Then I woke
2: 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If you want my banner, watch me and son, name the co.
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0: No babaco near say.
2: 800 Maybe I'm a dija. I count. If I say me dija in our cook, and maybe I'm a sibe 2 million.
0: Ah, enter cities.
2: Aha, send me time to Tony. I'm not turning to stomach. Could be account, maybe a 2 million.
0: Okay, any journey now.
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2: 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We two people, you may be a member by 8, 9,
0: but I'm not going to be a few. And then I'm not going to be a man. I'm
1: not going to be a man. I'm not
0: going to be a
1: man. I'm not going to be
0: a man. I'm
2: not going to be a man. I'm not going to be a man. I'm not going to be a man. What we found from them? Echo. Maybe I want to be sano.
1: Oh,
0: come sha wa mi chres o ya yesa me fie e fie for boy adwaman wo so to wono mi won che mi da
2: wo me wo sa na be na ya mi ni wa che ba wa pie ana ju ahoma che 12 1
0: Masa, am I who fools?
1: Who wants some of the afro?
0: Mamma will be
1: unfair. It's my main turn way.
2: What it is how much it was for one OP and heaven open me, which. Oh, what I find. If you may catch yourself for the Yamatemic boss of Raman, I'm supposed to say, the boss of Raman is so. I didn't say, Nakona, Yako, 3 p.m. How much you bear one. Oh, my fear, pop me the next day. It's me, friend, Madame, who be a police in the world. Just see, I see, I depend. You are saying for devs to devs you are one. And one question now, Timothy. And I can make a question of the first of the Minya with Ramis half many your answer. Because I'm talking to say, or about minority, but who Pia, how much you think Pia, how much you make him in the middle
1: of Pierre and Junoa, or Pierre's our time on one. I am now one Casano who saw Conua, ma, who bend
2: me. No, between friend Foso, one for Fono. What do you say? Nansen, I say, Nansen, what do you block me number best 6 months, 3 months? Be a bit what you block me number be here coming to me for but me didn't tell me to me friend.
1: Listen, what is sumun no wanko? Wa bere.
2: Me madam for phone and a friend no.
1: Yes. What sumun no na wanko?
2: What him yan dey?
1: Asi sumun wa ka se obe sum na e ma
2: interfere. 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
0: Bro me.
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0: Yes, I wa na be bi odia me.
1: Alex, to Alex.
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1: Alex.
2: Ba o.
1: Da ba na ba nya ho aba ba.
2: Pa cho ba, me e je djuma ku me so pa cho wa. Time ni ho sa.
1: Yes, crazy one of the days. Na Monday kabra.
2: Monday dia mi tin tin pa cho.
1: Ti da ba na ba nya ho aba.
2: Me Adam ye free. I mean, you may be a Saturday and Sunday, sir. And I said, be a Jumani, who are, and I mean, that's where a Jumani wants to be at. And that's it, Monday to Friday. Be a
1: quite do a wombono, a dorsum, or banner dear wombono, so dorsum. But would you ensure me will be more a person, Miss Animuna, meet him with ye? Pebran, a brandy and transomness, Mr.
2: Mabuza, I said, I'm in Yano Kaman and Kono. One answer in Yano Kaman, and I'm besides office, also for 200 million, and I see 20 million will be at. And can be high by me the better cock of funny mountain. I'm uncle and your baby agina. Let's go to a minute.
1: I don't hear me say, Matraho, Mr. Pebrena Bra. Now, one Samuel walk and we have four be this year. What also call back up, no, Bibi Yanua, who bones a Ghana, and Marawa, and two days of fun. So,
2: I have a question. Who cares? I told her that.
1: See, Pebrena Bra, this now, where I was a
2: wedding. I told her that because of Jimmy, no, I'm Bethy.
1: Two quiet cases, it was she's still under your shelter. What also?
2: Maybe, Alaji, Madame Flochi taxi,
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2: Me quite away. Me quite away. When you can't catch your papa's one, when you mean you will be, me call upon our bomb, my
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1: Yeah.
7: I don't know. And I don't know. Shannon, so. Friend, you know, be afraid, be our doctors, nurses, I have to tell you. Because rare occurrence will be one man. The yard, you know, no matter what, once a neck of them, a one as I cost road, on Tiasi, besides all here in the course here, then. The fire by noon. And no, and the yard to tea, and next one, a doctor for to say, oh, frepe, or move booster on Sam. 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
7: 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Yes, we have high fever and send faropati no hallucinations. Ubi crowd was in a kuma cry theater form.
1: Yes,
7: I want it off from there as an hour on Tiasi. San over Catro.
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7: 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My catch was a free number. 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
0: da I was saying gratitude but it's all the same. Yeah, okay. Hello?
2: Mama! Demo!
0: Yo, so!
2: You are this year. Honorable Wine! Asante the Kwai! Asante the Yasi Assembly of the Kwai! Especially the executive where Biamukua Mutio! I know we are Asante the Kwai to again. Mama! The Assembly of Kwano! Who blame Obani PNA? And I'll blame Berman PNA. Now, the moon is there. Emma, Amania Paso. 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
1: 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Are I tell my father? Hey, I
4: 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Get in Angasa.
1: 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Yeah, when you wake up, me go. Oh, yeah, you.
5: Oh, Ima.
1: Hmm.
5: Any in America? I say, we are here to be the guy. We are here. We are near you.
6: Hey, yo, you mama mentioned a shoeless office.
1: Okay.
6: And now na we mama me why for say why makeup come.
1: Oh wow.
6: Hobby be about makeup wigs. Bibi a occasion be a shoeless office. I'm sure come.
1: Okay.
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6: What free studios or da sukasa? 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Wo wa do the channel.
1: Mummy inquire you.
6: I see you
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6: See some work. 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
1: 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I'm a fellow man, brand of a transit TV, a rare TV view.
6: I'm
1: sure why I mean, who's a man, catch you? But, sir, if he has to say, Unya. 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
5: me se na no e di me ko hospital me ko na msika gum bag
1: in
5: case se me kunu adua madua ma de Otria, praise the Lord. When Tria Metria, my dear.
1: And you want to make us a
5: gentleman couple.
1: Who tones you, Nibufu and Robert to fridge? What about police station? Whoa. You're not serious. Ain't it you? One, baby, oh, we may she cry, yes, sir. What's you on your coin? Now, Satina, why, many tria be big a crans on no other? A bullshit. And yet,
7: Patrick, my dear.
1: Sa uya wadin se wu jai dia na wu jai na be ma na hu se wu jai
7: sa
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5: na ah wo anya ntete ye o problem ni
1: ai
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7: anya ne ma me na ta
5: wo anya fie se
6: 32 years
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6: 32 good years.
1: What?
5: Make a chiri.
1: Dabi me do ba kami kuo no ho.
5: Me last.
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7: me na me se
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7: na wan na me de college admission o se o man kwara na nko mi mi school na me so me de o makwa
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5: afi de usa ka 1 minute
8: o fra last 1 minute me ka chenan
7: Evangelist, what they are saying, me son, but what they are saying, and again, no, so I can't be a new Fintina.
6: If
7: you saw, I'm
6: not going to tell you. I'm not going to tell you.
5: Oh, Hansay,
6: Hansay, say, Mammy.
5: What's your
7: name? My patcho, and Ukraine, American, meaning
5: one chapter, 1 minute, and what's not one, won't you go?
7: And then let's say, I'm coming with
6: me. I'm here, but I'm here.
5: She's here, but
7: I'm fine, say, a bonnet.
5: Now, you know what it means, me, and I said, you ought to be brush near my account. Made an American quarter of it, I'm here. We have a phone for a quarter. My men come, I feel like it. What's it say?
8: What
5: the hell? Who catch
8: you? Let's say 1 minute.
5: Say, be our prayer. Who's a man?
8: I'm going to
5: be to
8: sell.
5: Right?
8: I know that once a while. Once a while, be the beer. Be a
5: 1 minute for
8: it's 1 minute. I don't know who would
6: be.
5: No crap. Then, yeah,
7: so before I will.
6: I'm fine. I'm sure we be fine.
5: But, oh, your bar. Now you're working so bad, jab, ma. I said, I want me and trip plan for Mukamu in a tino. What the bear man jay? Well, by Jin and Mexico, who near bay, I say, who the bear, la partner them. Hey,
8: by a son of Babaka can say, we know.
5: Minimo, and yes, a minimo. What the nice be so bad of a so a year, as one to be now, we know so. And tis an old year, where sanity?
8: Would I bear ma? Teach anybody upon a general view.
5: Oh, they jay, so
8: yeah, what's that? Wait, he said. Oh,
7: we are doing better.
8: Now let's
7: cry.
5: And it's a minima. Yo. And I would do our damn. So happy birthday, Pa. Katkis, Aaron K. Asari. And now, I would die. Every exuberant men and women of faith. One of them, I one of them, happy birthday, Pa. Nyankopon won show. Now, on your case, Samson and Rahel, Sewa Kwati. Uyo tutor, I was Prempe College, Rahel. 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
8: Come
5: on, come on. And then see, I told
8: you,
5: sir. We are singing now. Say, 20th September, I will ban to my CAC, Mr. Moon. You made your way, Mummy and Maraman in your fake. A year radia, year by year radia, year. Women's Wave Empowerment for Jeremu B. Women must leave for Jeremu B. Samson and Muya Kuo. 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
6: Fresh the air to be out here. A sushi new shop.
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6: Munia, what's the name of the sushi new bottom?
8: As I'm for being stressed with you, be one.
6: I mean, why, yes, I guess I never know. The Biani are dreaming for Frau, and so I'm on two Biani. Also, be a dean say, and yes, some drain when you. Hey, yes, you got some bills. What way, dear? Make your comment, no manchia view. There were a free emergency loan, cost salary loan, working capital, and startup loan. Bills say, and stroke round. For Ghana card, may apply in the year. Fresh 0596-920-833 and now 0302-200-390. Bills for Sika Samu Houny Nabe Tanya.
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5: 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Let us say, here, Omo Pie, and it's and almost so abomodia say, you bet two of them, baby, and what you say, was it penny, the penny, and then Milo, I hold up a chocolate drinks, I'll bend your eye. Do what is so pa, dear, and you, Milo, and I make come for the amount, and you only know woman at Dawson, a babboa, or Bofran, a man at this year, Nini be a what you be, a Bofra, or a school, or banana store, or that's all you can meet, no, only an answer, why you are you may be, Bobby, man, and no pa, and we are you, mre. 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
6: Climate change is the greatest threat. 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
7: 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The Battle of Brilliant Ideas is back. And Rantewan and Mabawa Wabini Yefra Santemamu, Senior High School Ahudwa Mubesia, Abobo Semwa Puarisa, Adja Chinye Mudo, Adja Jabaso Bodie, and Kodabe Kamutra Bomwa Junesamwa Kasaku Kodroso, Sharp Arguments, Confidence, Critical Thinking, Teamwork, and Unforgettable Moments as every point counts and every voice matters. 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
4: Who quo were any?
3: No one near to
4: you. You're never pressing your hope.
3: You're in charge of your new hope.
4: You're in father of some way. And so
3: our hope.
4: And one is a woody dick.
3: And Santam
4: him
3: when he swat the hook lay.
4: Lay a number how bad ya.
3: A be a better net.
4: So what about the bridge of Kojo Takran?
3: And look crowd with the qua. A be
4: a better summon Kenyan and won't pay me.
3: So what did the American ya say?
4: Aha, Matias.
3: I will draw your friend, sir.
4: Manpower.
3: And none of them were. Jumasa Brantie.
4: Ena so ya kase ene wo domahin. Okuma senso.
3: Ubehunu ABA Herbal Center.
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4: 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Anasa 0502-812-161.
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1: 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Say dear me day for front no day. Amana no Community Bank PLC. Me dear for Friday. 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A be any funeral loan. But Jibusia quay away ye. Who we are for better dear. I say so. Freya near for a bear for a quaint sunny a bear for Fidia Major with somebody a ma. Ultra with Suma. And Nissa will say cana MC so and sa canoa today. A year before. What before Pabrani? I do we see Kadia more. Kadia from Amana no Community Bank PLC. 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
2: Yeah, from me, Nanama McBrown. Many Jimmy Jim Housewa. 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Sarah Namin from me Nasu and Diagrocra. What done and tuntum? And then Tafrani Wanket and Kitty B. Hawajuni. A young cassa. And Nunsin and me use Holy Multi Purpose Insecticide Spray. And the Kuntuntum and Tafre. And then Wanket and Kitty Nina. Ain't it what Jiholi says here? Let Dana Papa. Holy Mosquito Quell. Holy Multi Purpose Insecticide Spray. 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

0: 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Yeah, choir just me share mama in team and come abroad. 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Here the Kingsley on time. 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Yeah, Brian, tell me the juma name dia. When you produce a show, Giddy Brown, Shandy Fan is your man for the weekend. And catch you what it. And the other social media team. Yeah, yeah, mama, but you can come on. Na obi oni ma so ni bi asa fundi a precious believer church. Me shenya me fe kromo bas na me fe pa. Well, I want to join Zakwawa.
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0: And you are now for some year.
1: Yes.
0: And also, you are born to us and now for fun and for a brother. Yes,
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0: Minimus are 7 8 year by all day. 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The account program. 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
5: Veronique, the only Ogenge. 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
6: 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Now, ni bibi.
5: Debio, catch them here.
6: Yeah, kasa ye old school. 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
7: 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Na niji sem ni say, uyo bi awon so computer mu krada. Ubetini amabe kayo, che say, you don't need any IT skills. Yen courses ni na practical, na AI nan so diye, yada shesha disyenu. Yaya regular, weekends, and evening classes. Free UPI school says ya, it was 0555-383848. Major 0555-383848. 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
6: Yeah, baby, Love FM, Kel Chaco Toothpaste, High School's Debate 2026. The Battle of Brilliant Ideas is back. And Rantewane Mabawa Wabini Yefra Santemamu, Senior High School Ahuduamu Besia, Abobo Semua Puarisa, Adja Chinye Mudo, Adja Jabaso Bodie, and Kodabe Kamutra Bomwa Junen Samua Kasaku Kodroso. 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
6: Hey, welcome back to work.
7: Charlie, thanks, bro. Thanks,
6: the
7: bro.
6: Malaria really knocked you down, eh?
7: Charlie, no joke. Hey, fever, headache, vomiting, hey. Loss of appetite. I couldn't even eat my usual fufu.
6: You and fufu.
7: How we go do it?
6: I hope you got tested before the malaria treatment.
7: Oh, yes, I did. And thanks to Mala too. I kicked out malaria one time.
6: Sharp. Anyway, yeah. Sorry to ruin your excitement, but your boss asked of you.
7: Okay.
6: She says she has plenty work for you.
7: No problem, Charlie. Strength day.
6: You see, oh,
8: yeah. When malaria strikes, take Mala 2, containing artemisa and lumefantrine, comes in tablet and suspension for the effective treatment of malaria in adults and children. If symptoms persist after 3 days, consult your doctor. Mala 2 is manufactured and distributed by Ernest Chemist Limited. 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
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Believers deliverance ne cousin and then young point boy child. Ang machin on nine copim no see any anapano. And you may non crook up him sa anapano on nine bebo. In a while, Gina Bomadia Gina Mana Fred. 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Number is 0249 716173. 0249 716173 0249 716173 0249 716173 0249 716173 0249 716173 0249 716173 0249 716173 0249 716173 0249 716173 0249 716173 0249 716173 0249 716173 0249 716173 0249 716173 0249 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
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room visa be download ma mo app no afi entrance wait me a room ya koji ni anji breakum nyi ready na nyi zikra storm breakum but your Belmont in here, I'm ready. No, no, be a can was him. Be a see your Belmont, Belmont. A Belmont, non alcoholic malt drink. Now you can was my tree. We are shame, we can't defend it. Reloaded. And here is a cry, a smoother creamer. A freshman, no, was super. Non a quality ingredient, new Belmont. But your celebration, be a. And you get the beer, a person, OG beer. We saw celebrity dinner. And here is a cry, Belmont. Oh, fear, where Jimmy Mana? Only Namphone at the phone, you know. 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I bet me I call yeah, Instagram and TikTok at Bear Beverages GH. 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I want to be a new branch in Ah, El Costa Dindin, Pachon, this is our man, so. 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I'm a new easy cra, anti bra. Manso Kenya go new branch. And mom, the branch is ninging also here, Juma, and to a chrome head office no ho. Manso ya one quanta, adobia, the tunnel. Asante bequire, ben post office no. And we are quanta, kumasin.

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And the more last segment, but I want for my comment on Facebook, but I never can comment in the actual. Obviously, he's still a young man, I'm here. Vim champagne energy drink. And what didn't offer my page out the name and ya what dear Juma? I be scanning your opinion up a fear pa and a cry. Yeah, ya pow. Two to so be I are safwa. And I dear to pay be a best. I had the ammonium ripper. Pharmacy bar call by Ginny dear Dinny a friend of Pharma Trust. There's a pharmacy a GDO Wompa. I didn't know panic for you, Cabro Chimamaba. Your Valuman, Valuman, oh. Our friend of a say, be back on FN BT Plus. Omega 3 fish oil and wumpa. Ma, modum, and finny pen, modum, and a pause age. And in Bizarre, ma, miss, where did you also need you? What was it? First tune did he? Or say, I'm ready for crash a cocoa cramming. I said, oh. And the baby, no. Be a person in three in the morning, I dare fugin, Valva, I mean, life never bore apart. 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And don't tumna kawin ya limita. 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Ye bibi kakra na wa bre. Ni ya bio globin syrup in the capsule you know. Sunsundoni a trust of 400 tablet. In soon in the two pining in Ababua, when you're holding. Conformacy show be a bell be a. And I'm afraid 0561 0800 6666. We see where the Food and Drug Authority are jet to. Well, per se. When you're the new experience, Nibibia. Shine your greatness. A Bermot. Is it a Yamrosa? I call him a Yamrosa. 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BBR baby I'll be our friend to me can a brapa a Nokia Samsung iPhone smart TV from 32 to 100 inches and him say our air condition 1.5 to 2.5 horsepower there were church phrase and in every hall international blogger and abano I'm going here you are a washing machine microwave blender and the kettle near the area. What do you say? Your CCTV cameras and say, Bwapa. 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And you pay chick the hole, and you pay once a witch go. If you only CCTV camera, and I want a witch go. More 40% discount. 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And you could fork in again, gentlemen. A Jabba Jewel, Kajetia, Mama Dubai, na Yankasai. What do you say about me at all? You're new man in your online, I'm your

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Anything about construction, be a Rockstar building product for you. 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And crying. You are Taifa Janja, across in Sahum Road. You were 16 regions, Nina. I didn't hear Rockstar building product. Yeah, you need. But I'm a fan of my mom, I'm in my angel. Number is 0544-338-042, 0551-338-69. I need a better power. I losing roofing sheet in the neighborhood. I'm about buying. I'm buying interior works now. If it be metal lunges, solid frame power, plaster board in the POP in acoustic. That's what we're solution in our ceiling walls near the inner. If you're in another crowd, I say, yeah, innovation. I buy a mama, I am more than one. Electrical cables are now wires. Who bet me about? I'm a toy, my chubby, I'm a crowd. Number is 0544-338-042. Upper quality and affordable materials near the bit of media cheddy mount. Answer media cheddy mount. Amadia Minka easy moon was a mincho. It didn't kind of easy rice in the buyer, none in near simple cry. And on them will be a tone, the anibia. Or some my patch on my easy rice, moonie be. I mean, find your major of. I'm finding a mutu, I'm finding a plain rice, and one money they're counting. Kumasi Edum Keo, Dr. Mensa Bantima Swa Market. If I was one trading, I was about Mama Junction, Freyang. That was 0244-244-847. 0244-244-847. And that's 0204-468-590. 0204-468-590. Is he right, my dear? And me, I am Fuqua. Is that from breakfast, lunch, supper, you know? Hey, son, say, yeah, yeah, easy spaghetti, naba. 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And you see how they were doing anything, you know? 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
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I'm just going to shop by a pen. I ain't no deal. You know, I'm there. I'm a sword in cash on a crammy other. I'm a jab at Jingle. Change this year. Last week, Papa can't a person there. If I be raspy, try to change your basis here.

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1: 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Okay.
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0: Your life e wey Facebook page mo am here life ni na ho. 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
0: And in a so ni the New Jerusalem Chapel International. And no boss, we are safe and I say, oh, I bear from Fidia Bangina. We book our Benya, a so and over home, and I make a say, a international. So ni ma, a so ni dino, if you buy broom, a train yourself and a bonny trim, or say, just so for us, a Jerusalem for fro. To be a call New Jerusalem Church and Chapel International, be a body of a fro. That was so assassin. When he said, Mom would see any idea in a papa and share. Now, then I'll be a soccer by empire.
1: 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I read that. If I did, may no more be brilliant grandson, mamma. 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
0: 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October, November, December. I feel Baba, you say you do Baba, but I feel not so heavy. 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
0: 2027, I saw Kumo be crying, I'm not heavy. 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
0: 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Maybe I'm on 0322 0835 81 83582 83583. 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Na afeko we Bishop Dr. Daniel. Papa J.Y. no grudge saying
1: John Yao Edu.
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1: 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John Yao
0: Bishop. Yeah,
1: but my school room and the metro John. And the woman, yeah, what the
0: okay. The personal line, yeah, dear Tuja, I'm on 0244 766 977. Hello, good evening. 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My number telephone, mama, I'm a crime. Na any a bishop and you think come on Cecilia ewa mommy na bibia you were live ewa Days TV this TV your life for her mo amo hwe yenina no na bibia nko so tote ewa 0322 835 81 835 82 83583 na obetimi afre na one papa dwetwen come on baba se nyambo a Friday oha
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2: Oh, Papa. 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
1: Amen.
2: I'm say, Papa, I'm going to go to Jessica, Papi, FM. Wow, Papa.
1: I'm going
2: to go. And I'm going to go to the
1: house.
2: 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And I'm going to go to the house. I'm going to meet you. Bishop Dr. J.Y. 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
1: Bobo Medi.
2: Now, yeah, that's another watch lady in the moment over there, John. Papa, what do I know about what by the answer? I'm not mentioning the bump pipe.
1: Mamma, I didn't find Saka, but I know you heard this offer at Saka.
2: Matapapa,
1: Matapapa,
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1: Ti Ghana, in Cheddar and Yesiros, Papa Bia, Yakari and Man Yam, some pants, so you put more It do sell man paying crackers and your conjure crabby brain.
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1: yeah. 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
0: Okay, hello, good evening.
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0: 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I'm Kasefi.
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1: okay
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1: 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The boss Abedia, I say Thomas. Agri brother, me for last caller. Name on Bishop, number is 0244-766-977. Oh, last caller named me Amba. Hello, good evening.
3: Hello, Papa.
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3: 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Oh. 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

0: 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I sure no one can a papa, it means those Ousu. I friend Kofusu, a Jousu. I'm a yama, my name is Mrs. Joyce Ousu, a Kuneni, a Yaya, and Yari Francis. I'm so near power down for Pani, a marketing manager, Mr. Master from Pomans. The Yanjitre Busian for a few days in Jitre Busian at the following in Iran. And Yanko Poya Duma, women that 5th September 2026. I watch China, I just swear, China, home. I'll be jail in here Busian in Iran. And the moon shed and what's it? And I'll say, baby, I'll quit China Chrome. And I said, what could you mean in a China Chrome here? And here Busia paint as a rebuild. Moon shedding. And my Emilia Usi Fostina, Alex. And the cuckoo from Pong in a moon shedding. Incoming judge and the two fans that is no zoo. I go point you to moon in a real shamudi. HNA brand, same in can't just say. Miki Zawasa can be on. Investment, phone or money pile. HNA brand, same in can't just say. And the baby will be a. Oh, you're covered. We need problem. Be a. The HNH rice now, bro. The HNH sardi, HNH mackerel, any HNH spaghetti, you know. The Diana na pe so di na ho to a ko so bebi a e ma duane ye de ya ko no so pe HNH ni o mani ni abi problem bi e ni wa na mani ye 0322 19027 nan ke ba be ko no mo rem vi se media kase ba so maranata evangelical ministry the miracle convention 2026 in bro Ajuara 31st August, Scorpions, Kosiara 6th September 26th. And a panel on Kuno and you may know no more about pounds media. Oh, my Nata Evangelica Minister Kumasi, Jumia Ben GCB, Bank on Upper Road. Avenge yourself, Jima Santana, and you made an ingenuity in Aso. Apostle Dr. Kwamina Donko, CACI. Dr. Elvis Che Kessie, Edward Kessie, Victory Bible Church International. And I feel Apostle Atakwa Bena JB, House of Jacob Chapel. Mungina. Number with me, Afrajin Shemu. 0417254210 0417254210 And 0244613460 And a Brema Kwam give you any in embassy. Get in there, Jimmy Ray. What about China? You get the brand of few coins, but you have to get a Brema.
1: In a Beko. DBS Ajumako, and chancing what you want on me now. 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
3: Fortunately, the work that is being done to build the center or the control room is expected to be completed just next month. And so I would appeal to Ghanaians to bear with us. It hardly happens, but once in a while, when you have a major situation, sometimes even brand new cars, you get some challenges here and there. But let me appeal to Ghanaians that please bear with us. It was a very complex situation. We needed to think outside the box and come up with an innovative solution to hold power stability. It's true, today we had about 1 hour outage to about 1.5 hour outage for some parts of Accra and some parts of the country. But I can't compare that to having 6 months of Akosombo perpetually down. And so in as much as I feel it when you have even 1 minute or 1 second of outage, this phase is just a temporary phase. I'm sure that by next month, we will switch back to the original plan and we'll have a much more resilient power supply situation.
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4: accountability and accounting to the people no and yet privilege a right in fact a human right because a mama editor nobo say he was going to bring back the era of government accountability to the people now a yegan of one so no almost so make such demands no because ye who katashi shene pro ya edgy or mine baby edgy a how kesye edgy ba gana for families you know youth de ye bani nina ye ni mse accountability no ye ntimi enjani en three ho in an era of misinformation fake news and an opposition party omo ha decided say de biya omo de nsinsem ebe ba ebe distract ye from your forward movement they need any proactive platform ayebe proactively communicate issues to the general public professional misinformation no ajibebia debia ministers CEOs department heads agencies are omunyina eye ejuma towards resetting Ghana agenda no when they have something to report they will report accounting to the people on progress of our commitments to the people of Ghana
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16: In the aftermath of the IMF report on domestic goods purchase program, was in December. If you recall, we were celebrating Christmas at the time, December 2025. But by October 29, 2025, the Gold Board and Bank of Ghana, through negotiations, had reduced the fees to 0.6. Does that mean there was something wrong? No. What it meant was that the Gold Board was more efficient in aggregating gold, that it didn't need 0.75%. We conceded upon request by Bank of Ghana that we could do with little and still achieve better results. And number two, the quantity of gold we're buying had gone up and gold prices have skyrocketed. And therefore, even if we reduce our fees, we knew that we could still cater for ourselves. So that was an act of patriotism and not because of the noise of a rabble-rouser. Now, to buy gold in the market and not burn one cedi of that, can our former board chairman of ECG, Afenyo Maken, under whose tenure in 2024 the ECG recorded a loss of 8.2 billion post of such competence? The answer, I believe, should be obvious.
1: CEO Emma Goldboard, a year Sammy Jamfi Nene and Auti Yeno. Nasasemi and a penny wabene, a bano, a memuemuna fe, and Kitahudiamunsu and Kratumo Jabrani. Your friend Andy Bedia couldn't yet to just say, Yawadia in our grants when you're dear Fataye. Sir, will you be a woe ye dear Abaya Jumashaun, sir? Now Quenya Basse Bebuhu and contact a Ghana for Nathan Fru Simpia, which a Ghana for idea. Nanka Huya, Sakasa Bonica Sentry, Bao Casem, a bassa. 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
17: se ubiya yede omaye juma asha wansa most of the time o kasa efe unya abotre kakra irrespective of se ubibe provoku anasa simbi ubibe ka ufi se wone ni nyage you see immediately you get to the public space. And some uncle for beka any near my beka for once will be criticized. So, what can be in now? The Bufu every rumor at the end of the day, people will see you as somebody, Jumana Woy and Winanti as your papa. And if you say, Minia Sammy Jenfi and Raphael Pass or Casano, Mametra, I'm a share and some of my TTF think of one over to me addressing issues. And some will be a reason about what Juma and the Kahu, Achechi, Maman Kofuatu was it. Now, Abra won't call Pesna and answer, won't me attack you, be our Kwambiso.
1: What did I say, Beren was say? And Sammy Seno, so we are no Dom Kumano, you are not now Casacha Wamu, and Enya and this in Kua. A woman say, Penny of Fanyo Makin, oh boy, a boy, did you moon? 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
17: What we say, ye kasa ubi ye minority leader. 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
18: Well, you see, everyone has a style. Everyone has a style. But you see, the issue is that is why I'm saying that if the minority leader has acted using the mechanisms available to him, he would have acted in a much more responsible manner. And the response from the other side will have been different. But when you speak like just an ordinary person making those effusions, then you are also asking somebody to give you the same measure. I totally agree, and I wouldn't want anyone to use that on a platform like that. I wouldn't. By my communication background, I wouldn't want the person, because you are not speaking to only that person. You are speaking to many other people. So that one, I will sit here and apologize on behalf of Sammy Jemfi. If he has not done that, I will do that. Because it's my boy. Sammy, it takes me as a senior person, just as you do. And I will say, he's not a communicator. He's not a communications expert like me. He hasn't done communication. I have done communication. And I know that by register, when you're talking, you are not talking to one person. You are talking to general number of people. So look at that distance. So fine, this is a different thing.
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19: Seba na ye media space media obi enim se social media obi ye Kesben Media upon home modding apua in terms of the media space you know ama enyema etumi akuyi apua the purpose of why media should be established. I mean the information, the entertainment and then education nina no wapua in terms of media niyepa. I mean consistency has been the game for him. I mean for a pretty long time. But to me, I chinan the nassos. When it comes to democracy, obviously, one of the pillars when it comes to democracy has to do with the media. And of course, through that, and internal, it tells you how, what to me, apua, aye, omani, yepa, information is key, aye, democratic, it's my main cabinet, yeah. What to me, amma, aye, it's if one of Ghana men now, pure, no, so, assumption, the book, it be a same or thing, I for my, no, I'm not to be to me, the contribution of a name now. Or I can say, to me, apua, amandanya, man, it's me.
15: Enti any bra a year Facebook and YouTube Adum 106 does a 3FM bra behre a year Oura Kwabena Kese ya can ask me munyam for pa fa come pa and I just said ne wosuna pa kind desa ede abefa open you 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
19: Yeah, Papa, when it comes to discipline, when it comes to opportunity to establish your talent, opportunity to grow, when it comes to your human, your, like I said, most of us didn't even call him, or most of us didn't call him, say, in any offended. It's just like, because my age was motivated to meet him, he will tell you, don't call me, that is him. And he goes beyond a human. And yet, if you accept, we are a human man, you do, you are a human man, you do, you are to and face so advice to do here to talk about piano or yes, we'll forever remind him. I mean, remind ourselves or probably remember him. He is somebody who will tell you that a plan is there, as I who give you here on one to me for encourage you. Every time I catch you, I say, so get to me, give it a try. Or remember him as a father, or remember him as a teacher, or remember him as a motivator, or remember him as an entrepreneur who teaches you how to. I mean, be in entrepreneurship to establish and then to understand how the market is going in life.
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1: What are you doing?
2: Sawa hu.
1: Hey, I'm going to compare a basin and some money man from the crowd.
2: 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And the U Life Agombia Capsules, the supercharger Nankasa Ababonte.
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2: Oh, Belma, who watch you so ya? When your best yard, ye di Kenya, na se who watch you? Who was this yard here? And now, Belma, ne who could you to a Yantunchia? If he says you like a Gombia Capsules, Eddie Nansa Benya, ne who Belma, now dear Bujuma, Babia, Babia, or buy one fit you crow how? One tip that one pem, and a low spam count, what drew, and is you like a Gombia Capsules? Massa, Massa, di who are dancing here, and to me, my one crack catching up, or banner say, when you're painting, you like a Gombia Capsules, young conquan. Praying, I was 0244-946525 and a 0277-454-288. Agombia, what my mouth feel?
3: Do you think the plane can't fly higher? 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This advert has been approved by the Gaming Commission of Ghana.
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1: 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Nadia, no, I'm moving poor unquan, young quan, your mom. And I customize the audio.
0: Men a medicato.
1: Oh, now you tell him, Tommy dear.
0: Eh?
1: Wouldn't tell him, Tommy dear.
0: Now was a superman's one,
1: and your man's son, I'm a pen of a beard, me ready, I say, oh, yeah, maybe. If you are singing an ounce,
0: what a doctor you charge you are, Fanny, sir.
1: Oh. May I set the record?
0: I was having an issue around Kamel Boaji.
1: Said, there's a patapa.
0: I've got a little Boaji.
1: There's a patapa. Oh, my dear auntie, well, look out for my betty. Famakoi.
0: Mivango. Who would you mean? I'm involved. But what number name?
1: The part of my number is 02204 54 54 54 54 52 02204 54 54 54 54 52 02204 54 54 54 52 02204 54 54 54 52 02204 54 54 54 52 02204 54 54 52 02204 54 54 52 02204 54 54 52 02204 54 54 52 02204 54 54 52 02204 54 54 52 02204 54 54 52 02204 54 54 52 02204 54 54 52 02204 54 54 52 02204 54 54 52 02204 54 54 52 02204 54 54 52 02204 54 54 52 02204 54 54 52 02204 54 54 52 02204 54 54 52 02204 54 54 52 02204 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
0: So you who be that?
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0: 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Your shaman minister.
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0: You shall be home. I order me trust you.
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0: Oh, you show more.
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0: 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I knew. 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
1: idea. I was answering Romeo powerful.
0: 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Wo sɛ yɛ kurom hɔ mudɔ so paa
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1: te sɛ demand na no ɔden
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1: oh dem
0: say half was so far
1: half for the say no matter na che nti
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1: 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Now, just every 10 minutes behind Johnson, every 15 minutes behind Johnson, it means there's a problem with your prostate.
0: Yes, yes, yes.
1: But what would the episode journal? Two, Ben may be on so, so what he has said, so no about Dana who is Sania. So I wish you know. To said the auto water person.
0: Is that
1: just same? Same. Prostate, you know.
0: They said they are watching because you have a dream.
1: Good. The juma die ba kone se. 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And wow, into your numbers, no, Accra, and your 0245 720
0: 724
1: 124. So numbers, no, AMA, no, 0547
0: 4 5 4
1: two first hand numbers here. You go so free hepatitis B screen any day. Yeah, you bet 10 years in it. You enjoy you go so a year into winya for any chair. So you have to save your liver and live longer.
0: Okay, doc, yeah, that's a papa. 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
1: 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Ɛso sene transport terminal biɛ wɔ Ghana. 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Ɛhɔ yɛ nice and neat.
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5: 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I got five champions in it. 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
9: 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Now the same stew when they use cook the rice and then they go put on photo.
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10: Forget everybody, yeah.
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12: Asuo kwabene sije kan yampa wasio nipa nye asuo ubu onie enu nti ukase tie komfo ya bia sanye owu ana ya nimguase komfo ya bi omfa nyamidin emapo ono ene sesenke frene se onyami nipa ukwa na suo ya

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3: 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The Battle of Brilliant Ideas is back. And Rantewa and Mabawa wabini ye fra Santemamu, Senior High School Ahudwa Mubesia, Abobo Semwa Puarisa, Adjia Chinye Mudo, Adjia Jabaso Bodye, and Kodabe Kamutra Bomwa Junesamwa Kasaku Kodroso. 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PBBTS, who are you pubbing in Ankasa?
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0: 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I was afraid my dream of my transition shower 104.5 FM. Ya trust you, ya trust it. It will be in country, be no bean country, say ya ba. Na and then so a year that for fro. Ah, yes, ya. Trade down for Yanko Pon and Anum D. Tracher, yes, I know to come for. Na ya ban so you will be can't. You want some catch them, papa. Most of my day in a pure could be beman ye. Minima pound for next year, ye be yegma. Na yes, so must say, yes, sir. And you remember some of the bram with TTTTTTT. I make us a new 2 minutes cry. The tree in your backyard may bear sweeter fruit than the forest beyond. A seven in a year. What's up, Chief? That's what I know. I'm making one seven. And you're one seven. I'm making one. It's a move now.
1: Read the English again.
0: Uh-huh.
1: Read it again.
0: The tree in your backyard may bear sweeter fruit than the forest beyond.
1: Sure, sir. Me can tell you, can I'm the for my mom?
0: Oda chim can I be me fancy?
2: Why is our Jimmy?
1: Cockway. Do you need to feature one woman? Do you need to feature one woman? A bit to me, I swear, dear baby, a come upon a dead, a sinner, dear, would you say? Oh, yes, papa be a drunker, food be now, papa, uncle, was yanka woe, head, papa. And I'm say. When a bounty, well, when it's over, so
0: okay.
1: What Jane said, the word treaty known who now so gone. What Jane said, no dear come up, and she be a wood treaty, the end of bell,
0: and one and she mooning in any, it's a moral lesson. A woman, what is close to home and within your care? Can often bring greater joy than distant opportunities.
1: Yes, the word treaty who they celebrated them for so pee, baby.
0: Yeah, that's it. Clap for Kwesi. I was just for. I saw my dear boy. I'm in there. Kwesi, you know, the church. We and he said, "Adia Benwa, Adia Papa Benwa, We be a real school. No mama to cook. Umu ya no juma.
1: Banking.
0: So no na ya di two years school fees.
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0: Man be we. 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
1: Ena ni bro fuyede nyo. The tree near you can bear you sweeter fruit than the
0: tree in your backyard. May bear sweeter fruit than the forest beyond. 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I don't know.
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1: The tree.
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0: Okay.
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4: Amen.
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4: Ah, Mr. Miguel Kusiko, where Anani?
0: Anani Kobo.
4: Oh, the champion appear to be back up. And the media as usual, who bought the name of my chap now all about Anna, my midway. What I say, oh no, no, I is not a pen. 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Then we pick up that for the solution with Jet. me ada de pa me me tu sunu se me ne se sada de da kwami timi ndu e tan ti show ni de me ne ma pi e free na me tia futu se free na mu mu kwa so me se me tia mu kwa me pa so me tuma na ma na mo abon me bra ba pa en ti kwa so na ka e tan pa me bi so aye ti show.
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0: Mammy.
5: Ha ha ha. You tell me some more. Hey, you tell me
0: Patty.
5: And you didn't mean you knew what to do.
0: Patty.
5: We cut fire. That's here.
0: No.
5: You need to. We may have put you. Oh, we are there to do. You mean sure what?
0: Matty, mommy.
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7: Amefia.
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7: Demo Yamuasi, aka Taoto.
0: Taoto, how are you?
7: You are fine.
0: How is your wife?
7: I come to say.
0: Mehoye, mehoye.
7: Media, you media. Machine, I say, are you? What are you doing, Kasia? But we are number one in power.
0: That's it.
7: Media, we are number one. Why I had the party? You see, again, with them myself. Yes, your name will be brief. Free more, a pebble, and I say, wow, would you in a tragedy? One of our funnels, as I know. Yet, yes, your answer.
0: Okay.
7: Mikia, Bushianfonina, Koshiwafo, may I done a far Mikiano, Kwakuana, and Mikia Munina.
0: Okay. 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
8: 0322 0835 81 0322 0835 83 Mini a great dance there no be bit akra.
0: Okay.
8: Yeah, let's say there will be for like 2 minutes for 2 years na aja.
0: And
8: I'm not gonna for.
0: Sir.
8: Yeah, go point shallow.
0: No.
8: Na a dream bright baby say na say maintenance there. Maybe me too see Mr. Pia and me no cre. Radio na ama me ni aba for mu.
0: Ta.
8: Oh. radio na ama mani aba form odo do fija so kwase a obisa ye de kire ya sepa nya kuma na e poda futu a mode maye ene kire kire a mode fm nya ma bi wo ha ya pye ho afri mu a nka nya mo a kadam ni nka ye nti ho ya ye ne mo kasa se ni ye kasa ni nya ko pon islamo omo mo ho ba onye mo fri mo tanfo sam
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0: 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Oh. Oh.
12: Me fra na. And then I am a young atom and I told me. And should I acquire a neighbor, my wife?
0: Amen.
12: Amen. And yeah, you're better than all we and to let me kill you, share better.
0: Kafra.
12: Into my what is
0: it? And yes, she, Kafra. Why?
12: Yeah, and I'm a neighbor, my young
0: people,
12: and I'm not wrong. I'm not being a beer, and I shall be in none of them.
0: That's it.
12: Amen.
0: Amen. Meda sema. 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
13: 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That's all papa. 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
13: 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Oh, and then I gave him a Kesvin. Kesvin, I'm very crazy. Come, I'm not going to be able to do it.
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15: That's the Bremeton one can of you.
0: Oh,
15: Papa, me table, sir. Who by your program will be?
0: Oh,
15: now must start in Amoya. 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
0: 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Today is my birthday. 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I say yes. 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
1: Mouse, Mwadi, Adent, Adent, Adent, Adent, Adent, Adent, Adent, Adent, Adent, Adent, Adent, Adent, Adent, Adent, Adent, Adent, rank can kill you. 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I feel we are chop by when I say once in a hour. Would you wash as you drop banch and ask you pre winning a go? Now you and a drop banchy, a baby and once in a beer no. A two at me the buffalo cry and cry once in a bako cry my ho, a sasso no. And once I'm my friends 0246-864-798 and a 050-145-4462. Me having your bad Reggie, I will see you at the Divine Kitchen and no. 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
0: And I did move up and
1: move. W. I
0: mean, Pippano,
1: I can tell a year, Pippa to move.
0: Aye.
1: What do you mean?
0: Ah. Was I in the Hompa Chakrano at that Talepan?
1: Ah. Can you cook off a
0: cook any name?
1: A colossal, eh, would
0: be
1: a too good in bed.
0: I'm a friend.
1: So we dream when we imagine how contemplate ya. Oh, because the debate, and I'm not about that. Because I make us say, you say we need to come back to Jesus man's plan.
0: Come here,
1: you be here today. Amen.
0: We be pebia.
1: Yeah.
0: When we are full, we say one man. When we start process, be now we yan.
1: Aye.
0: We must get any panic here.
1: I mean, in part, we say full, we be what you be. Tension go high state. Sure. And they, I want to book plan. Now man's plan, be plan bro. What in your container house, baby? Na 9 months, and now 10 months. Now, one where you know, I bet if he and this is what you don't book grass on baby who shen any idea who fee be more with your colour tree and a cream soon. Now, and Luna, who are now getting one on Tias yet. Na. 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
0: attempt to
1: Hey, kill it. Kill it. Huh? Was you could be back? Now, appear. She, I say, we, I have a horse and papa. Here, Ubu on a moa. Utimid in the air, they be fee. Now, Ochi, now, Ochi, you know. Be a then be a sea, a quadana yari yadi, or we anywhere in your crew. Now, beyond his control, and I have control, which we are just animal. Ana bi abema no buku
0: na woni nyansa kra fa no koma home si bi e
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0: 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If ever that gumption. Me bro, I'm an old prayer. You don't cut on my buffy.
1: So, what is it? Boniona, is a kind of career. I come back to the 12th.
0: I
1: was a fucking liar.
0: Yeah.
1: And I had eluded you.
0: But I didn't know so you're crook would be out.
1: But I didn't know what
0: I'm saying.
1: Oh, yes, I don't know. And it's like, sometimes, I wouldn't have to use your gumption.
0: Minimum, you see the gumption.
1: And this is all bros and from home.
2: Ti me kambro fu
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0: eh agora why for here when you be ada obeda person
1: so be wo be ya na
2: be yi
0: so be yo
2: eh tell no na kata kra no wase ye fa no o tema mo
0: ah eh woni ah da bi wo ye foforo e wa
1: no so much to ho no
0: ah okay no che che
1: wo se no oba wo washroom
0: ai It's a Facebook in 104.5. But Facebook in higher circle.
2: Oh, see, I'm PBM and
0: okay.
2: A higher circle.
0: I know you are overhead. And I can issue you.
2: Oh, see, I'm a new coat.
0: How I can issue?
2: Can issue your own circle.
0: Ah, Kaswa.
2: Kaswa. Oh, in Sano, because
0: it's a Kaswa overhead.
2: Kaswa Polyclinic.
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0: 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What's the uncle?
2: Yeah. Kaswa. Eddie. 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
0: 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Sir, why, baby? 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
6: We'll
0: be back, Peniso.
6: Mate.
0: Okay. Agofia.
7: Amivia.
0: Ova.
7: Yes, ma.
0: Yeah, me can't hear you. No, no.
7: You crap.
0: Soon, be brave, man. You better be brave. Catch you a babum.
7: It's okay, you. You crap. No. Yes, you want to wait? Yeah. You not down, okay?
0: Yeah.
7: Na pia dia fire mo ye ndipa
0: ah je sabe no kwa won tiase
7: eh ndi we obesa ko da ma ba
0: ai o kwa ware sa pe ba no o ha sofo adwene
7: eh
0: Mate ofa. Agofia.
8: Ami ofia.
0: Mini nawe.
8: Ah, mi pato. Yes, I'm Mr. Chete. Mi agent, Opankron.
0: Dear agent, Edan.
8: Ah, Edan agent.
0: Yo, what you mean to you?
8: Oh, that's Opankron, Mr. Chete.
0: Ah, Mr. Chete, Obaduma.
8: Mi pato. Asamu, solution, no, ya kitu wadi. We are beating the bush.
0: Okay.
8: And no, I come there, Mukra, a day, Tiama. Aha, and I be a costume, you know. But you are a one hour, you know. And yet, Papa, so it will be repeating what came. And I shall be repeating a quem, and I'm Robert D. And I say, a hair, when you are ripped, or who need Papa? A hair, it will end, sir, and obey your tracking, and I obey Kumakolano. So say, draw one numpa, and you. It's about a solution in any.
0: Okay.
8: Sir, when you now shall left and right, we probably break baby. Tutuano. Aha, see the TBR of Vivasum. Eti, a comrade Mukra Pona, which meets him. A choir of us on Yemiano, which means coffee. Aha, you will serve you or Yanin Batabasa.
0: Compare,
8: I can assume to say Kremusum, Yanin Sabatabasa. Aha. But the solution is a bit of demo now. All to two any aha, oh, but I would did come. Me pass what I say,
0: Papa.
8: Aha, but the young two and mother wonderful unwanted pregnancy. Why we wait in a Kualane ba? What's up, Bibre Kualana ma? Aha, what hospital Kualana ma? It's a mixture. To be many in the community to an open for a bright FM station.
0: Yes.
8: Aha, bright FM station, then no movement in combo.
0: Yeah.
8: Every crowd studio, the whole thing studio, no crowd. Nibaba,
0: every crowd can know him, sir. Aye.
8: I think, Madame Massene, said the bear will be super babino.
0: Okay.
8: Madame Massi, anyway, no producer.
0: That's it.
8: Producer, Madame Massi,
0: that's it.
8: I said, we should see you if you didn't know.
0: Aye.
8: Agent. I say developer, Pancron.
0: Yo. Yeah, that's the epidemic ever for a while.
8: But.
0: Yo. I go via.
9: Amino. Now I hear you.
0: Of Amina, it's here for the next year.
9: But if you get here, Yamia, you're watching.
0: I may over.
9: You'll be here soon in the. Some of the friends, you know, for Okono, such a number, but once I saw Becca Hawaii.
0: I may over.
9: For one information center, Mampo, for you, did you? How much of Mokania? Ah, nothing, they said, you are here, can you assume, Mampo? Only the Queen will do. Only the Queen will do.
0: There are more money, second wife, when Nasum, you
9: know. Sandy, I know.
0: I am Chibacoman.
9: No, the beer that is smooth,
0: and yet, Chay.
9: He meant me a friend to prepare a pine and so forth. Now, what shall I watch
0: and may offer?
9: Kafra. Onsa jo ko de si opedie.
0: Ai.
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0: Wo bra manfo so fa ho abewo. So fu ibai kwa ko.
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12: Eh, ko na.
0: Me ba choyin ti o. Yo, I got into you.
12: Yeah, that was the part. Now, so I'm going to tell you. My dad, you know, there's really many of you. You're showing my boss.
0: Yeah, me, sharp, are you?
12: Yeah.
0: Okay.
12: Yeah.
0: I go for you.
12: I'm ready.
0: Mini, now, eh?
12: Yeah, bro. And you're there. I'm a basso. I'm sure I'm here to be. Oh boy, my mother, my mother, my mother.
0: Amen.
12: Yeah, we are better. Benji. Ah, that's a free. In fancy. We are. I'm ready.
0: Fancy, sir. We are in fancy. Yeah,
12: hey.
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0: I will go.
13: Obi tebi o. 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
0: 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Na me chere say no condition is permanent. It will be no baby on akodu kura no nyanko be say be
14: share. 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
14: 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Nti no so nyawa ye. Won ni nimba bi a oti say dey oti.
0: Anya no na kwa ku be ma scenario bi say sikani no koma hiani na sika say o ya mo fani di.
14: Na fe modi bi say mo nyina mo kabo na modi di.
0: Na ne fe.
1: Me pe ni ba ko o si ade a na ne fe on oto. Tama na fiat baso na sports car you know open your eyes light you know
0: I don't know what
1: you know then 1995 96 seven honum line no or to car na makomako 16 yes ato no so me you know na we say we no no ade e ne fe pa ne say ado person car otimi nya bi on life so nya say aso da pardon ne ne matwa
0: Ayo ahun didi
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1: 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I just go eh ma be ma ka odun mi ni mi.
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14: Spiritual education
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0: wayo mana yes no papa papa papa papa
15: ha you play Ethiopia
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0: I was saying, I was saying, Ninia Kitwin. 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Frankie, that's it.
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0: And you're what the papa had to show.
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1: DDP justice Asumai
3: DDP no what that guy say dada peni was it there be deputy director of prisons I'm going to was it dada peni
1: and I'm going to budget my go for us there
3: be
1: deputy hey
3: deputy director of prisons DDP and say yeah ankasa accountant
1: deputy accountant
3: Clement Apia ne papa wo free toy no nena eye amanfo prison camp wo a prison for no
1: and no
3: master pa
1: no
3: no matter but just ah papa so now we retire prisoner na no say oh I had what in fee or no bo fu pam ah na say almost wo yard kese wo hono a eye 1 week no kama
1: ba mu hine
3: what I say and you know eye ura pia Urapia
1: Kofia pia de wawo no de Kofia pia
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5: Isha 104.5 Come on. Come on. Come on. Come on. Come on. Come on. Come on. Come on. Come on. Come on. Come on. Come on. Come on. Come on. Come on. Come on. Come on. Come on. Come on. Come on. Come on. Come on. Come on. Come on. Come on. Come on. Come on. Come on. Come on. Come on. Come on. Come on. Come on. Come on. Come on. Come on. Come on. Come on. Come on. Come on. Come on. Come on. Come on. Come on. Come on. Come on. Come on. Come on. Come on. Come on. Come on. Come on. Come on. Come on. Come on. Come on. Come on. Come on. Come on. Come on. Come on. Come on. Come on. Come on. Come on. Come on. Come on. Come on. Come on. Come on. Come on. Come on. Come on. Come on. Come on. Come on. Come on. Come on. Come on. Come on. Come on. Come on. Come on. Come on. Come on. Come on. Come on. Come on. Come on. Come on. Come on. Come on. Come
1: Nausona.
0: Nausona.
1: Asemida.
0: 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Ezra.
1: Yes. Nti trona ka. Nananom so aka. Bra so tebe de. Obra wo difo bia pie e wo fade school junction. Okay.
0: Academy.
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0: Ehu o. Wo ni se neo. 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
0: Wo se wo twa wo hye de twa plane tickets. Ako Nigeria. Wo ako South Africa. But in African countries, ni be brave.
1: Or pay be young.
0: Or qua. Just a baby or quite a numb. And Tiahaban. Now I shut down money time program with Shira, YouTube. And was it dead? Be this prophet. I want to come and meet him. Yeah, no, I be a bay and a gun of way. I am Bill.
1: You, yes, I am Bill. You,
0: a horn of money. I said, that's the correct way. You, this is a dear free and son. And son has started the other sentence will be a one he didn't want dance. Nipper be a wa, and ten nippon one dance a bonnet. Name will woo near Beba Bijan, Nippa, yeah, no, yeah, said you know, sit here. Woo and a movie tour, tune a neck and tune itina. Tina Babbitt left Yeswa. Name a true challenger, mouse say. If we are see we. It will be na wie bi
1: sa
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5: yeah
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0: 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Then was it there be this prophet? I want to come and meet him. Yeah, no, I did buy any Ghana for ya ni mpeo.
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0: 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That's the correct way. 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
0: eno an e isu to bi kura se na mbese
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5: yeah
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0: 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Yeah, your prophet Elijah Opoku. Who bet me a join it?
2: Yeah.
0: Sabre mno kase nipa be se 1.4k ni e chire ne jina so. Ana mo a mohwe wo YouTube as a prophet Elijah Opoku. Ana Facebook so ya prophet Elijah Opoku. 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
2: Okay.
0: School needing the OK Academy. Who see what OK Academy wa? No afraid.
2: Okay.
0: Na international ye chance ye anopa no nsia. We chire nyame ya me be chance ye ntem. Ye be ye djuma se obi amre o. E bo be se tre ane appoint be bia obi abetimi aba.
2: Okay.
0: 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Na etiefo nsia no su nyame ya on the 12th of December. Yeah, yeah, watch night kesiye. E wa asase kesiye so.
2: Okay, nshira pefi.
0: Nshira pefi.
2: Okay.
0: And from 9th, at the BC 14th, yeah, yeah, school of the prophets.
2: Okay.
0: School of the prophets. Prophet. And this all person of the join idea, frame.
2: Okay.
0: Na ye ninkomo, me dasi.
2: Me sume dasi pe. 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Yeah, sorry suno nyame yad much. Nansu asa be somo some pa production team led by Hey, Enyasa Nkiti Akra. Yedanyamiasi. 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
0: Yeso Boko.
2: Yeda trade for Nyankopo ase.
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0: Sa. Sa na ti.
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0: Ampa.
2: Nti sa wote fa ko a wote hiem. What if I quote you a Nimguasim? What if I quote just what if promise and fill him? What if I quote how Cronwell would own him say how on
0: it
2: also? With a Bible, no, I can was sorry.
0: Now sooner,
2: I send me
0: that Ezra.
2: Yes, it's a Tronaka, an anonymous worker, but that's what I'm saying. Oh, bro, D for be a P, our Faddy, school junction. Okay,
0: Academy,
2: or Simenko.
0: If you say no, Papa be frame. Or Tema side.
2: Okay.
0: Also, we try. We share the plane tickets. Ako Nigeria. Wako South Africa. We change in African countries. 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
2: O pibi biya.
0: 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Na washa da monitor mi program we shira YouTube. Then was it there be this prophet? I want to come and meet him. Yeah, no, I did buy any Ghana for you. I am poor.
2: You, yes, you am poor. You,
0: I want to money answer. That's the correct way. You, this I did any free and sir. 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Tell us who be a woman. You didn't want dance. 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
0: number ne 0 0 7 3 3 7 3 3 9 5 9 5 0 5 5 0 0 7 3 3 9 5 9 5 0 2 4 0 0 2 4 0 96 96 77 77 57 57 57 57 57 57 57 57 57 57 57 57 57 57 57 57 57 57 57 57 57 57 57 57 57 57 57 57 57 57 57 57 57 57 57 57 57 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57 57 57 57 57 57 57 57 57 57 57 57 57 57 57 57 57 57 57 57 57 57 57 57 57 57 57 57 57 57 57 57 57 57 57 57 57 57 57 57 57 57 57 57 57 57 57 57 57 57 57 57 Okay, academy.
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0: and one is you to be cross
3: na
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0: 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Frogs of faith connecting to God through prayers.
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3: That is Semanyame. How are near?
4: Works of faith connecting through prayers. 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
3: 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How are near?
4: Works of faith connecting through prayers. Where the fifth beams and your fifth name?
5: Nyame mam. 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
3: 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How are near?
5: Nyame mam. 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Distance has no
6: barrier. So we are thanking God for the things that he has given unto us, and we are thanking God for the things that he has taken from us. Somebody lift up your voice, give God all the praise and all the glory. Somebody thank God, thank God, celebrate God and thank God for the things that he has given unto you. Abela Gadolo Haba, Atelebele Kata, Rebele Kato, Celebra, in the name of Jesus,
7: Jesus, Jesus,
6: the Bompaya Seva Dina Coposa, Babuza Sinian Kenya Uradia, Nan Kenya Uradia, or Nya Uradin, who ye moba, Nanka Samen Kos. 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wo yesude mo be on the bomba. Lift up your voice and pray. Pray for the mercies of the Lord. Pray for the mercies of the Lord. 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Lift up your voice and pray. May the Lord have mercy. May the Lord have mercy. May the Lord have mercy. Somebody declare prayer now. Atele vele kato shala Atelebelaha. May God have mercy. May the Lord have mercy. May God have mercy. May the Lord have mercy. Lift up your voice and pray. Pray for the mercies of the Lord. Pray for the mercies of the Lord. Elebele kato ruben telebedihala. 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May the Lord have mercy. May the Lord have mercy. May the Lord have mercy. Atelevala in the name of Jesus.
7: Jesus. Jesus.
6: In the mighty name of Jesus. Jesus.
7: Jesus.
6: Works of faith.
7: Connecting to God through
6: prayer. Works of faith.
7: Connecting to God.
6: We are the praying tribe, the mountain of salvation. If there is a man to pray, there is a God to answer. No question. See, we need people also bumpire. We need people also. And I'm not ever bomb pine and radibity empire, but maybe I want to make a Facebook on a inshire from 104.5 Facebook. Mama, this over share link, I don't have a BBI and what type of you was here. Never prayer request to us anywhere to be shop. Ever bomb pine, my radibity on him, dear. So you could say a bomb pine, you be here, your bomb pine, we are not, you sow your seed, we are your bomb pine, good point of contact to be also. It's my point of contact, and you're ready. Ever bomb pine, good point of contact to be also. If we are near beer line or area to me. 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
7: amen.
6: So for your bumper, yeah, okay, the book of Proverbs chapter number 14 verse number 12. Proverbs 14 verse number 12. Mm. Proverbs 14 verse number 12. Was it there is a way that seems right to a man, but at the end leads to death. Was it coin be on my any penny soon, any penny soon, any penny soon, a coin be on my effect, come on, amen. But was in a way, I did about quite hour, when I air partner said, when I'm a better road, but still when your accident, and then Kawana McQuan and Kenya Kran and Kenya. You are in a better road, Bastor. You will be brown man with Rawali Pemu and Munyama Warrior. I will be a is our rear, will be a MV, a Juma, will be a Nibrenopa. But still, through the German, Nana Brava Basa. But a bomb passer by the Yakuposa, a Quembia effect, and a Quenimu trap will be home, a Quenme Fidibia home, O Bombas, and may God open your eyes for you to see.
7: Amen.
6: I said, Ratin Yankopon, me Pierma and a Bomba, a
7: Quempia,
6: a Dummy.
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6: 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Somebody lift up your voice and pray. Lipo Locodo Bodiata, my father and my God, as I pray tonight, Licomba Tiata, Bompa, Biana Bompa, O Sierra Timinacopa, the Biaman and a Bompa, a Quambiera, Matanfo, a Quambiera, myself, was Sierra. 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
7: Jesus, Jesus, Jesus,
6: Casaura Timinan,
7: Timinan,
6: was a Ura Timinan,
7: Timinan,
6: Piaman and
7: a bomb,
6: a quaint beer, a quaint beer,
7: a quaint beer,
6: or safe one,
7: safe,
6: what's yes,
7: what's yes,
6: Edia Mammy,
7: now
6: watch me free,
7: now
6: watch me free,
7: watch me,
6: when I make quinso,
7: a
6: Ura Tim.
7: Pima,
6: 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I refuse it now. Be on the bumper. Be on the bumper. Equip yourself on a shamma bia. I will do with you a free Yankupa Kwanso. Your pump high with Jesus Christ. We refuse to be in that lane. We refuse it now. We refuse it now. Bumper, bumper. A telepadiata. A teleba. Rubedeba. 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A teleba. Rubedeba. 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A televa. Rubedeba. Rubedeba. A televa. Rubadaba. A teleba. Rubedaba, a teleba, Robadabadaba, Robadabo, Sherebedia, a teleba, in the name of Jesus,
7: Jesus,
6: in the mighty name of
7: Jesus, Jesus, Jesus Christ.
6: So, when you say some cancer, some foot will be on my in the sight of man, why can I also say foot with you? A duke grown kun demo, but I'm telling you, at the end, it is trouble. At the end, it is trouble. Yeah, bomb, I say, but then you could pose it. When you pay your cancer, go. Sumo when the baby old two for crime bonus and from we pay ya and from we and munyam sumo o pompa ya seva de o se urati send pa clothing danedi may the lord expose them now may the lord expose them 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God has come upon you. 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Hallelujah. 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Yes, se wa de nyankopon se. 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
7: Na ahon boni bi.
6: Se abra bo ma che.
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7: Jesus, Jesus Christ,
6: in the mighty name of Jesus,
7: Jesus, Jesus Christ.
6: Hallelujah.
7: Amen.
6: Luke chapter number 11 verse number 20. No, but also, if I drive out demons by the finger of God, so we say ewuraden sane ye bibie bi o, and we declare over the people of God, say if we now commit the finger of the Lord, drive away demons from your life. Any demon sitting on your way. So for your mom, pay me. Kase urade nyankopo. 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
7: Urade nyankopo.
6: Fin biara. Etime juma so. Urade ye. Fin biara. Etime juma so. Me biem ona bom pa. Ma unsatia no. Enyini firi o. Ma unsatia no. Enyini firi o. Ewo Yesu ni. Ni ona de bom pa. Ni ona bom pa. Ni ona bom pa. Any demon sitting on your way. Any demon sitting on your way. We declare. May the finger of the Lord drive it away. O se wa de hun fin bi o time juma so bia. E ba de hun fin bi o time juma so bia. E wa de ma won satia no yin firi o. Hun fin bi o time juma so bia. E ba de ma won satia no yin firi o. Bompa bompa bompa. Le bele katolo haba. Hun fin bi a. Hun fin bi a. Hun fin bi a. O ti wa bra bumu. E wa de satia no yin firi o. E wa de satia no yin firi o. Somebody pray now. Declare that prayer. Atele vela. Atele vela. In the name of Jesus,
7: Jesus, Jesus,
6: hallelujah.
7: Amen.
6: I just love the scripture. Was it if I drive out demons by the finger of God, until we are and we are declaring a prayer and we are telling God, or say, any demon be a
7: demon,
6: obi yaleon, yale deobisu, yase yale bon my cranko. Mostly, this kind of sickness, it is being orchestrated by demons.
7: Demons.
6: Senimu ti ese diabetes demon be senimu normal diabetes
7: very
6: bomb se wa de yakopon se e ba de satia no ya le boni bi e de ya bra bo su bia e ba de satia ni yin firi o
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7: Jesus Christ.
6: Jesus. Hallelujah. 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Bomo ni so be de obebe bi. Hallelujah. So for ye nsha de bi. That's Genesis chapter and number 8 verse number 20:21 Was he and Noah built an altar unto the Lord, an altar unto and the Lord made a sweet favor savor and the Lord said in his heart, I will not again curse the ground anymore for man's sake. Hallelujah. Bible says that Noah see affordable cheer every no. Bible says that a year do him a corradi and a radi in here. The Bible says that or curse men to me unipebium.
7: Yes.
6: I will not curse man any. And affordable yet the summer.
7: Yes,
6: summer. I said, Radian Copon said, so when Noah build an altar, yes, and that altar overturned curses.
7: Yes.
6: Hallelujah. And you see, your boy afford ye, ni affordable a year in summer. Osi obi bia wode wadom wo busua wadom wo adwuma so fo buoma ya dome na wari o ti awari o wrem ni gie ni muda ya dome na wari osi do adom awari bia do adom wo bia enum nsem bia da osu bia osi urade 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with your 100 series with 200 series with 50 series any seed be our crowd be our any attention need GDM was in a no about to above for the cheering ever this in me I was a main case in a baby. Hallelujah.
7: Amen.
6: And to what's about the uncle Ponce who see that who say and who may be a doubt watch it be may it overturn in the name of Jesus. About the man in 10 who used
7: to amen.
6: About the man in Daniel who used
7: to amen.
6: Nobody give me a 0244 7899 38 a genuine bought in a siama, a genuine bought in a siama, a 0244 7899 38 who beat ye Abbott. Everybody be open on my water. Everybody be open on my account to prove your Abbott. I lock your chair. Everybody be on my ever use Christian. Everybody will be on my ever use Christian. Everybody will be on my ever use Christian.
7: Amen.
6: It's about home what is so bit my so silly me. 0244 7899 38 0244 7899 38 Who say, Radi, me see that music and no be a damn swatch. Be a Adam a Bushian swatch. My warrior swatch. Me couldn't do a swatch. Who say, about me bona Daniel. About me bona Daniel. About me bona Daniel. Bomadin Paso Ube so silly in BCCA. Bomadin so be so silly in me. Bomadin say, Ube so silly be 0244 7899 38 Who say, about the see that music. Me bo a Daniel. No me be a damn swatch. Be a number me who any money. About me born at Daniel, oh, yes, Christ. Nobody is 0244 7899 38 So see this here. So see this year. Now yeah, the call number is to jab it my friends this year. Near bomb pie the amount. But me afraid 0596 1152 91 0596 1152 91.

Sunday, Obrokuma State Airline, baby, I'm probably going to share a bomb pile. Everybody, God, which bless you. Bye bye.